0: sign my pets up today. Because I'm sure they'd love listening.
1: Your cats?
0: Yeah, I'm sure they'd love listening when they're sitting in the sun listening to the radio. Mm.
1: Do they listen, do they?
0: Yeah.
1: Oh, okay.
0: Yeah.
1: But when you get home tonight, do they say, great show?
0: Yeah. No, they're just like, where's my food? Yeah.
1: Where's my food? Wag the tail?
0: Yeah.
1: That's it.
2: Yeah. We might have to do our 20 horses.
1: Yeah, you've got to do that, your 20 horses.
0: Yeah. So what time do you have to get up to deal with 20 horses?
2: Well, they were, like, I usually get up, our alarm goes off at 6 and I do some feeding of the horses before I go off to my day job. But, the horses are they've all got kind of round bales in with their paddocks, so that's helpful to kind of keep them going.
3: Mm. Yeah, and yeah. I'm full time there, so I just sort of do it when I'm between lessons. Yeah, but there is a lot to do. Like, I do all their feet as well, so I have to trim them all, and yeah, it keeps you busy.
2: Paddock maintenance.
3: Yeah, paddock maintenance.
2: And I think, like, last week, I think every pump we had and every motor we had that we needed kind of broke down, so Darcy spent the whole week being a mechanic or a plumber.
0: Well, that's the way it works. Everything at once, yeah.
3: Yeah. They love me down at Rural and Outdoors.
1: Do they? Yeah. Okay.
3: So constantly buying pump parts.
1: Pump parts. Oh, I got about 6. I think I can drop off to you.
3: Oh, perfect.
0: But do they work?
1: Yeah, they all work.
3: I was going to say, I'm not building another pump. I'm over fixing pumps.
1: Yeah, I used to do it.
3: Oh, did you?
1: I'm a plumber.
3: Oh, there you go. I should have just dropped them off to you, Steve.
0: Yeah.
1: So I used to repair them once. Mm. Yes. Yeah,
3: perfect.
0: Yes. And,
1: I'm retired now.
3: Oh, okay.
0: Well, I wouldn't call it retired.
1: I'm very tired.
0: Yeah, you've got lots of things on.
1: Yeah, but I don't do plumbing.
0: No.
1: I'm over that.
0: Yeah, fair enough.
1: 55 years of that, that's enough for anyone.
0: Yeah, we're talking to the Goldfields Equine Centre.
1: Yes, and so you must go through a lot of bales of hay.
3: Yeah, absolutely. Yes. I think in the last month or couple of months, I think we've had 3 semis come in of hay.
2: Yeah. Farm Direct Stock Feeds. So, luckily I've got a friend who helps out with, she manages hay.
0: Oh, good.
2: So we've had a lot of round bales kind of delivered in, but we also kind of in hay season, Darce organises kind of cutting of hay as well, and we go out to the paddocks and pick up all the square bales and pile them up.
3: That's right. So I think this year should be a pretty good bumper hay year, actually.
1: It should be. They said it is this year.
3: So if you've got paddocks you want slashed and they're reasonable, give me a call.
0: Yes.
3: And I'll try and organise it if I can take the hay, because the horse is always hungry.
1: It
3: works well for us. So, and it works well for you because it keeps the fire danger down.
0: Yeah.
1: Yes, it is. Mm. I was always told that a horse is like a Jaguar car. You always got your hand in your pocket.
3: That's exactly right. But the good thing about horses is there is money to be found in horses if you're a vet.
1: If you're a vet.
3: Yeah.
1: Yes. Well, can't you treat them yourself?
3: Well, certain things you can, but other things you can't. There's colic's a big one. That's quite expensive for horses. And there's a lot of ways you can deal with it. The old school way, they used to say give them a flat beer.
1: Yeah.
3: And, but there's certain times you would definitely take horses to vets.
0: All vets would come to you.
3: Yeah.
0: All right, we'll hear another tune.
1: Okay.
0: This is, let's look at everyone jumping around too.
1: Oh, okay.
0: Yeah, here we go.
1: In a confined space.
0: Yeah, that's it.
1: That's right.

0: And there we go. That's woken everyone up.
1: Oh, that's a good song, that one.
0: Yeah. So you're listening to Main FM in Malden today because it's Friday. You can text us 0488 63186, and because it's Radiothon, please call 5472 4376 or log on to mainfm.net to subscribe. I'll go through the prices again.
1: Oh yeah, here's the prizes.
0: I've got the price.
1: The prices, you've got the... Oh, yeah, I'll go to the prizes.
0: Yeah, I'll do the boring part. 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
1: Yeah, there we go.
0: Yes.
1: And now if you sign up today, you can win the Cafs for Maine, the musical tea towel, framed. So you won't be able to use it.
0: No, but you could admire
1: it. Michael Wolf Studios.
0: Yeah.
1: Raven Theatre Co. double season pass. 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So that's, Rowa Hotel, $100 voucher. 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Superheroes. Johnny Baker, you've got $55 voucher. The Chewton Film Society 2027 membership. Awakening with Elwin. And went for 60 minutes
0: hypnotherapy.
1: Hypnotherapy.
0: Where did I get that from? I don't know.
1: I need to get some glasses. The laser's not working anymore.
0: Yes.
1: No, it's the brain not working
0: anymore. Communicating properly.
1: Yes, that's right. There must have been a short circuit last night.
0: Yeah.
1: That's booked up. You're taking
0: it. I'm going to win that one.
1: Yeah, you've got that one.
0: And so there's also some big prizes that have been running throughout the whole Radiothon. You can get a voucher to stay in a luxury glamtainer at the Big Four holiday camp, 2 nights. So that'd be good.
1: Yes. Oh, yeah.
0: Yes. $55 vouchers are offered every single day of Radiothon, so there's only one of those left.
1: Yeah, one of those left, yes.
0: Because it's the last day today. So if you've been thinking about it, you should actually subscribe.
1: Yes. Just get on to mainfm.net or ring up on 5472 4376.
0: Yes. Or this is another good, interesting prize from Shed Shaker. This is a big prize. Brewery Bonanza. You get a tour, pizzas and a guided beer tasting for 4 people.
1: That's not bad.
0: That's pretty good.
1: Yeah.
0: All right. So we'll get back to our guests.
1: Yes.
0: Emily and Darcy from Goldfields Equine.
1: Yes.
0: Do you want to tell people again where you're located in case they missed the start of it?
2: So we're located in Michaelford on the Michaelford School Road.
1: Yes.
2: Yep.
1: And how can people get in contact with you?
2: They can email us on
3: info@goldfieldsequine.com, and they can also find us on Facebook and also Instagram, and I think on our website as well, goldfieldsequine.com. There we have our phone number on there too.
2: They can also go, that's what I was going to say, they can also give me a call, so get your pens out on 0437 692300. So if you've got any hay you want cut or want to come for a ride, 0437 692300.
0: Or if you want to just look at the camels.
2: Or if you want to pat a camel.
1: Pat a camel. Yeah. Pat a donkey.
0: Yeah. Mary. That is a great name for a donkey.
2: So the 5 donkeys' names, we have Mary and we have Jenny. Jenny's the mum. Then we have... Jack the donkey.
3: Who's the dad?
2: And then we have Grogu.
0: Grogu.
2: Grogu.
3: Yeah, when he was born, he had such big ears, he kind of looked like a baby Yoda.
0: So.
2: And then we have Maple.
3: So Maple was actually named from our socials. We put it out to all of our followers and asked them to come up with names. Oh. And then we had a vote, and Maple was the winner. Yeah.
1: Oh, that's cool.
0: Oh, that's lovely.
1: Sounds like a really lovely place. Because you're a great couple, and it just seems a really lovely place to go to. Yourselves credit for what you've done, I can assure you.
0: Surviving the council. Well done.
1: Surviving the council, the insurance companies, the weather, everything.
0: Yes.
1: Yeah.
0: And living with your extended family.
1: Yes.
0: Congratulations.
2: That's right. Thank you. So we're... I think something, if I was going to say to anyone who's riding or wants to get into horses, no matter who you sort of ride with or go to, the big one is just make sure that they're insured and got the relevant permits, because there's a lot of people that sort of like have a crack, and I'm all for having a crack, you know. But if something does go wrong, you want to make sure that you are covered. So it's not rude to just ask for the certificate of currency or anything like that.
0: Yeah, well, that's fair enough.
1: And you said your background was with chipping. You were a chippy, were you?
2: Yeah, so I've done a lot of carpentry, but my big background is, so I did nature tourism at uni. I actually worked overseas in Africa doing horse safaris, South Africa, which was a much different experience to Australia, a lot less regulated, and more...
3: A few more big animals.
0: I was going to say a bit more dangerous.
2: More animals with teeth that want to eat you. But, yeah, generally it's okay, because a lot of the animals, you get closer to animals, they think they recognise the horses aren't a threat, and they just think it's a funny-looking animal. But, yeah, I remember on my first day, I was leading a group with a bunch of small children, and I was up the front and there was another guide up the back, and I think there was a guide in the middle. There was probably about 12 people anyway, and I was leading them, and we popped up over this hill in the savannah, and I'm the classic Australian, I'm scared of the lions and the leopards and the hyenas and everything. But the big one you actually should be worried about is the buffalo, the cave buffalo. And I led the group straight into a herd of buff. And I turned around and I saw all these buff, and they lifted their head. And I was just like, right, oh, we're going to sort of...
0: We're all going to die now.
2: Meander out of here slowly, but hastily. Yeah, so... But, yeah, like most of the predators, you sort of know where they are, well, hopefully, and you kind of do your best to observe them from a safe distance.
1: You can smell all of them, can't you?
2: You can. Yes. They have a distinct smell.
1: Yeah, I know. So you've done a lot, and then you got to become a chippy.
2: Yeah. So I have done – I built all the facilities out at our place, all the stables, the toilet block, the fences, that sort of thing.
3: The arena,
2: which has been super handy. But, yeah, I want it out because of my body. So, obviously, it's hard work. And then I went towards horses, which are also hard work.
0: But in a different way.
2: In a different hard work. Yeah, exactly. And, yeah, so I also did a lot training standbreds, that sort of thing. Yeah, so I still like my standardbreds. They're a bit rougher than some horses, but I still love the standies. Yeah, and I think we've got five standies on.
3: Four
2: standies. So, yeah, that's...
0: So who's your favourite naughty one?
2: Oh, naughty in the sense that they're cheeky.
0: Yeah.
2: Probably Jack can be a bit cheeky sometimes. Probably Jack. He does a lot of the lessons. He just has a habit of seeing what he can put in his mouth.
3: Snacks. We've got all loves his snacks.
2: But, yeah, we've got a couple of young ones who can be naughty in a different sense. Clients obviously don't ride them. Yeah, so I think the one that I'm riding regularly is Pocahontas, and she, she's generally pretty good. Generally,
3: And we actually Pocahontas. We thought at one point, we'll put her on the market. We'll sell her because she's young. And then Darth started riding her, and he said, "Nah, I like her too much for keeping her." So I think she'll probably become a staple with the business too.
1: Oh, geez, there's a lot of things going on. And so what was your, when you left school, what did you actually do?
3: So when I left school, I actually travelled up to Alice Springs for a while and worked up there, and then eventually got to university in Adelaide. So I did social work at uni. And then moved back to, I'm originally from Echuca, so I moved back to the Echuca and Bendigo area after uni, started working at Bendigo Health, and so I've been working with in the child and adolescent mental health team for a while, it was... then we met and, I started kind of exploring... becoming kind of doing private work and doing private animal assisted therapy work once we started the business. So that's been kind of the weekend job.
0: Yeah, good.
1: Yes, I know. Geez, if you don't sit around.
3: No, we don't.
2: It's very busy.
3: Really busy.
2: We usually finish pretty late.
3: Yeah.
2: I'm a big avoider of super early mornings, but we're very late into the nights, unfortunately.
0: Oh, well, now that it's nearly daylight savings, you can keep on going.
3: Although, Darth did put massive floodlights on the arena, so we can keep riding in wintertime at night too, because another big part of my horse riding is competing, so I really like being able to stay out with a couple of competition horses, and so it is. Yes, without those lights, like it would be hard to keep training through the winter months.
2: That's right. And usually Emily does a lot of the riding of younger horses as well, which helps me out. But she's sort of taken a step back. We've got our first kid born in November, June in November. So
0: that's exciting.
2: Yeah. So I'm tending to work all the horses, which is keeping me busy all the time.
3: Over the dangerous job.
0: That's good.
2: I love.
0: All right, so before you go, just one more time, tell everyone where you are, how they can contact you and what you do.
2: Awesome. Okay, so we are located in Muckleford on the Muckleford School Road, Goldfields Equine Centre. You can find us by typing in on the internet, Goldfields Equine Centre, going to our website. We also have a Facebook page and a Instagram page with our email and our phone number as well. And we do lessons.
3: We do, kids lessons, adult lessons, equine assisted learning, that can be through NDIS, and kids pony parties, events, so... we can come out to your school fete or your market.
2: Or have a wedding.
3: We can host events at home, at our location as well. And watch this space for accommodation coming soon.
2: Trail rides.
3: Yeah. And trail rides for regular students.
1: So where will the trail rides actually go?
2: So we have farm rides. And then we are adjacent to the Muckleford State Forest as well. And we have another little forest that we can run rides in. So when we bite the bullet and up our insurance a bit more for absolute beginners to do trail rides, that's where they'll be held. We can also do we're looking into doing the rail trail.
3: So that's one of our favourite rides, just like when Darcy and I get to go out for a ride together. We love to go along the rail trail from Muckford Station to Malden. We've gone to the pub a couple of times in Malden with the horses. So we're hoping that that will be one of our main staple rides once we're fully operational in the trail riding.
0: Did the horses like going to the pub?
3: Yeah, they love it. They got we just sat out the back, had a drink, and so many people were just coming up and giving the horses lots of pats and loving them, lots of photos. So
1: well, you get rid of their colic at the pub.
2: Yeah, they love a beer.
3: We were a bit worried. You know, the first time we went, we're like, oh, how are they going to handle the steam train? But, they really didn't take much notice. They thought it was just another big car. So it was a lovely ride.
1: That's a good ride too.
3: Yeah.
1: By the time from where you are all the way up and back again.
2: That's right.
3: Yeah, we floated to the Mucklefit station.
1: Oh, you floated to that. Okay.
3: Yeah. Yep.
2: And, yeah, they get to experience some pretty amazing things. Mm. Bikes, cars, dogs, trains. It's very good to sort of get them a bit of experience out in the world.
0: All right, well, that's great. Well, we'll let you go and get on with it. Amazing. You've got a few animals to look after.
1: Yeah, more feed.
2: Yeah, that's right.
1: More feed.
2: Thank you very much for having us.
0: Oh, that's right.
1: No problem.
0: You'll be welcome.
1: It was a pleasure.
0: Back anytime.
1: Anytime you like, yes.
0: And when you've got your accommodation ready.
1: Yeah, come back and let us know and you can come on. And
2: we will do. And that'd remember to call or text in about those prizes. Get
0: Yes. But, that's it.
1: Yes.
3: Yeah, we'll have to pick some lucky pets.
2: I've got my eye on the studio time.
0: Want to record a song.
2: I do, yeah, that's right. About camels or something.
1: Do you actually play an instrument or just sing?
2: Nah, just sing.
1: Okay.
2: I looked into doing some of that Tibetan throat singing for a while, but
1: yes,
2: I don't know. Maybe another day.
1: Enough Tibetan.
3: He's more into whip cracking.
0: That's entertaining.
2: Yes.
0: All right. Well, thank you.
2: Thanks, guys.
1: Thanks a lot to both of you for coming.
0: We'll see you again.
3: Thanks. Yeah.
2: Thank you.
3: Bye.
1: Bye.

0: There we are, back on Main FM in Maldon today because it's Friday.
1: And we've just saddled Emily and Darcy up and
0: they're off. They're off on their pony ride.
1: Yeah.
0: Back to where they came from.
2: Yes.
0: On Muckleford School Road.
1: Yeah. So fantastic.
2: Amazing. Young couple.
1: Great young couple.
2: Yeah.
0: No, that's great.
1: All the things they've done.
2: Yeah.
1: So cool.
0: And I think the equine therapy for special needs is a great thing.
1: Is a great thing. Oh. Equine therapy is so cool. I did art writing for the disabled for, I don't know, led that at the schools, plural, that I was at for 15 years or so, and it's such a good thing.
0: Mm.
1: So well done to them.
0: Yeah, it's great. So
2: if everybody, every young couple were like that, we wouldn't have a problem in the world, would we?
0: No. So because it's Radiothon, it's the last day, we're going to promote it some more. Subscribe to Main FM. You can call 5472 4376 or log on to mainfm.net for lots of great prizes, and it's worthwhile as a good community citizen to subscribe.
2: Yes, because it keeps community radio on the airwaves.
0: Yeah, and lots of different opportunities for people, different voices. Yeah, so it's important.
2: It is, yes.
1: Yeah, a heap of different shows and different music genres or talk back. So
0: yeah,
1: it's really good. So
0: subscribe.
1: Come on, guys.
0: And the good news is that you can subscribe for a pet, so I'm going to do that. When this show's finished, I'm going to subscribe all my pets.
1: Mm. Fantastic.
2: And your children?
0: Oh, yeah, but they could probably pay for themselves.
1: Seeing them older and working, it's like,
0: let them
1: do it. But no, subscribe, but it was great, and all those horse and camel lovers out there should subscribe their horse or camel.
0: Yeah, that's it.
1: Or donkey.
2: God, jeez. Yes. I'm going to go for a drive.
1: Yes. Yeah, check it out.
0: I want to go there too, yeah. So that's great. So what have we got? Poppies, open.
2: Yes, open. Yes, it's open today. It's open yesterday. It's open all weekend.
0: It's great. Yes. So linen and letters.
2: Yes, and she got wax seals.
0: The
2: little wax seal kit, so you can go and buy a wax seal. So when you write a letter to someone, you can stick your own little seal at
0: that. Oh, like your monogram.
2: Yes, you just melt the wax and stick it on like the kings and queens used to do.
0: Fancy.
1: Yes,
2: you got that.
0: Yes.
2: There's a little, you can sit at a desk
0: and write
2: your letters.
0: Oh.
2: There is a very old Remington typewriter there that she's still trying to get a ribbon for.
0: Oh, so that you can type.
2: Okay. You can type a letter.
0: Oh, fascinating.
1: So good for the kids to go along on a weekend. They've got something to do and write a letter to
2: anybody can
1: grandma.
2: Sit down and write a letter, and they've got beautiful cars and stationery and stuff. And so you can sit there and write a letter and then go up to the post office and put in the letter and away you go.
0: Oh, great.
2: Get people writing again.
0: Mm,
2: or you can take it home and do it.
0: Yep. Yeah, that's good.
1: Good idea. So we'll visit, and they're in their old shop, which is on the fire station side of the street.
2: Yes, 69 High Street.
0: That's good.
2: Yes.
0: And people that missed it, Bowls Club tonight, community barbecue, back on for spring.
2: Yes, back on.
1: Back on. Right through now till April.
0: Yes.
1: Yes. More fun barefoot bowls and meat trays and raffles and music.
0: And music and 1950s drink prices.
2: Yep. Yes,
1: and
2: that's
1: it's all
2: right.
1: Nicely finished for families at about 7:30.
0: Yes.
1: Four to eight.
2: And the football tonight, so people can still go there and then go home, and the footy doesn't start till then. So
1: 10 to 8 or something.
2: So you can still go there and then get home.
1: Or we could put it on the television at the bowls club if you really
0: If you're that desperate. I think anyone, if they were that desperate, would be at the game. I think they'd be members.
1: No. Too hard to get tickets probably. We'll be at the bowls club today.
2: Yes.
1: Get a sausage and a Kransky and a drink. That's good.
2: Now, also, we've got the Neighbourhood Centre Trivia Night.
0: Yes.
2: To be held on the 24th of October. So check socials for details.
0: Yes, so that'll be fun. Trivia is always fun.
1: It is always fun, yes.
2: Yes, as we learnt.
0: Yes.
1: And the day after that, the 25th of October, which is the Sunday, the Bowls Club is running paint and sip classes by the amazing artist Kate Steadman.
0: Yes.
1: So contact the Bowls Club. We will get the posters out on socials very soon.
0: Yes, I know, that'll be fun. And it's not just for ladies. Someone asked me, is it just for ladies? No, it's for everyone.
2: I'll be there.
1: Yeah. Learn how to paint.
2: Paint by numbers?
0: No, proper painting.
1: Kate's very good at teaching you how to paint.
0: And you get to take your painting home.
1: Yes.
0: It's not just painting the wall for the Bowls Club.
1: I'm painting the shelters soon. But that's a different, but proper painting.
2: That's going to be a group effort.
0: Yes.
1: So October 25th. Paint and sip. What else is happening? The week in November is the flea market.
0: Yes, something new.
2: Yes, $20 per stall at the Progress Hall, Malden. So you can bring your stuff and bring your fleas and get rid of them.
1: November 21, so you've got a couple of months to go.
0: Bring your little matchbox and they can jump out.
2: Yes.
1: Put the little string across and they can do their little...
2: Their little balance, yes.
1: Yes, yeah. Balancing act and their little swinging. And
2: backflips.
0: Yes.
1: Maybe there'll be, a young person who could build a little flea circus and they could have it at the front door. Yeah. Look it up, guys. It was a thing.
0: Yeah. All right. So we just plug it one more time before we go to our promos. Mm. It is Radiothon, the last day. Last day to subscribe to win a prize, 5472-4376 or mainfm.net.
2: Yes, and great prizes. So go for it. Go for it.
0: And now we're going to hear a tune and then we're going to hear a word from some sponsors. So we'll be back in a minute or two.

0: There's a bumper weekend of music on at the Tap Room this week. On Friday, head down to catch Joey's Coop featuring Dead Pretty songwriter and guitarist Brett Myers as they share tunes from their new album. 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
9: Yes, so here we are. So what's going on? What's on the front of the paper?
8: Oh, CFA news.
10: CFA news. So tomorrow there's an open day at the fire station in the morning.
8: And the
10: from 9:30 to
8: Captain 1. Koala will be there by the look of that.
9: Yes, he will.
10: Captain Koala, and it's all about getting ready for the fire season because you've got to start now.
8: Yes.
9: Oh, that's for sure.
8: And so you need to be careful and get it. And they've giving sessions, I think town sessions, about how to prepare and what to do.
10: And there'll be a barbecue out the back. But tomorrow morning, head on down from 9:30 till lunchtime and meet Captain Koala. Talk to the fire staff that'll be there.
9: All the volunteers.
10: All the volunteers down at the branch. Grab a sausage. And you can have sausage for breakfast, lunch, and then come to the Bowls Club and have a Oh, that's tonight.
9: You can have it tonight and you can have it tomorrow morning.
8: Yes, and probably somewhere there'll be one on Sunday as well.
10: So Captain Koala's in Malden tomorrow.
9: Yes.
10: That'll be fun.
9: Welcome long-time Melbourne locals, newbies and part-timers. Yes, that'll be good.
10: Yep, get ready for the fire season because it will be hot and dry like it always is.
9: Yes, it will. And it went in a different direction last year.
8: Yes.
9: We're very lucky. Others weren't, but we were.
8: No, we were lucky. And I think it's been a huge wake-up call for people because I think people were very comfortable.
10: Yep. But no, I've seen there's been a bit of clearing up, which is good.
9: Yes, you're not wrong there.
10: What else is happening? I see the Malden Kids Club that's run at the church. We're doing a big skip-a-thon for the last couple of terms, and they've raised money for the hospital, Malden Hospital. So well done to the
8: that's
10: kids
8: taking
10: club.
8: Me back in time. Skip-a-thons.
10: Well done to the church kids
8: Yes.
10: who did that.
9: Yes.
10: Excellent.
8: Oh, now The Mount Alexander Shire is doing a community consultation session. And they're having a little chat in the town coming on the 29th of September, 4 to 6pm at the community centre.
9: Yes, you can come and talk to them.
8: Yes, in person.
9: In person, and just explain what you want.
8: Yeah, and find out some answers to things.
9: Yes.
10: That would be good.
8: Yes. So, yeah, 29th.
10: At the community centre, and it's from 4pm till 6pm. So that would be good.
9: Yeah, that's pretty good.
8: Mm.
9: And I see that the gas is nearly completely shut off. There are a couple of people, they said, that are still conversing with them. So,
8: well, mine's gone.
9: Mm.
8: But I found it very odd when they came and took the meter, then they smashed up all the pipes so no one can ever use it again.
9: Did they?
8: Yes. It's like, well, what if in the future some technology needs to use...
10: We need an underground something.
8: Yes. Just seemed...
9: Which pipe did they?
8: Oh, just the one out the front, the one going from the...
9: meter to the road?
8: Yeah.
9: Normally they screw that out.
8: Yeah, no, they just smashed it up.
9: And left it sitting there?
8: Yeah.
10: Underground.
8: Yeah. Oh. And buried it back again.
9: Oh, well, they bent it over and...
8: Yeah, but it just seems like... one day you might need that.
9: Yes, they've wasted that. They've wasted that whole system, what it costs to put in.
8: Yep.
9: That's right. So there's another thing I see, put it to the pollies. So there's a whole lot of put it to the pollies. There's a Q&A panel on wildlife environment that took place last Saturday at Wesley Church in Shuton.
10: Yep.
9: And so the panel featured representatives. That was last week. So there's Georgie Purcell MP, Gabriel Broad, who I think is from the Animal Justice Party.
10: Oh. So it's all about animals and environment.
9: Animal Justice Party.
8: Oh, interesting.
10: There you go. Interesting.
9: Now I know what party she belongs to.
10: There you go.
9: So that's
10: that
9: right.
10: Was on. Excellent.
9: Yes, and lots of things. What else? We've got

0: And the show is coming up.
1: Yes,
0: in Malden.
1: So that's coming up. Yes,
2: yeah, Barren Up Show is going to be
0: Barren Up Malden Show.
2: It's going to be at the same time as the Hill Climb, which
1: which is always good.
2: Yeah, that's another thing that's happening.
1: And one last thing before we go, we should mention that Kylie from Beatons is organising her infamous Melbourne Cup fashion parade.
2: Yes, that's going to be happening at the bowling club.
1: Yes.
0: On Tuesday Cup Day.
1: Yeah, so after the folk festival, it's always good to wind down with a fashion parade.
2: Yes, she's going to have a fashion parade while her husband's camping on the side of the river.
0: On the beach. Yeah,
2: fishing.
0: Well, he's going to the
2: beach.
0: But...
2: fishing.
1: Yeah, that's fine. So next week's show, it's going to be You Two with Loz.
0: And that's
1: the grand final
2: holiday.
1: But the show is still going to be on.
2: Yes.
1: With Rosalie Hestwell and Marie Edwards.
0: Excellent.
1: And I won't be here because I'm off to Tasmania to watch our mate James play in the transplant games.
2: Yeah, okay, Tasmania.
1: Yes.
0: Our transplant games. So, yes, as everyone knows, our little bowler, pennant bowler James, is off to represent Victoria. Which is Malden as well, in the transplant games. And he's got his new uniform. It's all beautiful with Victoria all over it.
1: Yes.
0: So go James.
1: So go
2: That's
1: James.
2: Good,
1: so, yeah. So I'm off to cheer him on.
2: Are you? Well, that'll be good.
1: Yeah, and enjoy a bit of glamping as well.
2: Oh, you're glamping.
1: Yes.
0: Fantastic.
1: Hopefully it's nice weather.
0: It will be.
2: Oh, it's always lovely weather in Tasmania.
1: Oh, no, Tasmania is lovely.
2: Oh, always. Hobart?
1: No, we're going to Launceston.
2: Launceston.
0: That's, that'll be fine.
1: And then Scamander for the glamping.
0: Cool.
2: Good. Okay.
1: Yes, so that'd be good. So Femme Fortissima is on next. Don't forget it's Radiothon. Please subscribe 5472 4376 or mainfm.net.
2: Yes, and get one of those, the last chance for those great prizes.
1: Yes, well.
2: Last chance.
1: Yes, so that'll be good. All right, so we're going to...
0: Cheerio.
1: Finish up.
2: Yes.
1: And go and subscribe.
2: Yes, and everyone have a safe week.
1: And, yes, get out to lots of things.
2: All of everything's going on.
1: Yeah, because it's...
2: Go and pat a donkey and a
1: camel. Yeah, oh, that'd be great.
2: Yeah, yes.
0: Enjoy the weather, everyone.
1: Yes. And... the two of you will see everyone next week.
2: We will.
1: Yes.
0: Okay.
1: Yes. All right.
0: No worries.
2: Okay.
1: And here we go with another great song.
0: Yep.
1: Frankie Valli.
0: Oh. And the Four Seasons or just Frankie Valli?
1: No, well, it's the Four Seasons. It is one of their birthdays, so that's why I'm playing it.
2: Okay.
1: It's not Frankie Valli's birthday, but I think like the drummer or something.
2: Okay.
1: Anyway, here we go. Bye, everyone.
0: See ya.
2: Bye.

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3: And you are indeed on Femfortissima for a Friday morning through to the afternoon on this, the Mighty Mate FM. And it is Radiothon. Welcome, everybody, to this Radiothon show. And I acknowledge the traditional owners of the land, custodians, carers of country, you know, the original matriarchal culture, the First Nations people of the area, the Jagera'ang. Yes, yes, there's nobody here to take the accolades, but yeah, that's another story for another day. And speaking of nobody here, there's nobody here but my little lonesome today. Jan's coming in later, Version is coming in later to help me through, and I have a couple of, you know, nice Radiothon special things to bring to you, including a whole playlist. I'll speak of the devil. Here is Version, and she's just outside. But, yeah, a nice Radiothon playlist full of new Australian music, which brings us to the back announce. And that was Grace Cummings with Blood Horse from her very brand new album of the same name. And, yeah, what a rip snorter. Mm. And you, dear listener, can subscribe if you would like to. You can hit us up at mainfm.net and there's a subscribe tab under the drop-down menu. Or you can call us on 5472 4376 and you can become a subscriber, which entitles you to discounts all over town. Excusing me. And a warm, fuzzy feeling in the cockles of your heart, as other people might say. Yeah, but I suppose, you know, you don't have to subscribe just because I've asked you to, as nicely as I have. You know, there are all manner of reasons to subscribe. In fact, you wouldn't just because I told you to go and jump into the sea, jump into the sea, unlike Reb Fountain, who reckons he commands you to jump into the sea.

0: And we're back. We're back on Femme Fortissima. We're back with a Radiothon show, which we're trying not to make a big deal of because we know Radiothon, we'd bang on about it and we expect you to do things for us. You know, that's just ridiculous.
1: Good morning, Elizabeth.
0: Hi, Virgin. Are you Virgin or Jan today?
1: I'm Virgin.
0: Okay.
1: Don't give away my secrets.
0: I'm sorry. No.
1: I'm wearing my radio thong.
0: Oh.
1: Are you wearing your radio thong?
0: No, I'm wearing a full brave.
1: Let's be brief and straight to the point. There are prizes for today, the 18th of September, but we're not reading them all out, are we?
0: No, we're not. There's a promo for that. So, but there are excellent prizes. There are such good prizes. If you've been on Main FM with us since this morning, you'll have heard those prizes read out a number of times already. But there's glamping. There is a ticket to the Port. I think it's a weekend pass to the Port Ferry Folk Festival, and it might even be for two. I'm not sure about that. But
1: Sea Dock Festival, full festival pass.
0: Ooh, now that's worth. Is that just a daily prize?
1: That's tempting. Friday prizes.
0: Yes. Yep. So you can win a Sea Dock season pass. That's excellent.
1: That's
0: what a
1: really
0: good prize
1: good.
0: That is, yeah. Just for a daily prize.
1: And what about hypnotherapy with Anwen?
0: Mm.
1: An hour of being hypnotized. You come back as a cigarette?
0: Maybe, or you just kind of be like we are now.
1: Or a donkey.
0: No, you'll just sort of fold your head under your arm and start clucking, I think.
1: Oh.
0: Yes, so.
1: Is that some kind of chook?
0: Yes, that's how you hypnotize a chook.
1: Oh, really?
0: Yeah.
1: How do you do that?
0: Well, you stroke them. You stroke the comb and you and they apparently kind of start, they just go into a trance-like state. Yeah, I've no idea. I've never tried it. I don't fancy myself as a hypnotist.
1: I haven't had my comb ever stroked.
0: Haven't you?
1: No, I don't think I've got one.
0: No, all right. Well, which brings us to this. Rowena Wise, Bad Things Feel Good. 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

0: And you are back on Main FM for our Radiothon show on Femfortissima, that is. And thank you for subscribing, Katrine Elliott of Malden, who's subscribed to AMT, which has just finished. Thanks to AMT for a great show. I should have said that at the beginning. But Katrine says, I love everything about Main FM, especially AMT. Oh, thank you, Katrine.
1: And I've got one too from Pat and Pumpkin. The cats have subscribed to Main FM. And they love In Melbourne Tonight. Oh, no, I think it's In Melbourne Today. In Malden.
0: Oh, it could be.
1: It's not IMT. It's In Malden Today.
0: And not In Melbourne Tonight, so we're not going to run into any of those people.
1: So, everyone, put on your radio thongs and dance to Elizabeth's beautiful music. And thanks, subscribers.
0: Yes,
1: you've got
0: do.
1: One more, Elizabeth.
0: I have a couple more. I have Little B and Little Grey. Our little cats have subscribed to IMT. That's nice. Amanda Kelly of Tooten has subscribed to Main FM. Thank you, Amanda. You get great taste.
1: Is she a cat too?
0: Are you a cat? That's a really good question.
1: We're getting lots of cats subscribing today. I hope you keep them locked up, all you people, because we don't want cats wandering around the bush.
0: No.
1: I hope Pat and Pumpkin have got collars on.
0: they need bells as well, don't they?
1: Collars and bells. Mm-mm-mm. Yeah.
0: Like little jesters with little pointy...
1: Just a minute while we readjust our radio thong.
0: Yes, yes. And yes. Stephen McMahon of Newstead has subscribed to Down to Earth, and he says community radio rocks.
1: I agree with that.
0: Yes.
1: Where would we be without community radio and
0: Not
1: chickens?
0: Here. No, we wouldn't be here.
1: We'd be playing in our band, Elizabeth.
0: We could be doing that.
1: Can we give our band a plug?
0: Oh.
1: Yeah, you can.
0: Know. Well, it's very new.
1: Yeah. But we are going to play at the West End thing.
0: We're going to, yes. We've been invited to play at the West End Hall. There's a thing coming up that you'll probably hear about through the lowdown on the 3rd of October.
1: Oh, okay, then say no more.
0: Mm.
1: Thank you.
0: A thing. Anyway, another thing is Virgin was saying before that you could, if you wanted to, subscribe and dance to the music as well. So, you know, you don't need my permission to do that. I'm sure you'll just be dancing around anyway. And this is Alex the Astronaut with I Just Wanna Dance.

0: firm footisima.
1: Elizabeth, come in, Elizabeth.
2: Hello.
1: Earth to Elizabeth. Hey, I think we're in the running, you and me, for getting the most subscribers on any one show. Like,
2: I think we can put it all down to IMT's popularity, though.
1: So far, yeah, I know. And Steph just came in with another 2 subscribers, and she reckons we could probably drip feed the subscribers into us. There's so many coming in.
2: Thank you, subscribers, for subscribing. We really do appreciate it.
1: We do. Who've you got there?
2: Well, Forrest Gagel of Malden has subscribed to Night Rambles.
1: Forrest.
2: And Night Rambles is an excellent show. Glendon, who you might know from his beard and you might know from his, show, I suppose.
1: Yeah, it's a good show.
2: It's an excellent show. And he was in something with...
1: The Dingoes?
2: No, I wasn't thinking about The Dingoes. He was in that particularly good play that featured...
1: Macbeth.
2: About a cat. No, don't say that word.
1: Oh, whoops.
2: No, you have to do laps of the... Yep.
1: Waiting for Godot.
2: Well, no.
1: Anyway, he was in a play.
2: He was. He's a talented guy and he puts together an excellent show.
1: Hello, Stephen.
2: It's on very late at on a Sunday evening, so you might not have heard it, but if you do, just leave your radio on and just let Rain FM drip feed in the background just as we're being drip fed subscribers and you too will come to love it.
1: And me too have a subscriber here, Elizabeth, for you.
2: Yeah.
1: Mr. Ken Hercott of Malden, another Malden subscriber, has subscribed to In Malden Today and Get Your Groove Back, and Tony's out there taking
2: Best
1: calls.
2: Of both worlds.
1: Yeah, fielding off the calls as we speak. And Ken says, I love local radio with real eclectic content.
2: Well, the content on this show is certainly eclectic.
1: I think it is.
2: I think so.
1: Is it eclectic or eclectic?
2: It could be electric. No, that's Able Radio.
1: Ah, It's eclectic. We'll take that one, Ken. Thanks.
2: All right. 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
1: And one of the Friday prizes for today, if you subscribe today on the 18th of September, you can win a Johnny Baker $55 voucher, which I could have done with today. It would have been very handy. I bought a custard tart and a pecan pie.
2: It gets expensive,
1: doesn't it? Our coffee. Well, it's reasonable for what it is.
2: Well, yes, it's good quality. I love
1: delicious.
2: Their pies.
1: Yeah. Their pies. What's your favourite pie from Johnny?
2: The lentil, would you believe?
1: Oh, yeah, I love the lentil and a mashed potato. Yeah, it's because you're English.
2: Yes, lentil shepherd's pie. How can you go wrong?
1: I know. I'm looking at you.
2: Yep.
1: Your eyes are watering, Elizabeth.
2: They are. You called me English. Yeah. All right. So you called me English. Don't call me English. Don't call me Carol. This is Ruby Gill with Carol, not Carol.

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0: Yeah, Falling Women, how about that? That was our new sting, our new Femme Fortissimo sting.
1: Oh, great. How often do you do Femme Fortissimo?
0: Well, it's Femme Fortissimo now. We changed it.
1: Oh, because it was from Mo to Ma.
0: To the feminine ending. Even though it's it draws from two romance languages. We figured that was good.
1: Drip feed's working.
0: Okay.
1: Well, we've got another subscriber, Elizabeth.
0: And thank you, John Arnold of Malden, who subscribed as a passionate subscriber. And he says, I love the bigger picture, Retronauts, Get Your Groove Back, Parallel Islands, Pachelbel's Caravan. I love all of them. Too many to list them all. Main FM, I just love what you do. Oh, isn't that great?
1: That's fantastic.
0: What a great thing to say. I wish you'd come in and record that for us and we'll use it as a testimonial. Oh, that's cynical.
1: I can pretend to be him.
0: Oh, yes.
2: Oh, it's John Arnold here of Malden. I love the bigger picture.
0: Actually, I'm sure he doesn't speak like that, Jay.
1: Thanks, John. J.A.
0: Oh, dear.
1: He didn't like Girls on Air, though, did he?
0: Oh, I don't know. Like, Girls on Air is really kind of polarizing.
1: Oh, what do you mean?
0: I mean, you either love it or you really don't.
1: Oh, okay.
0: People have strong feelings about Girls on Air. I love it.
1: Oh.
0: People have strong feelings about shows in general.
1: Mm.
0: Yes, like, probably. You know, it's very niche. That's what, you might know Scott Sanders from around town.
1: Mm.
0: Well, he used to be the volunteer coordinator here at Main FM. He now hosts a show called My 12-Inch Disc.
1: Yes, I listened to that.
0: Yes. Pure Vinyl. And, he said that when I first started volunteering here in the tween years, he said that community radio is really niche. It attracts a particular and a peculiar kind of person. So you will find on community radio things you won't find anywhere else or things you will find, you know, things that are really hard to come by, like rare gems, like you, for instance. Mm-hmm. So, and me, obviously. Yes. And really good tunes, really good music. So there's a segue for us. We're going to go to this track, and it's called Broken Tooth, because I think if I keep talking, I will wind up with one.

0: was that?
1: That was rather noisome, wasn't it? It was Broken Tooth from Worm Girls. And it's new Australian music.
0: Oh, where are they from? Which part of the country?
1: I'm not exactly sure, but they are... I mean, I haven't done my homework on this one. I've just grabbed a whole bunch of Australian music because I thought, what better for a radiothon than what we're doing right here in this country locally? And we do have a couple of local artists coming up later. So, you know, and because this area is so full of people who make such good music, it's not difficult.
0: Mm. And there's a couple of people coming on the show today, aren't there?
1: Well, there were, but they've kind of all fallen in a heap. We've got, well, Bridget's coming in later.
0: Okay.
1: And we're going to talk about, you know, life, the universe and everything as you do, and Radiothon.
0: Now, the lovely Sue has just come in with a list of prize winners from yesterday's Radiothon. And we have Vincent Casey from Newstead won a $55 voucher from Love Shack Brewing. Catherine Freeman from Malden won a $100 voucher from ASQ Garden and Landscape. Bernard O'Keefe from Mackenzie Hill won a $20 voucher from Saf's Cafe. Four. Samuel Baker of Castlemaine has won a Major Tom's in Kyneton $50 voucher. Jenny Valentish from Castlemaine has won the $25 voucher from Theatre Royal. And Table Records, MMF Pty Ltd from Collingwood, thoughtfully curated record pack. That sounds good. Lexi Schultz from Castlemaine, what a great name. That's a good radio name.
1: It is.
0: Has won a limited edition bottle of Pomo from Woowarra Spirits. Grace Arnold from Brunswick East has won a Johnny Baker $55 voucher.
1: And she'll have to come to Castlemaine to go to Johnny Baker to pick that one up.
0: She could have them posted.
1: Oh, yeah.
0: Heidi Eager from Castlemaine has won the 2027 membership for the Chewton Film Society. Great prize.
1: Oh, yes.
0: Frances Tucker of Castlemaine won the Voyager Canteen $25 voucher for fresh pasta, gnocchi and noodles. Yum. Great. Good on you, all of you subscribers.
1: How do you post a cross-site?
0: Oh. How do you? Indeed. Maybe a dried croissant. You
1: well, get a powdered. Quite dry already. Oh, a powdered reconstitute croissant. In your coffee.
0: Add water.
1: Yeah, no, coffee it would have to be.
0: Put it in the coffee, the croissant. Yes. Powdered croissant.
1: Yes, it could be. Yes. We could sell it in individually wrapped serves.
0: Now I know why you've never had a restaurant, Elizabeth.
1: That is why I've never had a restaurant. And I've never had a crowbar either. This is this is Waxahachie from their 2024 album. Tiger's Blood with Crowbar.

0: And you're back on Femme Fortissima with Version and with me.
1: Hey, tell me about Femme Fortissima as opposed to Femme Fortissimo.
0: Well, what happened there is we decided Fortissimo was a very masculine way of expressing a thing.
1: Yeah, it's a bit like Franco or something, isn't
0: it? It's like fortissimo in music. I'm sure everybody in this tent knows and doesn't need to hear it. It's really loud. It's as loud as you can.
1: Mm.
0: And, you know, without distorting the note kind of thing. Yeah. And fortissima is just the feminine ending. So we looked at all sorts of combinations of names, all ways in which we could make this work, this name change work, because it's been annoying the original anchor of the show, Bridget, for some time that we have a masculine ending on a female music show.
1: Although it is a nice balance too, but I agree, it's nice having femme fortissima.
0: Yeah, yeah.
1: So will you be sending out messages to everybody to make sure they get the right spelling?
0: No.
1: Oh, well, how...
0: I'm just going to keep playing stings until people listen and...
1: the other shoe drops.
0: Yeah. No, you've got a huge day today, haven't you?
1: Bit of a big day.
0: You are... am I allowed to say?
1: Yeah, of course.
0: Version is a finalist, you know. It's a Works on Paper exhibition, isn't it?
1: It's Banyule.
0: It's the Banyule Award for Works on Paper. Version is a finalist for the Banyule Award for Works on Paper 2026.
1: Yeah.
0: Because in her erstwhile life, she also makes art. And apparently...
1: Or does the art make me?
0: Well, who knows? Mm-hmm. Who knows? Well, the artist must know.
1: I know that I make art out of money. You don't do the other way around.
0: No, no, you have to have some secrets, don't you?
1: Mm.
0: Yes. Oh, no. And so the opening night and celebration is this evening, and she'll be travelling down to have a look at hers and other people's work alongside works from the Heidelberg School. So that's really exciting.
1: Thanks, Elizabeth. Should be fun. I'll have to behave myself.
0: No, when do you behave yourself? You behave yourself all the time. I'm sorry. Yes, I just wouldn't know. So anyway, we're Version's going to take off in a little while for her exhibition, and Bridget Haylock will be joining us. We'll also have an interview later with Serena Everill of Rising Tide on that same, you know, fortissima kind of theme. And stay tuned. You're on Femme Fortissima on Main FM.
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Really inclusive. Great community of people. Mm. And you can text us too. It's 0488-63186. Hello. Is there anybody out there? I don't know. But on that note, which I shouldn't have done, this is not Pink Floyd. This is Georgia Fields with her brand new shiny single, Night Swimming.

Golly gosh, there was a little bit of silence there. It was probably quite nice after all the banging on about radiothon that we do. Don't tell the people in the office I said that. But it is radiothon, and we're keeping it real here. Are we ever? And you're on 94.9 Main FM, Femme Fortissima, with me, Elizabeth, and

0: Yep. That was Georgia Fields, who I spoke with earlier this year or late last year on Femme Fortissima. Yeah, she was just getting some new material together and was sort of mothering and had just released an album and was sort of thinking touring was very difficult because her children were quite young. And that's a new single, which is impressive. I like it. It's, you know, smooth, shall we say. And yeah, what can I say? Not a lot. Let's have some promos.
1: Femme Fortissima.
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1: Well, you were some time ago. I didn't realise that was an old Ersting, but we have a Jess Parker tune coming up. She's released something new, and she's released it as a solo artist, which is interesting. I think she's still playing with a band, but that's another story for another day. Well, it's not, but we'll get to it. Oh, thank you so much to all our subscribers, sponsors, and to you, dear listener, for, letting me have this platform for a couple of hours every so often and bringing you some new music and not talking too much and whatever else I do. And this is nothing I don't appreciate as well. Charm of Finches with Bodysuit.

0: Wow, what a beautiful song that was. That was Body Search from Charm of Finches. Charm of Finches have been playing around little folk festivals since they were kind of really young and just, really being held by that folk scene. And that is a very mature single from them called Body Suit, just released Australian Music, and you heard it here on Main FM on Femme Fortissima. And coming up, we have an interview with Serena Everill, who represents Rising Tide under the circumstances and at the moment. But we also have subscribers to thank. So Kate Fresto has signed up her little sausage dogs. And Kate, can you text in with their names? We're just curious here in the office. Ginny the Intrepid Chook from next door loves the radio a lot. That's, Sorry, that was just my chook impression. And Carol from Clunes is subscribed to Femme Fortissima, and she loves the diverse topics in discussed. I'm sure Carol from Clunes was impressed with my chook impression. Yep. Okay, so this is Serena Everill on that kind of, very serious and somber note. Yeah, from Rising Tide with what they're doing right now. So I'm here today with Serena Everill from Rising Tide. We're here to talk about the climate emergency and Rising Tide's approach. So, welcome, Serena.
1: Hi, thanks heaps for asking me. It's a bummer that Anna couldn't make it.
0: It really is.
1: Hi, Anna. I hope you're listening.
0: How do we frame Rising Tide's work? Where does it start and where does it end?
1: Okay, so Rising Tide started in about 2005 in Newcastle. In Newcastle, we have the largest coal port on the planet. I keep saying that a lot because it does my head in every time. It's the largest coal port on the planet. It's responsible for 1% of Australia's emissions, all the coal that leaves that port. And so it started in 2005, focusing on the coal leaving that port and on people working on some of the trains transporting that coal. And then it got rebooted in 2022. And some of the work is informed by the work of Mark and Paul Engler, who wrote a book called This Is an Uprising, and Erica Chenoweth, who did a whole lot of work around nonviolent theory and nonviolent. She studied nonviolent movements and civil resistance. And so Rising Tide's really done a lot of work in thinking about what works, about how to build movements, how to capitalize on what's referred to in the literature as whirlwinds. The Black Lives Matter movement is an example of a whirlwind when something kind of really terrible happens and people really get on board and get outraged by.
0: Or the Me Too movement.
1: And the Me Too movement as well, absolutely. There's been quite a lot of those movements. The Arab Spring was another example of a whirlwind that people use social media and phones to really do something called, gets referred to as momentum organizing. Anyway, they're all just words. But yeah, Rising Tide, it has its home in Newcastle still, but there are increasingly hubs across the continent, and Central Victoria is one of those hubs.
0: Rising Tide has sprung up in response to what we could call the climate emergency, I suppose.
1: Yeah.
0: And the climate emergency is framed in terms of global warming and what many people call climate change. Although a lot of people have said to me recently, especially older people, that there is no such thing as climate change. The climate doesn't change. The planet might be warming, but the climate doesn't change. So, what would you say to that?
1: Well, I'm not so fussed about the language. For me, it's a catastrophe, it's an emergency, it's a crisis, because the planet is warming and we are already seeing massive disasters. We're seeing floods, we're seeing sea levels rising, we're seeing massive global temperatures, and we're seeing huge fires, wildfires that have never been experienced in living memory. So I don't really mind. I'm not interested in the semantics about whether, we're talking about climate change or human-induced climate change. The reality is it's happening.
0: Yeah, sure.
1: And we have reached We've reached the threshold that we said in at the Paris Climate Agreement that we wouldn't
0: exceed.
1: We wouldn't exceed, and we're really on a serious trajectory now. We're over 1.5 degrees, and we are heading, you know, into some very seriously and frightening territory. So, you know, when people sort of say, well, why do you keep doing it? I go, well, actually, 2 degrees is better than 4 degrees. And that sounds like a joke, but it's actually about trying to really limit the damage now.
0: Yeah, yeah, sure. And so the climate emergency has been maybe handled, mishandled by subsequent governments, you could say, and even including this government, which was elected to office on the promise that it would do something about the climate emergency.
1: Yeah, it's they've not only failed miserably, they've actually lied to us. They've produced reports that said they have to limit the and stop opening new coal and gas projects, and they've said, you know, that they've got to limit global warming, and they're still opening new coal and gas projects. And sometimes I'll do things like they'll extend an existing coal or gas project and say, well, that's not a new one, and so therefore we can, through this sort of red tape, we can get around our promise. Where, of course, it's completely irresponsible. We don't really care whether it's called a new project or an existing project. They're still opening massive projects.
0: They need to account for their decisions.
1: Yeah, it's outrageous. Yeah. And so Rising Tide's approach is focused on really bringing that to attention. It's like the polite submissions and petitions and talking to ministers, that time is over now.
0: Mm.
1: We really need to disrupt. Whether it's simply, you know, dressing up as dinosaurs as we've been doing outside a number of ANZ banks across regional Victoria and pointing out that ANZ Bank is a dinosaur, or whether it's blocking coal ships in the port of Newcastle, that's all about the kind of disruption that Rising Tide's interested in. We're interested in a fun, livable,
0: non-violent
1: movement. Mm. That's what we do. And for people who've perhaps experienced other kinds of social change movements, we say, come and give us a go, because we've learnt something. We've learnt something. I've been involved in activism for a long time, and Rising Tide's a very exciting movement to be part of.
0: I can imagine. I can imagine that Rising Tide is very exciting, because there were, as you mentioned off air, mass arrests in 2024, and that's just the tip of the iceberg in terms of government response to your actions that are supposed to draw attention to the climate emergency.
1: Yeah, so we've had mass arrests every year. I was Anna, who was unfortunately unable to be here. She and I got arrested together in a kayak in the Newcastle port last year in November. And we were part of hundreds of people who chose to get arrested, and our cases are still going through the courts. We've had a real game changer, I have to say. One really exciting thing, which hopefully is not too far off your track there, Elizabeth, is that we've got an organisation now called Climate Defenders Australia, which is an amazing bunch of people who have set up this legal not-for-profit, and they are defending climate activists free of charge, and they haven't lost one case yet.
0: Wow.
1: So it's actually really exciting. When we got arrested last year, we got processed by the police, and then we went straight and talked to the lawyers right on site at the Port of Newcastle. And it's very reassuring when you're prepared to sort of put yourself out there to know you've got these amazing humans who are absolutely got your back and really interested in supporting what we're doing, because they get it.
0: Most of the laws that were made by this government surrounding climate and environment and resource management were actually unlawful, so it would be quite easy to defend your case.
1: Well, yeah, particularly if you're interested in strategy. There's no doubt that I was out there in the port, and there's no doubt that the police told me I shouldn't be there.
0: Mm.
1: But was there boundary they created, this temporary maritime zone that they created, was that actually lawful?
0: Mm.
1: So these are the sorts of things that the lawyers are challenging at the moment in Newcastle. And yeah, let's see. It's it is exciting times, and I think there will be another, like I spoke about earlier, there will be a whirlwind at some point. Human beings in Australia are going to decide that enough is enough. You know, I thought the fires of last summer in the central Victorian area might be something, and certainly some people from Harcourt were in Newcastle last year. But yeah, we seem to need to be pushed along harder and harder before we decide, okay, that's it, we're sick of this government. And it's not that I want to point out, there's not many options for us in terms of citizens who are voting. And perhaps the Greens, have policies that are more supportive. But you know, it's not just the Labor Party.
0: No. It's politicians in general really don't seem to comprehend of the crisis because they live in the bubble that is Canberra.
1: Well, it's also the fossil fuel industry has their ear. They are literally in bed together, and it's very, very scary. That just because you've got a lot of money, that you actually just get to dictate what the national policy is around coal and gas mining.

0: And you're back on Femfortissima with me, Elizabeth, and with Bridget Haylock, the original anchor of this wonderful show.
1: Greetings. I'm actually not the original anchor of
0: the whole idea.
1: No. I mean, Sandra Zerbo, she started Chantuzzi's in about 2012.
0: Mm-mm.
1: I took over from that in 2014, and you helped with that show for 3 years. Same time, same bat channel. All that stuff, Fridays 11 to 1. And then I needed a break and no one wanted to take it over. And then Bradley and Madeline decided that they would present Femfortissimo, and Marion Yates coined the moniker.
0: Oh, she did.
1: She did, apparently.
0: Isn't Marion around about and everything?
1: Yeah. And then Bradley wanted to hand it over, and so then I took that up in 2021.
0: Yeah, great.
1: But then, yes, it's been, you know, we've opened it to other women too to come in and present here if you would like, and it's fantastic. I really enjoy the panoply of it, not just being about female art, female music, although the focus is on that a lot, but we've got other things coming in, such as
0: the Rising Tide interview with Serena. And we've had a text about that from John out at Yandoit. He says he's staggered that the older people, in inverted commas, that I've been talking to are in denial about climate change. As others have observed, climate is what we expect and the weather is what we get. And what we expect is changing. In fact, it's changing so fast the climate models are breaking down. That's what the end of stationarity means. In fact, I'm going to just interject here. This is not what John has written, but we've moved, according to a lot of scientists, from the Holocene into what we call the Anthropocene, which is like, you know, we're doing like it's post-industrial revolution kind of stuff. We know everything about what we're doing to ourselves now, and we still do it. Anthropocene.
1: Also, there's David Pine. He's written a book, The History of Fire, and in 2017, in a paper, he coined the term the Pyrocene. And it's not an official geological era, but it certainly describes what we've seen in, you know, the last European summer, fires in England, fires in, you know, and then what we've had, we know in Australia that the fires here are becoming more savage.
0: And I think there is a wildfire now just burning overseas as well. Like it's the end of summer and the wildfires have
1: still going.
0: Yep.
1: There was one in the Northern Territory in the last few days as well.
0: Was there really?
1: Mm.
0: It just wouldn't surprise me. Anyway, John goes on to say he's an older person in inverted commas. I'm adding the inverted commas. But he gets it, and it's long overdue that we take the tough decisions and distribute the sacrifices equitably. Big shout out to Rising Tide. Yeah. And we might hear more of that interview later on. It's just we're running shorter of time as the show ticks by. It's 12:20 or just after. It's 12:22 to be precise. And thanks, John, for your text. It's it really is. Like I'm really happy that people have thought to engage with that whole subject matter, because I was wondering whether it was too pithy for Femfortissima.
1: No, I think it's really important, and it totally links, like, you know, feminist approaches to ecology and ecofeminism, and you know, these ideas of actually caring for our environment, which is life-sustaining.
0: Yeah, it's not just the environment, though. It's like all the little ecosystems that make up what we call the environment. It's not actually about this environmental agenda. It's more about kind of just, you know, not messing up your own backyard.
1: Yes.
0: So we have another subscriber.
1: Yay.
0: And it's Vin Cappy. There's an irony. Hey! Hello, Vin. How are you? Vin Cappy of Castlemaine is subscribed as a passionate subscriber. He says he just enjoys it so much. It's a great little station. And he did. He used to be on Car Talk back in the day with Alan and Bruce. He used to be an expert consultant on hot rods. And also a Saturday morning segment up at the old jail. So he says, we're so lucky to have a radio station such as Main FM. Keep up the great work. Thanks, Finn.
1: Thanks so much, Finn. Yeah, and of course, Radiothon goes till
0: tomorrow evening. And yes, just tomorrow evening. So you have a little under a day and a half to subscribe, but you can do it any time online at mainfm.net. There's a drop-down menu, and under that menu there is a subscribe tab. hit that and follow the prompts.
1: You can call 547-24376, and if you are okay on talking on the phone, and there are real humans at the other end.
0: Yes, not bots.
1: To speak to. And, of course, one of the incredible reasons to subscribe is that community radio fosters a sense of connection. Mm. When you hear someone telling their story who shares your everyday experiences and comes from your community, it can reassure us that we're not alone and that there are other people in the same situation. And one of the reasons that I became involved in Main FM in 2014 up at the jail was, after end of a disastrous relationship with another unsuitable man, and then wanting to meet people, make connections, make community. And so for me personally, it's been fantastic to, connect with a whole lot of people. But I think that's what, it's so reassuring turning on the radio at home and you hear people that that you see down the street all the time.
0: Or you hear subject matter that actually interests you, that engages you locally.
1: And so therefore you make connections and then you can go and meet those people in person.
0: That's right.
1: Yeah.
0: Yeah. Speaking of local connections, I've got a tune I'd like to play for you. It's new from Jess Parker.
1: Cool.
0: And it's called Hand in the Grain, I think, from the album. Yes, it's called Hand in the Grain from the album Grain in the Sand.

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8: 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What do you think, Bridget?
9: 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Thank you, Steph. Avalon Kenny of Footscray has subscribed to Maine FM, saying, and this is why they love Maine FM, I realised I was spending more on Spotify than my local station.
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8: Queer and Now.
9: Queer and Now. It's a Jangle Out There. Femme Fortissima and Love Storm.
8: Yay. Awesome.
9: Thanks so much, Avalon. And we have another one. Tully Sumner of Kyneton has subscribed to Down the Rabbit Hole. And they say that what they love about Maine FM is, I love everything about Maine FM.
8: Me too.
9: Thank you, Tully. How awesome. So for those of you who are listening and who are yet to subscribe, in the next 2 days, if you subscribe, you go in the running for daily prizes. And the daily prize today are Michael Wolfe Studios framed Castlemaine the Musical Tea Towel, Ravens Theatre Company Double Season Pass, and we've got Waiting for Godot opening tonight with Tim Rogers as Pozzo. We've got, if you subscribe today, Love Shack Brewing, $55 voucher, Saf's Cafe, $20 voucher, Sea Dock Festival, full pass for 2027. Oh, that would be amazing. A whole weekend of Docos in July. Or Railway Hotel, $100 voucher. They do good meals
8: there. Now,
9: that's
8: good. You could take all your friends out and buy some drinks.
9: Or you have a meal. They do good food.
8: And you could
9: take
8: two people of you out and have a meal and some drinks.
9: Correct.
8: They're really good.
9: Or Superhero Banh Mi. It's lunchtime after all. $25 voucher. Johnny Baker, $55 voucher. Chewton Film Society, 2027 membership. Awakenings with Arnwen, 60-minute hypnotherapy session. Keeping it real. So subscribe now and you go into the running for any of those daily prizes and the major prizes.
8: Oh, the major prizes is a whole different thing. There are, we have some generous sponsors and donors.
9: Very, very. And this is our community.
8: Yeah.
9: And people with open-hearted people.
8: It's just great. Oh, well, so you can ring through and you can subscribe and there are people in the other room waiting to take your call. And this is Grace Mitchell with In the Other Room.

0: And so what was that song? That was...
1: That was In the Other Room from Grace Mitchell. Just about everyone I've played today, excepting Waxahachie, is an Australian artist.
0: And this is what I did last week when I did Femme Fortissima, for those who are listening. I made a point of playing tracks from women who I had interviewed over the last year or so. And and most of them were Australian women too.
1: Mm. And you've spoken with some really high-profile people for this show, haven't you? You've spoken with Lydia Lunch, for instance.
0: Yes.
1: Yes.
0: I was so nervous about speaking with her. I was going to play one of her tracks last week, but there was just too much other chat going on, so we didn't quite get to it. Because it's a particular taste, her work. It's,
1: yeah.
0: You know, quite strident. Mm-hmm. And then I've spoke to Adelita when Bleak Squad were coming here. I spoke to Gordy. So, and these are all through publicists who email me, and, you know, Vicar and Linda.
1: Oh, yes. Wasn't that a beautiful interview? Like, aren't they just, you know.
0: Their album, that new album, is just, I just love it. I've been playing it at home and singing along. And I know, you know, it might be quite mainstream in a way, but They were saying that new album, which Where Do You Come From, I think it's called, which is the name of the title track, was, they've written all the songs on it, and they haven't done that for a while, so it's really...
1: Yeah, because they've been Paul Kelly's backing singers, and they've been with the Black Sorrows, and now they're doing their stuff. Yeah.
0: Again, and which you know, it's there's so much soul in it, and their harmonies are just so beautiful. So that I really love doing this show because I get to listen to so many amazing female artists, and they're not all necessarily contemporary. So that's also really interesting too, doing research and, you know, listening to 60s singers or progressive rock singers like Sandy Denny or...
1: I really feel so, like... You know, small, not small petty, but small humble when I kind of think of all the opportunities that Made FM has offered me. Like, and this show in particular, just to speak with people that I've wanted to talk to about things I've wanted to discuss. It's just so great. It's just a wonderful thing, community radio.
0: Yeah, and that's the thing, that we don't have an editorial policy within, you know...
1: Well, we kind of do. We have a code of practice, but like we all have our heads screwed on, okay?
0: Yeah, and I mean it's the focus is on playing Australian music, and being inclusive.
1: And it is. It's an inclusive station. And if you are interested in getting involved in Main FM, you can also volunteer here. You know, there's always room for volleys to do things. And
0: well, we're all volunteers.
1: Well, we are. Like, you know, the presenters are volunteers. So.
0: Yeah.
1: Yeah, and it's because we love music and it's because we love community radio that we do these things. So,
0: it's fun.
1: It is. And what am I going to do? What am I going to do? I think I'm going to play... Oh, Did I Do? Elise Swinburg. This is not Australian either, but anyway, like, do we love community radio? This is not about community radio. Indeed, we do.

0: Elise Weinberg, and that was from an album called Electric Psychedelic Sitar Head Swirlers.
1: It's got a beautiful feel to it, that track.
0: Mm. Have you heard it before?
1: No.
0: Yeah. I haven't. Yeah, someone put me onto that quite recently, and I think of her as being quite like Karen Dalton.
1: And so she's contemporary or from the
0: 70s? No, she's from the 60s, 70s.
1: Right.
0: Yeah, so that was released, if I can find it on my playlist, that was released. Well, it was re-released in 2012. I think it was released in the late 60s, yeah.
1: There's a lot of female artists from that time who, you know, released incredible music, but because of the sexism in the industry, that they often didn't continue, and so then that they're being rediscovered and their work is being re-released.
0: Yeah, I found a lot of good stuff through the Smithsonian Folkways label.
1: Okay.
0: Yeah, they do sort of, what do they call it? Like forensic sort of musicology kind of thing. Yeah. I don't know. I've just made that up. It's just, there we go. It's a catchphrase. Forensic musicology.
1: Yeah.
0: Yeah, so anyway, from forensic musicology to, well, Radiothon and why on earth not. And why on earth not. Yeah. So we're here to ask you now to subscribe to Main FM because you love this station as much as we do, and we need you. We need you to stay on air, and we hope you feel the same way.
1: This is our major fundraiser.
0: Yes, it is.
1: So without your support, you wouldn't be able to sit in the garden now, out in the sunshine, and listen to all the fabulous music that you are hearing, and just the variety. And you know, Friday's a really good day to listen to Main FM because there's us. There's, you know, we start the day with Georgie and Toby.
0: They are really good.
1: Breakfast epiphanies, hilarious. Mm. Then we go to IMT, so we get all the news from way out west, and then it's Femfortissima, so you get your dose of radical women and raging feminism for the day.
0: Yeah, yeah. And then we go into Braden's weather report.
1: Braden's weather report, essential.
0: Not to be missed.
1: Next week it's going to be 28.
0: Yeah, yeah, Sunday.
1: So I guess we'll hear more about that.
2: Pretty good too.
1: Tony's saying Tuesday's going to be pretty good too. And then we've got jazz, more jazz with Jacob.
0: Yes, yes.
1: Carol from Clunes comes in with Dazza.
0: Carol from Clunes is great.
1: I love that show.
0: Mm.
1: And then we've got What's Golden?
0: Yeah, What's Golden? Love Storm.
1: Oh. Gus won't be here tonight, though, because he will be treading the boards.
0: Oh, yes, that's right. And I did not know that you were involved in the same production.
1: Opening night of Waiting for Godot tonight, Ravens Theatre Company. Yes, I am assistant director, stage manager, production manager, multitasking with this production that is beautifully directed by Janice Muller, beautifully designed by Viv Hargraves and Dylan Lumsden did the costumes. And in the cast, Tim Heath, ex-Theatre Royal.
0: Theatre royalty.
1: As Vladimir. Gus Reed-Hill, who I was just talking about, who is the Love Storm presenter.
0: The Sublime and Man About Town.
1: Yes. He's and singer of Smokers Run Faster. He's playing Estragon. We have the inimitable Tim Rogers, frontman of UMI, playing a hilarious character of Pozzo.
0: I can't even speak.
1: And Luke Lennox, an actor who lives around town, does an incredible lucky. So it's well worth as well as subscribing with your leftover money, buy a Godot ticket, come and see the show.
0: And it's on for a few weekends, is it?
1: We've got 8 shows, so there's 3 shows this weekend, tonight, Saturday, Sunday matinee.
0: Mm.
1: Same next weekend, Friday night, Saturday, Sunday matinee.
0: Mm.
1: And then 2nd and 3rd of October, Friday, Saturday nights. So there's 8 shows at the Fee.
0: Yeah, Fee, so if you're a bit, it's a lovely theatre. It's a lovely theatre to watch a production in. It's a lovely theatre to perform in as well. And if you're a bit like me and a bit skinty McGlinty, you've got a few weeks to get your tickets.
1: Yes.
0: Yeah.
1: Yeah. So look, go on to Ravens Theatre Company And buy your tickets through, or search through Humanitix too.
0: Yeah. So, well, congratulations on being involved in such a meaty production, I guess.
1: It's an incredible play. Yeah. Really incredible play. The more you dive into it, the more there is. You know, it's one of those just delicious. It's delicious language-wise. And, yeah, unfortunately, the Beckett Estate insist that it's always produced and performed as written.
0: Mm.
1: And there can be no gender swaps of characters, or you can't set it in an office, or so. Yeah, it is.
0: It has to be what it is.
1: It has to be what it is,
0: mm.
1: And it's, you know, one of the preeminent plays of the 20th century.
0: Mm. Mm. I went to see it. I tell this story every time this comes up. I went to see it at the Princess Theatre with Sir Ian McKellen in the lead role.
1: Wow.
0: Yeah, great, except that I was right up the back in the stalls without my glasses, and the only character I could hear was his character booming from the back of the theatre. It was good, though. Like, it gave me a sense, like, just the vibe in that theatre. It just gave me a sense of, you know, what theatre was.
1: Yeah.
0: And is.
1: I did see some Beckett-directed plays in Melbourne in 1984, and I did go and see Crap's Last Tape.
0: Okay.
1: Which is quite incredible. Anyway, that's enough talking about men.
0: Yeah, yeah, we are talking quite a lot, aren't we? So if you'd like to, you can throw a coin in the cup. You can subscribe to Main FM. You can also text us 0488 63186. Able Radio's coming up in about 10 minutes, 12, 11 maybe, who knows.
1: Braden and Finn and Jacob are standing by to take your subscriber details.
0: They sure are. And
1: I'll read them on air.
0: Yes, yes, and I hope that our conversation of today hasn't had you clutching your pearl necklaces. This is from Queenie from the album Pleasance, and it's brand new Australian music. It's called Pearl Necklaces.

have a conversation. What's the deal with these crooked contracts? You're just like my dad, leave a trail of destruction. If there was a God, I'd ask a lot of questions. And people always tell me that I ask too many questions. And if there was a God, he'd probably be in finance. And he'd take his coffee black and his sugar in half.

0: You can read this out if you'd like to.
1: Woo! Okay, and I can read out. Rosie Cooper of Guildford has subscribed to Main FM and she says, I love the weirdos and the passion and the vitality of community connections. And yeah. Yeah, great. Thank you, Rosie, for subscribing.
0: Thank you, Rosie.
1: And I love the weirdos. Don't tell them that, though, because they're weirdos.
0: Isn't she referring to us? Yes.
1: Yep. Don't tell me I'm a weirdo. Anyway, so you are on Femme Fortissima for another 8 minutes, 7.5 minutes.
0: I just wanted to just flag that if anybody's heading over to Old Blighty, to England, 16th of October 2026 at the Electric venue in Brixton, there is a amazing gig on called God Save the Queens, 50 Years of She-Punk, brought to you by Up Yours Collective. And so they present, this collective presents God Save the Queens, New London Festival dedicated to the past, present and future of female punk. The event will feature a very special show at Electric Brixton, featuring a phenomenal supergroup of She-Punk legends and an exceptional multi-generational bill of artists reimagining the polystyrene playlist and She-Punk anthems. In the supergroup is Laura Logic from X-Ray Specs, Gina Birch from The Raincoats, Paul Deem from X-Ray Specs, Holly Cook, The Slits, Estella Adieri from Big Joni and Widget, and Akiko Matsura from Kominechi and Pre. That would be, if I am over there on the 16th of October, I would just love to go to that. It'd be so much fun.
1: Yeah, I don't know. I'm a bit gig shy, even though there are such great gigs come through this town. I barely get out to anything, but that sounds really good.
0: Maybe we need to do one here.
1: We do. We need to just get all the kind of punk women of kind of Castlemaine together and make a supergroup.
0: That'd be fun.
1: It would. It would be fun.
0: There's an idea, women.
1: Yeah. I mean, I did have a country tune.
0: That's fine.
1: It's not, I mean, it is.
0: Punk.
1: It's sort of punk because it's Dolly.
0: Oh, that's definitely punk.
1: Yeah. Yeah, she is kind of country punk, isn't she?
0: She is just so amazing. Like, I didn't really know much about her, but just her generosity, that's one thing that I'm really loving about people, is coming across people who are open-hearted and generous and can do country punk.
1: Well, yeah.
0: punk is a lifestyle, isn't it, really?
1: Yeah. It's a rejection of kind of the social norm and the capitalist system.
0: Like people saying, you know, getting off your phone is a punk thing to do.
1: Oh, really? Is that a punk thing to do? Yeah. Well, I will train myself to do that. Yeah. That's a punk thing to do.
0: Going analog.
1: Well, from training yourselves off your phone to some country punk, we'll be back with you.

0: And that's us for Femportissima.
1: Thanks so much for listening, and congratulations, Elizabeth, on the fabulous show, and thank you for subscribing, listeners.
0: Yes, thanks to everyone who subscribed and everyone who, sponsored prizes, and everyone who's listening there. 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You just get things for doing it at the moment. So
1: shameless bribery.
0: Yeah, yeah. And standing by next door, we're a minute early, so we'll just talk a little bit, but I'm sure that Able Radio will be right on time.
1: Yes. Brayden will come in right on time.
0: Yes.
1: So don't touch that dial. Keep listening to all things Able Radio and the weather.
0: Yeah, the weather, and there are some good things coming up. There are a lot of segments on AR these days, so... And in the coming weeks, I'll have created a bit of content for Able Radio as well. So,
1: okay.
0: Yeah.
1: Please come back to Femfortissima and we'll play that Rising Tide interview in its entirety.
0: We will. And we'll.
1: And also play some of your music, Elizabeth.
0: Oh, yes. That'll be great.
1: 2nd of October.
0: Prior
1: to your gig on 3rd of October.
0: Yes, we have a gig coming up. We did spruik it a little bit. Anyway, thank you for listening and stay tuned to Main FM. This has been Femfortissima with Bridget Elizabeth Jan, and it's 1 o'clock.
2: Our weather could change in a blink of an eye. Rain, hail or shine, Able Radio Weather has got you covered. Stay up to date with all the latest weather information and warnings from the Bureau of Meteorology around your local area, along with a 6-day forecast across central Victoria. 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
3: We acknowledge that Castlemaine is on Jarrah country. 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

0: Welcome to you, and welcome to Apple Radio on this Friday, the 18th of September. 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
0: Yeah, absolutely. That's the number to call. But it has been a really sad day here at Able Radio on Main 94.9 FM as we are paying tribute to local legend Pete Sainsbury, who sadly passed away this week as he was a regular on Able Radio and soon reached cult-like status for his quick wit, old-school sayings and his love of motorbikes and hot rods. And Pete would often recall stories from his youth and request songs that we are dear for him. So that means he will be sadly be missed as he rides his Harley off into the sunset for the very last time. And as a tribute to Pete, so the Windara crew will play their favourite road trip songs and we also share memories and stories. And myself and Finn will be on hand to host the opening of the show and deliver the weather report for the weekend and clear the special report. So it's Radio Florida and Ned is discussing all things Main FM this week as Ned talks his love for the station and for the station. Chris will share some of his new jokes and discuss the prelim finals of the AFL. And Finn finishes off the show with his segment Finn's Fab. So we look forward to hearing what Finn is bringing up to this week. So let's kick things off with Ned. Do a review of the local legend Pete Sainsbury on Able Radio on Main 94.9 FM.
3: Jake and Ned. 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Main FM stars. And Simon as well. And this time I'll be talking about not a movie, not music, not musicals. Something completely different. And it's all about Main FM itself. 94.9. 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Wow. Broadcasting a huge variety, lots and lots of content, that means. Everything from a gardening show called Dig It, and one about the TV show Key of Glee. Yeah, hosted by yours truly, Ned Middleton, DJ Ned, and Psychic Simon, and not Jacob. Yeah, did you know Main FM won the Community Broadcasting Association of Australia's CBAA Most Outstanding Small Stage Award in 2016 and 2020. So by subscribing to Main FM, you're not only supporting this great little station of the nation, you will also go in the running for some great prize like JB Bakers, for example, a theatre, the taproom, and lots more festivals. 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It's called that, but it's also about a different show as well, called Full House. Yeah, where I discuss a different episode each week. I also talk about another favourite show of mine, and Simon's too, he likes it as well, called Full House. John Stamos, who is a crossover actor from Full House and Glee. So please just pick up your phone and subscribe to Main FM as well. And I'll do the same to myself, subscribing tomorrow. And that's the whole thing on Main FM, and including Able Radio, Night Moogs as well, and you dig it, lots more. Jump out to Mecca as well. Peace.

0: sadly passed away during the Avon Radio this week. With Everywhere You Look, Always On My Mind, and Don't Stop Believing. But just how brilliant Steve Perry was, the lead singer behind Journey. That is just exceptional voice. So great to see the talent of him. But we've got some warm spring temperatures coming up for the weekend, so let's find out. Our weather can change in a blink of an eye. Rain, hail or shine, Able Radio weather has got you covered. With just 8 days to go until the AFL Grand Final, it's been a mild and mostly sunny end of the working week across Central Victoria, with maximum temperatures ranging between 15 to 26 in Bendigo and 14 to 25 in Castlemaine. Now on today's Able Radio weather special report, and maximum temperatures will fluctuate quite dramatically across most of southeastern Australia over the course of the weekend and into the new working week as the spring seesaw takes full effect. As I take a look at the forecast for the southern capitals over the coming 7 days, before examining the reasons behind the contrasting temperatures, the temperatures in Melbourne range from 14 to 23 degrees, as it has been a cool week for the Victorian capital, as Wednesday's high of 13.8 was the chilliest maximum since the 11th of August last month. The maximum average temperature for September is 17.3 degrees, as it expects another chilly outbreak for the next week. The maximum temperatures for Adelaide will range from 17 to 24 degrees, as the temperatures for the South Australian capital won't bounce around as much as some of the other capitals, but there will still be a noticeable cooling next weekend after some weekend warmth, as the average maximum for September in Adelaide is 18.5 degrees. The maximum temperatures for Canberra will range from 16 to 23 degrees, and while maximums for the national capital will dip midweek after a warm spell, the minimum temperatures are always a big part of the Canberra weather story too, and after 0 degree temperature minimums over the last 2 nights, the frosty mornings will likely return by the end of next week after a few slightly warmer nights. And for those who are enjoying the interesting meteorological facts, Canberra has recorded sub-zero minimum in all months with the exception of January and February. The maximum temperatures for Perth will range from 21 to 30 degrees, and in the case for the Western Australian capital, it's not how much the temperature will dip, but how much it will rise after a brief cool spell with a weakening cold front over the course of the weekend, as next Wednesday could be the city's first 30-degree day since April, as the September average maximum for Perth is 20.7 degrees. The maximum temperatures in Sydney will range from 18 to 27 degrees as the harbour city of New South Wales warms up next week, and it won't get nearly as hot as 32.1 last Saturday, which was the highest reading in the first week of September in data going back to 1859, but there should still be a temperature difference approaching 10 degrees between next Monday and Wednesday's maximums, as the average September high for Sydney is 20.2 degrees. And maximum temperatures for Hobart will range from 13 to 22 degrees, and that comes after a warm spell on Sunday and Monday, as residents of the Tasmanian capital will be reminded that they live in Australia's southernmost capital, with a wintry burst on Tuesday as the average September maximum for Hobart is 15.2 degrees, as the cold front will push into southwest Western Australia on Friday night, will deliver only a few showers, as it will be a weakening system when it arrives, as that front will slide southwards as it crosses over the Great Australian Bight. But a second cold front should make a direct hit on Tasmania and clip the southern mainland around Tuesday next week, and that's the system that will cause a big drop in temperatures in some parts of southeastern Australia, as the general progression of these weather systems from the west to east will generate showers along the southern coastline of Australia and the nearby ranges, but no big rainfall totals are expected on the mainland, as Western Tasmania tends to get the most rainfall from this kind of spring weather pattern, and that will be the case into the new working week. But it was a completely different story though, as August this year was Earth's equal warmest month on record, with a global mean surface air temperature of 1.65 degrees above the pre-industrial average, and according to the data from the European Union's Earth Observation Programme, the Copernicus, the average global surface air temperature in August this year was 16.96 degrees, as this was 0.85 above the 1991-2020 average and 1.65 above the pre-industrial 1850 to 1900 baseline, as this was the planet's warmest August on record and the equal August warmest month on record, on par with July 2023, 3 years ago, in the Copernicus data set. As the ocean temperatures have also broken records in August with the extrapolar oceans of the Earth, as those between 60 degrees in the south and 60 degrees in the north, which is the most of the world's oceans, excluding the waters near the poles, which had an average sea surface temperature of 21.07 last month, as this beats the previous August record of 20.98 from 2023. And matched the any month record from March 2024. So why was it so warm in August? The answer is that last month's record-breaking warmth in the atmosphere and the ocean was caused by the combined influence of climate change and the El Niño, as the climate change is making Earth's oceans warmer. And according to the data from the Bureau of Meteorology, the average sea surface temperature for the Earth's extrapolar oceans in August has been increased by 1.14 degrees between 1900 and this year. And on top of this background warming trend, a strengthening El Niño has caused the abnormally warm waters to build up in the tropical Pacific Ocean in recent months. And in August, temperatures in the central and eastern tropical Pacific were around 2.5 to 3 degrees warmer than average, as these exceptionally warm waters are associated with El Niño, are likely to be contributed to the elevated global sea surface temperatures this year, as the increasing likelihood that this year will be the Earth's warmest year on record, as the rapid pace at which the El Niño has been developed in recent months has increased the likelihood that this year will become the warmest year on record, which is based on the global air temperature. In mid-August, Berkeley Earth has gave a 69% chance that this year will become Earth's warmest year on record, as this was up by 12% the previous month, as August's exceptional warmth may increase the likelihood of this year becoming the warmest year on record, with updated estimates will be available from Berkeley Earth later in the month. And that wraps up today's Able Radio weather special report, and let's take a look at the Friday sky cam, where it was a fine and sunny end to the working week across the Bendigo region, and not a single cloud in sight across several suburban locations around the Bendigo area. This makes way for a mild to warm and sunny weekend on the way, with just the northeast forecast district under a frost warning and strong winds along the central Gippsland and the east Gippsland coast. So take care driving out on the roads in the morning on icy and on susceptible roads due to ice, and be safe if you are planning to head to the Victorian coastlines this weekend. On the satellite image, and you can see cloud bubbling over western WA and northwestern central Queensland, with a series of troughs is generating some showers and thunderstorms, with clouds skimming into Tasmania and coastal New South Wales and Queensland. In cold and gusty winds are driving a few showers, with largely clear skies elsewhere with a dominant high pressure system. Zooming into Victoria now, and it is looking cloud-free statewide today, with only a trace of cloud reaching areas of the west and south Gippsland forecast district. On today's chart, a high-pressure system will bring a cold morning and a fine and dry day to much of central and southeastern Australia, as the high will also clear the showers from the New South Wales coast, whilst directing showery onshore winds over the Queensland coastline, as a series of cold fronts will bring very gusty winds, patchy rain and isolated storms to southwest Western Australia and Tasmania. By 10 a.m. tomorrow, a cold front will send showers, the odd storm and gusty cold winds to southern Western Australia, mainly in the southwest, with showery onshore winds for the far northeast Queensland and the Northern Territory's eastern top end, as a high pressure system will cause winds and showers to ease in Tasmania and keep much of the remainder of the country fine and dry. Sunday's chat at 10 a.m. sees a hot day for much of the southeastern mainland, in very warm and gusty northerly winds ahead of the cold front, as the frontal system will bring a gusty cool change later in the day and send showers over Tasmania, as a high pressure system building behind the cold front will clear the showers from the southern Western Australia and maintain fine and dry conditions elsewhere. It was a mild and sunny end of the working week in Bendigo today with a cold overnight low of 3 degrees with patchy fog and frost in the morning. We'll clear to a fine and mostly sunny afternoon with light winds becoming northwesterly at 15 to 20 kilometres an hour in the middle of the day and then becoming lighter in the late afternoon. Currently in Bendigo, we are sitting on 6.5 degrees as we head for a fine and mostly sunny top of 19. To the 6-day forecast of 23 and sunny on Saturday, the northerly winds will push the temperatures up to a warm 26 and sunny on Sunday, although a cooler southerly change will push through Bendigo on Sunday night and into Monday, where it sees the temperature drop back to a cool 15 degrees and mostly sunny, 17 and mostly sunny on Tuesday, 21 and mostly sunny on Wednesday, and 23 and mostly fine on Thursday. And the 3-day trend for Bendigo will see warm and stormy conditions with maximum temperatures reaching 26 to 28 degrees and under a high UV rating. And with sunrise tomorrow morning in Bendigo will be at 6:18 and sunset tomorrow night will be at 6:17. Now keep the sunscreen with the broad brim hat handy if you're planning to head out of the bat in Castlemaine today, as temperatures could jump to 25 degrees on Sunday. The Friday sky cam shows a mild and cloudy end of the working week across the Castlemaine region, with just a trace of cloud pushing up from the south will spread into some several suburban locations around the Castlemaine area. This makes way for a warm and sunny weekend on the way. It was a mild and cloudy end of the working week in Castlemaine today with a cold overnight low of 3 degrees and with patchy fog and frost in the morning will clear to a fine and mostly sunny afternoon with light winds becoming northwest to northerly at 15 to 20 kilometres an hour in the morning will become lighter in the evening. Currently in Castlemaine we're seeing 4.3 degrees as we head for a cloudy top of 19. To the 6-day forecast in 22 and sunny on Saturday, the northerly winds will push the temperatures up to a warm 25 and sunny on Sunday, although a cooler southerly change will push through Castlemaine on Sunday night and into Monday, where it sees the temperature drop back to a cold 15 and mostly sunny on Monday, 17 and mostly sunny on Tuesday, 20 and mostly fine on Wednesday, and 22 with light showers on Thursday. And the 3-day trend for Castlemaine will see showers increasing to rain with 10 millimetres of rain and maximum temperatures reaching 19 to 20 degrees and under a high UV rating. And with sunrise tomorrow morning, Castlemaine will be at 6:18 and sunset tomorrow night will be at 6:17 as well. And if you're living in the Melbourne area, the sun will rise at 6:15 and sunset at 6:14 with west to northwesterly winds on metro waters to below 10 knots at first, will turn northwest to northerly and increasing to 10 to 15 knots in the early morning with seas to below 1 metre. So with the springtime warp on Sunday and next weekend on the horizon across Central Victoria, we have to get through today's mild and sunny conditions first. And with only 0.2 of a millimetre of rain in Melbourne this week, Melbourne's water storages are currently sitting on 69.9% capacity. 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
1: Oh, thank you so much, Braden. Incredible weather report. And everyone was going to be pretty excited to hear that the weather's picking up and next weekend's looking really hot. But yeah. Braden, guess what? We've got some subscribers. Let me read them out. Stephen Yorkston of Golden Square has subscribed to Main FM, and his message is, it's a community station, great shows, etc. I've been subscribing to community radio since 1975. I love the Main FM presenters, shows, and music. I'm a farmer, Campbell's Creeker. So good to keep that connection. Also, Glenn Williams, the one and only Glenn Williams, has subscribed to Able Radio. And Glenn's message is the home of real radio. Thank you so much, Glenn. Really appreciate that, mate. And Simon, a.k.a. Mr. Moog, has subscribed to Able Radio. Well done, Mr. Moog. Absolute legend. And his message is, it's probably the only station that regularly plays the Peck Shop Boys. And I think that's partly because of you, Mr. Moog, as well, just to be honest.
0: Yeah, big congrats to all of you three, but what about this?

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9: Well, there you go, folks. I just want to start off by saying a big thank you to Braden, of course, for his outstanding weather report. I feel like it gets better and better every week. But maybe that's because the weather's getting better and better by the week.
10: Hi, so, Duncan.
9: Hey, Katie. How are you?
10: Hi, Duncan.
9: It's good to see you. And great to see you too, Alex.
11: Oh, great to see you, Jacob.
9: Yeah, thanks for coming in, mate. And Finny, of course. Yes. Finny's back on the mic with me.
12: Yes.
9: Which is really cool. And, I think Braden touched on it at the beginning of the show, but we're going to be paying a bit of a tribute today to Pete Sainsbury, who is a bit of a local legend, and he was a regular here on Able Radio. And for a period there, Pete was coming in every week and sharing some jokes and laughs and his taste in music, which was always great. And one thing about Pete is he always wore his heart on his sleeve, and he always had really interesting things to say. And he talked about some of his memories as from his childhood, but also about his love for motorbikes and trucks and cars as well. And he always talked about those things with such passion. So we're going to fondly miss Pete, and we wish everyone close to Pete, his family and close friends, we wish them all the best during this difficult period. But today, as a bit of a tribute, we're going to play some songs that I guess would resemble tracks we'd like to hear on a road trip. And that's in lieu of Pete's passing, because, you know, we know Pete loved his cars and he loves to travel. So song choices today are going to reflect that, which is pretty cool, yeah. Isn't it, Finn?
12: Yeah.
9: Yeah. How's your week been, Alex, by the way?
11: Fantastic.
9: Yeah? Did you go bowling this week?
11: Oh, yeah.
9: Come on, how many strikes?
11: No strikes.
9: No strikes this week? Oh, that's all right, because you've banked up a lot of strikes in the past.
11: Yeah.
9: So you're allowed to have a week off to strikes, you know?
10: Jacob.
9: Yeah, Katie?
10: I'm going fishing after the weekend.
9: You going fishing?
10: Yes.
9: Oh, cool. Who are you going fishing with?
10: Joe.
9: Oh, that's going to be so much fun. That's
10: great. Are you going, Finn?
12: No.
9: You're not going to go fishing, Finny?
12: No.
9: Hey, do you have a favourite type of fish?
10: Yes.
9: Yeah, what is it?
10: Funny one.
9: A funny one?
10: Yeah.
9: A funny fish?
10: Yes.
9: That's I've never heard of a funny fish, but, you know, I'm sure they're out there.
10: Joe and Jennifer eat up.
9: Are you going to take the ute?
10: Yes.
9: Very cool. Hey, Katie, we've got a message that's come through. It says, G'day, Braden, on Able Radio. No better weather report and forecast provider.
10: Hi, Kimmy.
9: Anyway. Kimmy. I saw Kimmy this morning, actually. Shout out to you, Kim. And weather report and forecast provider anywhere. Big hugs to the Able Radio team, the home of Keeping It Real. Great work, Jacob and the Windarin crew. Love from Glen FM and Ali. So thank you so much,
10: Glen
9: and Ali. And happy Radiothon to you, Glen. I heard you on the radio this week, mate. You sounded great, as always. And, yeah, I'm looking forward to the rest of the shows today as well, because there's some great shows coming up after Able Radio, which we'll get to. But, Finn, what's the number if someone wants to subscribe?
12: 54724376 or mainfm.net.
9: Thank you so much. So if you want to get on board and subscribe...
12: Now.
9: Yeah, now's a good time, isn't it, Finn? Yeah. Don't wait on it. Get on the phone and do it now, and we'd love to read your name out on the radio. Yeah, so there you go. But let's play some tunes. What do you reckon?
12: Yes.
9: Alex, I might start with a song that you've selected. Ah, tell us which one this is.
11: I've Been Everywhere, Man.
9: Yeah. And I think it's by Lucky Star. So let's take a listen. Here we go.
13: I've been everywhere. Well, I was humping my bluey on the dusty old Nadana road. Along came a semi with a high canvas covered load.

0: Oh, there you go. I've been everywhere, man.
1: Oh, yeah.
0: Bit of a classic, of course. And we've got another message that's come through. It's quite a long message, but I'll read it out. It's for Pete Sainsbury. It says, for Pete, R.I.P. Ride my Harley into town off Route 66. Time to take a load off. I've been taking all my licks. Pulled up in a little diner, found a nice little booth. Ordered my bourbon and coke from a waitress named Ruth. Her hair, like the fires of hell, Akadaka t-shirt too. She gave me a wink. She actually said she liked my bike. Rock and roll girl through and through. I got the breakfast special, but it was missing something. I asked Ruth for a tip or two. She said she knows just what I'm talking about. Just wait a sec and she'll help me out. She came back with a bottle of sauce. I said, darling, what do you got planned? I put a little on my plate and sure enough, the best hot sauce in the land. On my way out the door, I told Ruth, I hope your man knows what he's got. She said, he ain't got a clue. He's never around. That girl's hot to trot. I said, there's room on my bike. I got a smoke if you like. We can peel off onto the night. Next thing you know, off we go. Me, Miguel, my bike, all right. So there you go. That's for Pete Sainsbury. And that was just sent in as a message just then. So that's really, really cool. So, yeah, love that. And that's what it's all about today is sharing some thoughts and memories about Pete and... yeah, knowing how and much he's sorely missed.
2: Pete, rest in peace.
0: Yeah, rest in peace, Pete. Absolutely. He was a bit of a one-of-a-kind, Pete. There wasn't many characters like him, was there?
2: And funny.
0: And funny, yeah, that's right. And old school as well.
2: Yeah, actually, yeah.
0: Which I loved about Pete. He'd come in and he would, you know, say some jokes and do things. And sometimes I was... Sometimes I was gripping the edge of the table thinking, what's going to come out of his mouth next? But I think that was some of the best moments we had because you never were quite sure what Pete was going to say.
2: The moment text.
0: Got another text in here. Let's have a look. G'day, Jacob. Met Pete back in the mid-70s. Loved having a chat with Pete. Most memorable was yelling across at each other, filling up at the Bendigo service station. He recognised me after 30 years. It was wonderful when Pete joined us in the studio on Able Radio. Pete liked all the Windarin crew and Able Radio. Love and sincere thoughts to the family. Remembering Pete, the epitome of keeping
1: I'm
0: it real.
1: Him too.
0: Love, Glenn FM.
1: I miss
0: Thanks,
1: him
0: Glenn.
1: Too. Jacob.
0: You miss him too, Katie?
1: Yeah.
0: Yeah.
1: Sad.
0: It is sad, isn't it? So it's always sad when you lose a friend.
2: Pete, yeah. Rest in peace.
0: Rest in peace, Pete. All right, let's play some more tunes. What do you reckon? Katie, you're going to play a song, a bit of a road tripping song that you've selected.
1: Yeah.
0: I love this track. This is super cool. Do you want me to say what it is?
1: Yes.
0: It's The Cars with Drive. Here we go. Doesn't get much smoother than this, folks.

0: Oh, there you go. The Cars with Drive. What an awesome track that is. I love it. So there you go. I've got Dave and Chris on the mic.
1: How are you, Draken?
0: I'm very well. How are you two?
1: I just thought of two new jokes.
0: Fantastic.
1: How you been?
0: Oh, I've been pretty good, mate.
1: I see Mum and sister tomorrow. I see them every fortnight. But apparently they got back from Ireland and they said it was 30 degrees and Ruth was in her bathers swimming and so was Mum. Said it was warm.
0: Wow.
1: They had a good holiday and it's nice to see them back and, you know, saying, oh, you know, I said to them, it's hot for them. And I said, just wait till we get to our summer, it'll be hot.

0: because they refuse to do anything.
1: Yeah, hopefully they can get sorted out, Chris.
0: Yeah, sure. And also, next year I'm probably going back to the Copy Centre after my year off from work, and I quite enjoyed that. It was quite a nice holiday because I'd earned 23 years worth of long service leave, and it was very rewarding, and I think I've joined in some of Windarin activities. Like I did cooking on a Friday where we put in $10. And for morning tea, I got to eat the most fruit salad, vanilla yogurt. And then for lunch, a baked potato salad. And then for dessert, cake and like banana custard.
1: Wow, you've eaten well.
0: They fed me well. And I only paid $10 just because Lisa's been to Bali. She's back next week.
1: Oh, cool. It'll be good to see Lisa again.
0: So
1: for
0: I know she's had a good time in Bali, a week and a half.
1: Fantastic. That sounds great. Hey, Dave, how are you, mate?
2: Yeah, I'm good.
1: Yeah? How's your week been?
2: Yeah, good.
1: Yeah? Shop going well?
2: Yep.
1: Shout out to the shop, of course, at 317 Barker Street in Castlemaine. Get down and grab some bargains. It's always lots of bargains to be had down that shop. And it's always busy, and it's probably going to be really busy over the next couple of days because the weather's so good. People will be out and about. But look, what we're going to do is before we get on to some more music, I thought we should read out some of the daily prizes.
2: Yep.
1: If you subscribe today, you go on to winning to receive one of these prizes. So for Friday the 18th of September, Michael Wolf Studios framed Castlemaine the Musical Tea Towel. That sounds very interesting. That sounds really cool. Raven's Theatre Company Double Season Pass. That's really cool. That's a new theatre company that's opened up in town. And I think they've got a production that's opening tonight. So good luck to everyone involved in that. I hope it's a huge success. Love Shack Brewing, $55 voucher. 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Sea Dock Festival, full festival pass for 2027. 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Railway Hotel, $100 voucher. Wow, that's amazing. That's really generous. Superhero Bar Me, $25 voucher. That will get you a couple of Bar Me's, probably. Johnny Baker, $55 voucher. There you go. You can buy 5.5 pies for that, I think. So that's pretty decent.
3: And coffees.
1: Chewton Film Society, 2027 membership. Awakenings with Arwen, 60-minute hypnotherapy session. Wow. That's pretty cool. Yeah. That's pretty cool, isn't it? You could focus on any of your bad habits and, Finny. There we go. There's all the daily prizes. And then there's all the major prizes, which we might get to a little bit later in the show. I don't want to just babble on for too long.
3: Yeah.
1: But, Dave, if people want to ring up the station, what do they do?
2: They ring 54-72-4376.
1: Or they can go to
2: mainfm.net.
1: That's it. Thanks, Dave. So, if you want to subscribe, that's how you do it. And there's people waiting in the office who will be able to take your call and then shoot that information over to us. And then hopefully we can read your name out on the radio and lock yourself in as a local legend of getting behind this station during Radiophone. But look, as we mentioned, Dave, we're doing a bit of a tribute to Pete Sainsbury today.
2: Yeah.
1: And so we're choosing songs, that reflect our time with Pete, but also some people are choosing to select songs of a bit of a road trip nature because Pete loved his motorbikes and he loved cars and, we'd always talk about those things with such passion. We might open up with a track from you, Chris, come back and do some jokes, and then we're going to have a bit of a chat with you, Dave, and play a song for you as well. So which one did you want to play today,
0: One Chris? More that goes, it's a long and winding road. George Harrison, Beatles. George Harrison, it's a long and winding road.
1: Terrific song.
0: It's a long and winding road.
1: Beautiful song. Let's play it. What do you reckon?
0: Yeah.
1: Here we go.

0: It's a beautiful song, isn't it?
1: I thought I picked that song because it was talking about a long and lonely road and how the Beatles were together. It was like they had shared a journey together, the Beatles. And I thought George Harrison singing Long and Winding Road described the Beatles when they were together, like they shared their journey along the road of fame and fortune.
0: Yeah, absolutely.
1: Although, I suppose, it's just a little sad that George Harrison died. And a story about John Lennon in Central Park, New York, when he was heading to his apartment. Mark David Chapman was signing his autograph. And as he turned to go in, he got shot in the back and the chest.
0: Yeah, full on.
1: John Lennon. Wow. That was very sad.
0: Yeah.
1: Because he was a famous Beatle. Yep. But I think the man, Mark David Chapman, got life in prison, and I think he deserved it.
0: Yeah, absolutely. Yeah.
1: But I thought John Lennon was, I got his music at home, I got Imagine. That's quite a good song too.
0: Yeah, it is a great song.
1: Him and, you know, after they broken up with the Beatles, Imagine, yep. 1971.
0: Well, Dave has actually requested Imagine quite a few times.
2: Yes,
0: in the past.
2: Yeah.
0: Yeah, yeah. And yeah. It's a song that Dave has spoken about with a lot of passion before.
2: Yeah.
0: So, yeah, terrific. But, it's a beautiful song. And, we're paying tribute to our mate Pete, Pete Sainsbury, of course.
1: Yeah.
0: Local legend.
1: Okay.
0: Who sadly passed away.
1: But right.
0: Look, we've got to lighten up the mood a little bit because we've got to get some jokes out of you, Chris.
1: Yeah.
0: It's that time of the week.
1: Well, I'm a little sad now too, but that's all right. Yeah, we'll try to get some jokes. Try and get it off my mind.
0: Yeah.
1: Think of the memories.
0: Yeah.
1: I got some good jokes.
0: All right, take it away.
1: Okay. Well, fast walking down the road, did we have to pace ourselves? I hope it didn't jog our memory if we ran out of time.
0: Very clever.
1: And,
0: I like it.
1: Yep. And also, it'll come to me. I was reading an old storybook, and the rest is his story.
0: That's good. I like that.
1: Yeah. And I was on my phone talking to my family.
0: Yeah.
1: I wasn't very mobile about it. Did it affect my mobility to talk to someone?
0: Oh, very clever.
1: And then I had a shave with a razor. It was a close shave. I hope it wasn't the cream of the crop. What do you call a deer with no eyes?
0: Oh, I don't know.
1: No idea.
0: No idea. Of course, I should have known that one.
1: Yeah. So I thought I'd tell you those jokes.
0: Oh, good on you, Chris. Well done, buddy. Yeah.
1: And thanks, Peter, I know I'm pretty sad. I'm going to miss you, mate. But really, thank you for all your support over the time you've been here. And it's very sad. But I love you, Peter. I love you. And, you know, I'll miss you, mate.
0: Oh, good on you, Chris. That's lovely, mate. Mm. And, thanks for sharing those thoughts. And, really appreciate it. Dave, mate, tell us about the song you've chosen and why you chose it.
2: I've chosen
0: do you remember the name of the song?
2: I do. It's by Garth Brooks, The Dance.
0: Yeah.
2: And why I chose it was because it's a song about, you know, about you could sort of miss, like, life goes, you know, life sort of goes one way, but you wouldn't want to miss it anyway.
0: Yeah, right. Yeah. Interesting. Yeah. Okay, that's an interesting insight.
2: That life can sometimes be, you know, hard, but you wouldn't, you know, miss.
0: Yeah, that's right. Well, that's so true, isn't it? Because the hard parts make the good parts seem even better, don't they?
2: Yeah.
0: You go through something difficult and you come out the other end.
2: Yeah.
0: There's something profound about that, isn't there?
2: Yeah.
0: Yeah, it's really true. I like
2: that. So this is to honour him.
0: Yeah, good on you, Dave. All right, mate, let's play it now. Here we go.

0: Oh, there you go. Thanks, Dave, for that and for your lovely words, mate, because you always have so much sentiment and, yeah, it's a beautiful thing and it's a bit of a gift, I reckon, of Dave's. He's able to articulate himself so well when it comes to the music that he loves, so thank you. We've got a couple of subscribers, folks, which is really exciting. What do you reckon, Finny?
1: Yeah.
0: Got one here from Anna Ferguson of Dalesford. And she has a message for us. It says, I've only just moved to the region and your show brightens my day so much on the way to and from work. Such a wonderful, dedicated bunch of volunteers spreading joy, empathy and connection to the world. Oh, my goodness. That is such a lovely message. And Anna, thank you so much. It really means a lot to us that you you feel it. And, yeah, thank you so much for tuning in and being a part of the show. This is why we do the show, is because we want to be able to spread that love and joy. And, you know, it's the connections that we've made here on Able Radio are so strong, and it's such an important part of the community, this program, and it's such a great way for all us to connect. And, yeah, thank you so much. Really, really appreciate that. Got another one from Melody Forster of Castlemaine. Good old Mel, who we know very well from Windarring. And Mel has subscribed to Able Radio. Good on you, Mel. You're a legend. We love you. And thanks for your subscription. Means a lot. So, yeah, cheers. But guess what, folks? We're getting down to the very, very pointy end of the footy season now, aren't we?
2: Yeah.
0: Oh, my goodness. We've only got, what, the prelims and then the grand final?
2: Yeah.
0: Oh, I guess pause that one. Wait on.
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7: 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My dreams can become my reality.
0: Oh! Yes! Wow. Okay, Finn, Chris, we are down to the very pointy end of the season, and there's only, what, three more games until it's completely over. We've got two prelims. One of them's on tonight, Finny.
1: Yeah.
0: It's going to be a cracking game. And I'm talking about Sydney and Fremantle. You're going to go for the Swannies?
1: Yeah.
0: At the SCG? Yeah, Swans as well?
2: Yeah.
0: All right, geez. I don't know. I just don't know. Look, to be honest, I want Freo to win because they haven't won a grand final before.
2: Yeah.
0: And I would love to see them win the flag this year.
2: Yep.
0: But being at home, Sydney, geez, they're going to be hard to beat, aren't they? They were so good. They were surprisingly really good against Brisbane a couple of weeks ago, don't you think, Finn?
1: Yeah.
0: We talked a bit about that game, didn't we? And how we were both shocked at how well Sydney played, considering the amount of pressure they were under with the whole incident that unfolded after that Essendon game.
2: But, the Pullman Hotel in Melbourne.
0: Yeah, which is an absolute shocker.
2: That's terrible. That was... That was a bit of the players being very, very naughty.
0: Yeah. Not behaving well at all. But, geez, it's going to be a tough game tonight. So we'll just have to wait and see. But tomorrow night, there's another prelim, and that one's between the Hawks and the Lions.
1: Brisbane.
0: Going for Brisbane?
2: I'm going for Dion's team, Brisbane.
0: Oh, geez. I'm going to go for the Lions too.
2: Yeah.
0: I can't really handle Hawthorn.
2: Yeah. my flatmate Dion goes to Brisbane. I have to crink my neck to look at him. He's 6'3".
0: Yeah, right.
2: Yeah.
0: Okay.
2: And he likes me, Dion. He likes me as a friend.
0: Yeah, good.
2: Yeah.
0: Awesome. Yeah. Shout out to you, Dion. Hope you're doing well, buddy.
2: Yeah.
0: So there you go, two prelims. And then that's going to decide who plays in next week's grand final. So... that's really exciting. So I guess we'll have this conversation again next week and work out who's going to win the flag next week. But there you go. Two terrific games. And the good thing is, is it's the top four teams that finished the season are playing in the prelims.
1: Yeah.
0: So, you know, tonight we've got first and second playing off, and then I think it's third and fourth playing off, isn't it, in the second prelim. So that's sort of quite fitting in a way.
1: Yeah.
0: But anyway...
2: Well, good luck to the two teams.
0: Yeah, that's right.
1: Yeah.
0: And thanks for your tips, fellas.
2: And hopefully, Dion wants Brisbane to get in the grand final.
0: Because, yeah, he's a passionate Lions supporter, isn't he?
2: He put $30 on the Brisbane Lions win.
0: To win the flag?
2: Yep. Not on the grand final, but just on the preliminary final.
0: Oh, the prelim. Okay.
2: He put $30 on, he gets 56 if they win.
0: Oh, well, there you go. That's all right.
2: So hopefully Dion does well.
0: Yeah, absolutely.
2: All right. Thank you very much.
0: No worries, Chris. I'm going to play another song for you, Pete. Here we go. This is Born to be Wild.

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6: No!
7: What are you two going on about?
6: I don't know.
7: A couple of troublemakers have just walked into the studio.
6: Yes, we are.
7: Couple of rat bags.
6: You're a rat bag over there.
7: Jaden's losing it.
6: Yes, she is losing it. Jaden, stop losing
7: it,
6: mate.
7: We've got Jaden and Cody on the mic now.
6: Oh, welcome.
7: Finn's back with me.
6: Oh, the bad Finn's back.
7: Oh, look at you two rat bags.
6: Finn. I'll send you to boot camp.
7: Send in a boot camp, yeah. I reckon we'll send you to boot camp, Cody.
6: I wish I'd send you in there too.
7: There you go. How are you fellas going?
6: Good.
7: Good? You've had a good week?
6: Yeah.
7: Yeah, that's good, Cody. And Jaden, how you been, buddy?
8: Dork. I'm happy I'm back on the radio.
7: You happy to be back?
8: Yeah.
7: Oh, that's cool, mate. Well, we're happy to have you here.
6: I'm happy you're back too, mate.
7: Yeah.
6: I think I was doing something.
7: Did we miss you last week, Jaden? I'm trying to remember. Were you in the last week?
6: Yeah, I don't think you was.
8: No,
7: I think you had a week off, didn't you?
8: Yeah, I had Jane.
7: Okay.
8: Me and Jane go to the toy library.
7: Ah, tell us about that.
6: That's what
8: I go to the... We go in... Oh, the house that had a car shell.
7: Yeah, a car show?
8: No, a car shell. Open walk around.
6: Oh.
8: A cow shell.
7: Cow shell?
8: No, you buy stuck in the house. I buy a big radio bot.
6: Wow.
7: Oh, radio bot?
6: Yeah, you did.
8: It's back home.
7: Oh, wow, cool.
6: That's so, pretty good, mate.
8: It's a big radio bot. I'm thinking about taking it on first.
6: Monday?
8: Monday.
7: Yeah, okay. Well, bring it into Windaring.
8: Yeah.
7: Oh, wow, cool.
6: Wow,
8: Me and Dave watched a little bit 9.9.
7: Okay.
8: On the radio.
7: 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There you go.
8: On my way to Windaring on Monday.
7: All right.
6: Oh, yeah,
7: beautiful.
6: That's pretty lovely.
7: So, yes, that's right, folks. That's a good segue, because you have tuned into Able Radio, folks, on 94.9 Main FM. I can get that out of my mouth. And we are in the middle of Radiothon for 2026.
6: Yeah.
7: And, so there you go. We've been reading
6: and
7: out
6: Finn's
7: people's
6: been
7: names.
6: Probably good.
7: And we've been getting lots of subscribers today, which is really, really amazing. So
8: yeah, Finn, thanks a lot. Thank you, Finn.
6: Yeah.
7: Finny, what's the number of people want to call in and subscribe?
6: 5472436 or mainfm.net.
7: Okay, do you want to read that number one more time, nice and slowly?
6: Yep, 5472434376 or mainfm.net.
7: Thanks a lot, Finn.
8: Thank you, Finn.
6: And we are now.
7: Yeah, get on to it now, guys. Yeah, that's right.
8: Yes, we are, Finn.
7: We would love to read your name out on the radio and... you know, we've had a bunch of legends text in today and you know, send us some lovely messages as well, which has been really heartening. No. So,
8: thank you. Don't judge my shoes.
7: But, Jaden, rumour has it that you want to have a bit of a sing today.
8: Yes, he does.
7: Tell us what song you'd like to sing.
8: I'm going to sing that song, Dan, A Light.
7: The John Denver song?
8: Yeah.
7: Take Me Home.
8: Yeah. I'm making all the Peter Wien dying.
7: So we're going to shout out to Pete as well?
8: Yeah, and all the
9: Peter Wien... Shout out to Jade too.
7: I love it.
8: All the Peter Wien dying and my mum and dad.
7: Oh, beautiful.
8: And Jordan.
7: And Jordan and as well, your brother?
8: Yeah.
7: Awesome.
8: And Jay and Cody.
9: Yeah, Jay and Jay.
7: All right.
8: Yeah.
7: Should we do it now?
9: Yes.
7: All right, God, we're going to make sure we're nice and quiet and let Jaden do his singing. You ready, Cody? You sure?
9: Yeah.
7: All right, here we go.

0: Yeehaw! There we go.
1: Good job, Jaden.
0: Yeah, round of applause for Jaden, everyone.
1: Yes, good job, mate.
0: Oh, well done, mate. Well done. Thank you for doing that.
1: Yeah, I loved it, Jaden.
0: Oh, singing always makes you feel good, doesn't it?
1: Yes, it does.
0: I say it every week, but it does.
1: I got home and sat in the music and sat down and
0: rocked it. Just puts a smile on your face when you have a sing. So good on you, Jaden.
1: Good well on you, mate.
0: Yeah, that's great. What a classic. John Denver, Take Me Home.
1: Yeah.
0: Country Roads.
1: Country Roads! Oh.
0: Codes loves it. You love it, don't you, Codes?
1: Yes.
0: Yeah, that's cool. What do you reckon, Finny?
1: Finn loves it too. Finn, you better love it. I put in jail.
0: Oh, I'm going to know. You're not doing that to my Finny. No. I'll look after
1: Finn. Don't you there, Finn? Don't you Finn.
0: Nah, it's all right. I'll look after
1: Finn. I'll never do it to you, Finn.
0: Yeah. That's great. We're going to have Finn's segment coming up in a little while too, which we're looking forward to. Finn Faves. So.
2: Finn time soon.
0: So we'll finish off the show with that. But before we do that, Cody, I want to play a song for you, buddy.
1: And we got Jade next.
0: I've just discovered the song you wrote down, How's Bowels?
1: Yes.
0: Great song. Yeah, a bit of Akka Daka.
1: Yeah.
0: You're a bit of an AC/DC fan?
1: I don't mind.
0: You don't mind?
1: Nah.
0: All right.
3: Boop.
1: Big fight over there.
0: Do you guys have any final words before we get Jade on?
1: Happy.
0: Yeah?
2: I'm happy.
0: Well, that's good.
1: Of course you are.
0: Well, I hope you two have
1: happy too.
0: I hope you guys have an awesome weekend.
1: We will.
2: I'm happy to sing a song.
1: I have to go to a birthday.
0: Well, we're happy for you singing that song. It's made us happier.
1: I have to go to a birthday this Sunday.
0: All right, folks. All right, Codes, here we go. I'm going to play a song for you, bud.
1: Easy.
0: How's Bowels?
1: Yeah.
0: Subscribe to Main FM, folks.
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0: Jade.
1: Heard that, Jade. There you go. If you just tuned in, you are listening to Able Radio here on 94.9. Hey, Jade, what's the number that people can call?
0: 5 5 4 7 2 4 3 7 6.
1: Thank you so much. And what about the one not beneath that, Finny?
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1: Or mainfm.net. Thank you, guys.
2: Right now.
1: Yes, that's right. There's people in the office taking calls to take your subscription. So, yeah, please do. And keep this great little station up and running. Yeah, absolutely. Jade, how are you, buddy?
0: Good.
1: That's good. Good to see you. Thanks for coming in. And one thing I've noticed, Jade, is that you're in your pajamas.
0: Yeah.
1: Mate, what's going on? You just woke up and went, that's it, I'm just going to stay in my pajamas today.
0: Yeah.
1: Couldn't be bothered getting dressed today.
0: Nah,
1: there's a reason for it, isn't there? Tell us what the reason is.
0: Because it's pajama night.
1: You're having a pajama night.
0: Yeah.
1: At Windaring?
0: Yeah.
1: Cool. So what are you guys going to get up to?
0: Watch a movie in the centre.
1: Oh, that's awesome. So it's like having a slumber party.
0: You miss out, Jacob.
1: Yeah. Oh, I'm going to miss out. I know. Actually, you know what? I don't own a pair of pajamas. I don't actually have a pair of pajamas.
0: What do you do?
1: Oh, just, you know, wear some boxer shorts and a T-shirt. Yeah.
0: That's you.
1: Yeah,
0: Jacob, I've got a piece of paper there on custom made one. You read it out to everyone. Let them know, please.
1: Do you want me to read it out? Okay.
0: Yeah, because you read it out to them. All right, I will. Please.
1: Castlemaine Circus is having a Halloween
0: thing
1: performance on Saturday the 24th of October.
0: Yes.
1: At 1 p.m.
0: 7.
1: Yeah. Oh, is it 7 p.m., is it?
0: 7 p.m.
1: Okay. At 7 p.m.
0: Yep.
1: And Sunday the 25th at 2 p.m.
0: 2 p.m.
1: So that's 24th of October at 7.
0: Yes.
1: And Sunday the 25th at 2. So there you go. Jade's going to be in the performance. There you go, Jade. You're coming back.
0: Yeah.
1: Jade's going to be in the performance and a bunch of other
0: stuff.
1: Yeah. Really cool. How's it all going? How's the preparations for it?
0: Practice already, Jacob.
1: Wow. Do you feel pretty confident?
0: A little bit.
1: Yeah? You're a bit nervous as well?
0: Yeah.
1: Yeah. But that's really cool. What a great thing to do. Give me a little fist pump, Jay. Love it. Well done. You're going to smash it, mate.
0: Yeah.
1: Absolutely. I saw some footage on your phone this morning and you showed me some footage of you performing on your phone earlier today.
0: Yeah.
1: And you look pretty good.
0: I'm strong, man.
1: Yeah, I know you're strong. I know that for a fact.
0: I lost a little bit of weight too.
1: Oh, well, that's pretty cool, isn't it? Is that from all the circus work, you reckon?
0: Yes.
1: Well done. Yeah. Do you feel good?
0: Yeah, feel good.
1: That's awesome. Well done.
0: Hey, Jacob, I talk about something for my mum and dad.
1: Go for it, mate.
0: Hey, mum and dad, on Sunday I went going out this Sunday.
1: Where are you going to go, Jade?
0: Melbourne, Jacob.
1: Ooh, what are you going to do in Melbourne?
0: Because someone's birthday turned one, Billy's birthday.
1: Ah, who's Billy?
0: My little cousin.
1: Your little cousin.
0: She's turning one, Jacob.
1: Oh, wow. First birthday, that's pretty special.
0: Yes.
1: And who are you going down there with?
0: My dad.
1: With your dad.
0: Yeah.
1: Okay. Well, I hope you have an awesome time, Jade.
0: Jacob, I got K-pop Demon Hunters. I'll show you this, Jacob.
1: Yeah, that's a graphic novel. Very cool. Yeah. Lots of cool pictures in that graphic novel, Jade. Yeah.
0: Your daughter will like it, Jacob.
1: Yeah, I'm sure they would. Yeah.
0: See?
1: Very cool. I love it.
0: Comics because I love comics, you know, just...
1: Yep.
0: See?
1: Brilliant. Love it. Nice one, Jade.
0: Jake, how many days now, my birthday?
1: Oh, geez, we're getting close, aren't we?
0: Oh, God.
1: What are we talking? We're talking 16th of October, aren't we? So, what are we, the 18th of September? Oh, I don't know. What's that? 5 weeks? 4 weeks. 4 weeks. Maybe 4 weeks. Wow. That's coming around quick. There you go. And you're going to be turning 26.
0: Yes.
1: Yeah. Oh, spring chicken, mate. Spring chicken.
0: Yeah.
1: Very cool. Jay, do you want me to play your song?
0: Yes.
1: Yeah?
0: This is K-pop Demon Hunters.
1: Mm-hmm.
0: Because favourite movie, because always I sing it every second time. Jacob, right. Do you know who will like this one?
1: Who will like this?
0: Your Ruby.
1: My Ruby?
0: Yeah. You tell her, Jacob, if she can hear that, Jacob.
1: All right, Ruby, if you're listening.
0: Ruby, this is special for you because you love K-pop Demon Hunters.
1: All right, thanks, Kate. Hey, thanks for coming on.
0: It's okay, Jacob.
1: Good to see you, buddy.

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0: There's a bumper weekend of music on at the Tap Room this week. On Friday, head down to catch Joey's Coop featuring Dead Pretty songwriter and guitarist Brett Myers as they share tunes from their new album. 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Finally, on Sunday, Kev Walsh swings down with his band, The Podium Babies, to share their modern country rock Australian Americana. 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
1: Oh, there you go. Wow. We've only got 15 minutes left, Finny.
2: Yeah.
1: So we're going to have to get stuck into your segment very, very quickly.
2: Yeah.
1: But before we do that, I just want to say a big thank you to Bronte, the Chocolate Lab from Alpenstone. Who has subscribed to Main FM.
2: Second by Matt.
1: Yeah, thank you very much. Absolutely, Finny. And shout out to Able Radio. So that's awesome.
2: And in depth now on 54724376 or mainfm.net in depth now.
1: Yeah, good on you, Finny. Well said, mate. Really appreciate that. So there you go. Chocolate Lab. I've had a Chocolate Lab before. Beautiful dogs.
2: Yeah.
1: I love Labradors. They're such gorgeous dogs, aren't they? Hey, but we're going to get straight into it, Finny.
2: Yep.
1: The first track. Do you remember the first one you chose?
2: Matthew Pabies.
1: Yes, that's it. What was the name of this one? Don't Stop.
2: Stop.
1: Okay, why did you choose this one?
2: Because the singer and then... the song.
1: Yeah, you just like the song?
2: Yeah.
1: Yeah? You're a bit of a Chili Peppers fan?
2: Yeah.
1: Yeah? All right, let's play it. Here we go. This is Can't Stop.

0: can't stop the spirits when I need you. This life is more than just a read-through.
1: Oh, there you go. Red Hot Chili Peppers. Can't stop.
2: Yes.
1: Good on you, Finny.
2: Yep.
1: Yeah. What are we going to hear?

0: There you go.
1: Yeah.
0: Coldplay with Adventure of a Lifetime. Thanks, Finny.
1: Yep.
0: We're at the end of the show, mate.
1: Yeah.
0: Yeah. So thanks for coming in.
1: Yep.
0: It's been great to have your company, everyone out there.
1: Yes.
2: And, Jade.
0: Yeah. Oh, I did it. Jade Sinclair has subscribed to Main FM and Able Radio. So thank you so much, Jade. That is
1: Jade.
0: Awesome. Thank you so much for coming on board and joining the Main FM family. We really, really appreciate your subscription.
1: Safe most aid.
0: Yeah, absolutely. Thanks for
1: and call 54724376 or mainfm.net.

0: Good on you,
1: Grab now.
0: Yeah, give me a little fist pump. Mate, you read that beautifully. Thank you.
1: Yeah.
0: Thanks, Finn, for today. Had a lot of fun.
1: Yeah.
0: Next week, tell you what, it's going to be you and me.
1: Yeah.
0: And that's it. Yeah. No one else. It's going to be the Finn 2 hour special.
1: Yeah.
0: 2 hours of Finn's favourites music.
1: Yeah.
0: It's going to be Finn's faves on steroids because it's not going to be a 20-minute segment. It's going to be 2 hours.
1: Yeah.
0: So we're really looking forward to that for the public holiday.
1: Yeah.
0: But a big shout out to everyone who was involved in today's show.
1: A massive day for us.
0: Yeah, that's right. Yep, that's it. Finny, here we go. I'm going to take you out with
1: Five Dyke.
0: Yeah. Have a great weekend, everyone.
1: Yeah.

0: Well, that's it for another week here on Able Radio. Thanks so much for listening. 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
3: The historic Hepburn Palace celebrates its 100th birthday this year, reopening its doors to live music, dancing, comedy, theatre and special events. 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

0: There you go. Noti Vivus. We're going to get to that track very soon. But we were just listening to Sparkle Mammy with the album In This Body from 2026. And before that, Ezra Collective with Sweet Echo. There you go. You were tuned in to the Spirit of Jazz here on 94.9 Main FM. Get on the line, 5472-4376, and subscribe. Up next, we're going to listen to some Flea from the Chili Peppers, who has released a jazz record this year called Honora. And, I had a bit of a listen to it the other day, and there's some really cool tracks. And he does this really cool cover of Maggot Brain, obviously a funkadelic track from many years ago. So here we go. This is Flea with Maggot Brain.
1: Mother Earth is pregnant for the third time because, ladies and gentlemen, you have knocked her up. I have tasted the minds of the maggots of the universe, but I was not offended, for I knew I had to rise above it all or drown in my own

Oh, there you go. That's pretty cool. I really like that. And the rest of the album is actually really amazing too. So, yeah, enjoy it. That's Maggot Brain by Flea from Chili Peppers with the album Honora, and that came out this year, 2026. But, hey, we got another subscriber. It's Alex Playstead, one of the famous Alexes from What's Golden, of course, coming up a little bit later today. And the show shout-out is to the Spirit of Jazz. Well, thank you very much, Alex. And Alex loves original ideas, thoughtful people, folks choosing community, and gourds. There you go. So thank you, Alex. Thanks for the shout-out, mate, and look forward to tuning into your show at 5 o'clock today, What's Golden, with the two Alexes. So they'll be on from 5 till 7. Be like Alex and take out a subscription to Main FM. 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Wow. With Anwen. So, hypnotherapy. I've had that done before. It's it's quite an experience. Anyway, they're all the prizes that you could pick up by subscribing today. They're all the daily prizes. So, and then there's, you know, loads of major prizes, which we can go through a little bit later if you like. But I'm going to stop talking and play some more music because I think that's why people are tuning in. And we're going to play some Finn Strooper next with This Is What It's Like to Be a Bat, Part 3. Here we go.

There you go. It's the Olympians with Thunderball from 2026. You're tuned in to the Spirit of Jazz here on 94.9 Main FM on this Radiophon edition. There you go. Hopefully everyone's having a good day and getting behind this local station and subscribing. I won't rattle on with the prizes because I think I've probably done that enough today. But we've got some great shows coming up for the rest of the evening, so please keep your dial locked to Main FM. We're going to keep the jazz tunes flowing now until 4 o'clock. And up next, we're going to listen to Rob Ajor and the Amari Jazz with All It Takes. Here we go from 2026.

There you go, folks. That's Nefas by the Ancient Infinity Orchestra from 2026. It's pretty chilled out. There you go. Almost sent me into a trance. But there you go. We've only got 18 minutes left until the end of the show. And then it's going to be Dazza and Kazza coming up after that. So looking forward to that from 4 till 5. And then it's the Golden Boys after that from 5 till 7. So, yeah, don't change the dial. Stay locked to 94.9. Whew. We're going to keep the tunes a-rolling. We've only got time for maybe a couple more, considering the last one goes for over 10 minutes. But that's okay. That's what happens when you're playing jazz. Sometimes the tracks get a little bit stretched out. These jazz freaks, they love a long track. We're going to listen to Prosty Ulch up next. Here we go. Spirit of Jazz, folks.

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3: Oh, there you go. Yeah, but I got time for one more track, folks. Today's show has absolutely flown by. Luckily, it's a 10-minute track, so that will see us all the way through to the end, to 4 o'clock. So we're going to listen to a track called A Waking Dream off the album Terra Incognita. You have been tuned into the Spirit of Jazz here on 94.9 Main FM. 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

going to sneak one last subscription in before the end of my show. And it goes out to Jim Bellina, Austin, from Campbell's Creek, who's become a passionate subscriber to the WoW Signal. So there you go. And he loves everything. So thank you very much, Jim, who is just happens to be an outstanding fella. So very much appreciate your support. It's a main event, Jim, and I hope you have a great weekend, buddy. Thank you.

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0: 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You're listening to 94.9 Main FM and you're on the Get Out of Town Hour with your host Carol from Clunes and Dazza, and we have Monica from OK Mole in the studio with us today, who did an amazing rendition of our theme song. Also like to just quickly say thank you to Jacob for the last hour of Spirit of Jazz and everybody who has subscribed today and all this week. Hopefully we can get a few more rolling in during this hour, and we've got live music, which is fantastic. So 2 weeks running, we've had someone come in and play for us, for you, especially for Radiothon. And we're going to cross back to Monica in a minute. She's just tuning and I think she's ready to play a couple more tunes for you. So take it away, Monica.
1: All right, this first one is called Animals and it's like the shortened version.

Okay, last song. 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
4: 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So there's time to call up on 54724376, and Janet's here to take your call. So what are you waiting for? We've actually had a subscriber come through.
5: Janet's just taken a call.
4: She is currently.
5: No, she's just taken
4: one. Oh, she has just taken one, yeah, while Monica was playing, actually. It's Mr. Alex Parsons from Castlemaine, who I believe I may know this person. and he's the show he's subscribing to is The Whole Station. Thank you very much, Alex. And what he loves about Main FM is the amazing people and music. And
5: especially that amazing music we just heard.
4: So amazing. And we have Monica here now with us to chat a little bit more. Maybe tell us a little bit more about her music. Hi, Monica.
6: Hi.
4: Thanks so much for coming in today.
6: Thanks for letting me come.
5: So what's the stage name or the artist name that we went with there?
6: Okay Mall. So that's like...
5: What does that mean?
6: It's my Instagram handle, but like I chose it because I really like chemistry when I made it. And I was like, oh yeah, OH, hydroxide, and K is potassium. And then Mall is what? A unit.
5: I feel really
4: dumb. I feel so dumb. Like, I don't know any of those things.
5: I mean, I usually feel pretty dumb when we do this show, but now I feel especially dumb.
4: I feel extra dumb.
5: Yeah.
4: So Mole, what is it exactly?
6: Mole, it's like, it's basically an amount of, like, you know, like a dozen eggs. It's like an amount of molecules.
4: Oh, short for molecules. Yes, M-O-L for all those playing at home. Not...
5: M-O-L-E.
4: And you have a very distinctive style, and I know that you listen to really cool music because I do know your musical taste, and I'm just curious how you got started listening to that type of music and also playing music at all, like picking up the guitar.
6: So I'll start with
4: guitar.
6: Because I used to listen to whatever my siblings were listening to, which was like a lot of R&B, and then I didn't really like, I liked R&B, but I liked like Chainsmokers, and then, but guitar. My brother had bought a guitar, or like he got given. Well, a guitar.
4: Chainsmokers, a band.
5: That's a band.
4: Or you enjoyed chainsmoking?
6: No.
5: I was so confused
6: the band,
5: by that.
6: The band Chainsmokers.
5: Who were Chainsmokers?
6: An EDM band, like they were like they're like a pop.
5: What's
6: like,
5: EDM?
4: We are learning so much from you right now, Monica.
6: God, I'm trying to think of a song.
4: EDM, what's the acronym?
6: I don't know, like electronic dance music.
4: Okay, so Chainsmokers.
7: It's dance music.
5: Thanks.
4: Chainsmokers was dance music. Hang on, but how does that relate to picking up an acoustic guitar or an electric guitar?
5: Nothing makes sense right now.
4: Yeah.
5: Now tell us. I need to understand this.
6: So, my brother got given a guitar, and I was like 9, and I would play on it, but I didn't know any chords, so I just like play the strings, and my brother never picked it up, but then I ended up picking it up, and then I took like really casual lessons in high school, like from year 8, but I didn't start making songs until the year 12. And then like when I made songs in year 12, I just started with the A chord and the E chord, and then it's just kind of like, and then I got really inspired by Alex G, because I started listening to his unreleased music. And
5: finally, somebody I've heard of. Just,
4: yeah.
6: Alex
5: G's touring, I think, soon, isn't he?
6: See, we went.
5: Maybe I made that up. Maybe it was. It's already been.
6: I went to his concert last year and it was phenomenal.
5: Maybe that's what I was thinking of.
6: Phenomenal. Best sound quality I've ever heard from far away from a stage. I don't know, his technicians are doing overtime.
4: Okay, so back to year 12.
6: Mm.
4: Picked up, so it was an acoustic guitar that you learnt on?
6: Yes.
4: And it wasn't that you were listening to what your siblings were listening to. How did you go from Chain Smokers to Alex G?
6: That
4: seems like a jump.
6: Yeah, it was a jump. Mm. I think because like I think Sarah was like viral at the time on like Spotify, and like Spotify's
4: Sarah.
6: Like
4: Sarah. I thought you were talking about your sibling.
5: You're just dropping names.
6: Sarah, like the song by Alex G.
4: So we're so old. I'm so sorry. We're very old and out of touch, but we're learning a lot from you here.
5: I thought Monica was just saying, "Oh, my mate Sarah."
4: Yeah, I just thought you meant referring back to your siblings. Okay. Sarah was huge at the time.
6: Yeah, Sarah was huge at the time. And then, man, I guess I just like, I jumped down the rabbit hole of like, ooh, it was, okay. The first time I like started just listening to alt music, like alternative rock music, was when I discovered the album Glitter by the band, I think it was called Pasteboard. And then I was like obsessed with that because it was like my first like shoegaze album ever. And I was like, whoa, what is this music? And then I would just jump like, then I went through the 90s bands and I went through all the shoegaze bands and I just like hopped and skipped. And then like I got into folk music and then, yeah, and then just like kind of went on the guitar. And then I really liked the math rock, like, the melodics, and then I got inspired by that, and that's why I have like a lot of
5: stuff. You've got pretty broad taste.
4: Yeah, so I was going to say, when you're writing your own music, how would you describe the sound?
6: How I would describe the sound?
4: It's a bit math rocky in a folky way, right?
6: I would describe it as close to math rock as I can get without learning music theory.
5: given the chemistry background and the name,
6: yes.
5: Can we just call this science folk?
4: Science folk. Yeah. That is a good name.
5: You heard it first here today. Yeah. That is not a music genre, but now it is.
4: No, now it is.
5: Yeah.
4: All yours. Yeah. Created by Monica from OK Mole. Okay, I think we might talk a bit of Radiothon, if that's okay. Get back to what we are all here for. And we've got some daily prizes that can be won if you subscribe today. And Monica is going to kindly read them out to everybody.
6: Right. Okay, so we've got some daily prizes. All right. Michael Wolf Studios framed Castlemaine the Musical tea towel. I bet it's a very pretty tea towel. Ravens Theatre Co. 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That looks really good. 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Awakenings with Anwen 60-minute hypnotherapy session. Keeping it real.
4: They're pretty good prizes, aren't they?
5: Keeping it real.
4: Very, very generous from all of our sponsors. Thank you so much, Monica. And if you are out there listening and would like to subscribe, the phone number is 54724376. And the lovely Janet is ready to take your call. Or if you're a little bit shy.
5: I mean, website?
4: Yeah, you can go to Main FM. I'm getting to that, Dazza. You can go to mainfm.net and sign up that way. What does it cost, Daz?
5: Depends what your life status is, really. If you've got cash and you're a full-waged individual, then it's $50. Whether you've got cash or not doesn't seem to matter, but if you're passionate enough, it's $80. If you're a concession or unwaged or under 18, Monica, does this apply to you? You're not under 18. $40, a single child under 12, $10, a pet $10, community group $100, and if you're a business, $150.
4: So there you have it. So what's stopping you, really? Do you want more reasons? Should we give the listeners more reasons
5: give
4: why
5: me a
4: they
5: reason.
4: Should subscribe? Well, one of the reasons is because you get to hear live music like you have today. And Main FM, I'm going to read off these reasons here. Number one, Main FM supports local and independent musicians. You can tune in to hear news about gigs, shows, events happening around town. And, yeah, you get to hear live music and maybe discover something that you never even heard before, like Monica.
5: Exactly.
4: And now you're Monica's number one fan, like I am. Well, I'm number one, so you have to be number two. Yeah.
5: All right. Well, we might go to some music. Thanks for coming in,
4: yes,
5: Monica.
4: Thank you so much for coming in.
6: For having me.
5: Sounded great. And I forgot to back announce.
4: We
5: played a track after Monica played live. We played Mount Erie and the song Between Two Mysteries. Now, do you know why I played that song?
4: I think I know why you played it.
5: Did you recognise any sounds in that?
4: Yeah.
5: In that track?
4: Was there something a little Twin Peaks-y?
5: There was, very Twin Peaks-y.
4: Are you a Twin Peaks fan, Monica?
6: I've tried to watch multiple times. My sister's a big fan.
4: Oh, should have got your sister into it.
6: She might be listening, I don't know.
5: Well, your sister needs to turn on the radio, send her a message, tell her to start listening if she's not already, because we've got an interview coming up pretty shortly. We interviewed
4: Billy Raffin from The Beautiful Dark, who are playing
5: this Sunday at Theatre Royal. So we're going to come back and play that interview a little later. But yeah, I just wanted to play that Mount Erie song because it does sample some music out of Twin Peaks. But right now, I'm going to play a new song from Lehman B. Smith, who just released a triple album. What do you think about
4: triple
5: that?
4: Triple album.
5: Pretty bold.
4: Well, it's hard enough just to write one whole
5: album, bold man,
4: isn't it?
5: He does it.
4: That's amazing.
5: So I'm going to play the song off the first of those three albums. So it's called Three Knots is the album. And the first song is called Better Watch It.

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8: 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What were we listening to?
9: We were listening to Lehman B. Smith and the song Better Watch It off his new triple album.
8: And so we're going to read off some of these names. Tony Binning from Chewton. Thank you so much, Tony. He says, this station is the heart of the town. Ain't that the truth, Tony? And is shouting out or subscribing to Beat Happening, It's a Jungle. So thank you so much, Tony, for your subscription.
9: Oh, sorry, you had another piece of paper.
8: I thought
9: in your
8: we
9: head.
8: Might just like take it in.
9: Oh, we're going to trade.
8: Yeah,
9: all right.
8: Just play a little bit of tennis.
9: Let me just trade you this one. Person by the name of Maddie McFarlane. Hang on, she's all the way from Reservoir, right?
8: I might know.
9: Now
8: this
9: remember,
8: person.
9: You can stream this station, as many people do. So even people all the way out in Reservoir are listening to this. Now, Maddie answered the question. Why she loves Main FM. You're going to love this, Carol from Clunes. Her answer was, Carol from Clunes.
8: Oh, and we love you, Maddie McFarlane from Reservoir.
9: Well, I don't. She didn't say Dazza from Clunes. She only said Carol from Clunes.
8: It's actually, Maddie, I'm going to give a little shout out. It's actually Maddie McFarlane from Snake Dice.
9: Now, Maddie's...
8: Thank you Maddie's, so much, Maddie.
9: I don't know that band. I hear it every day. Maddie has subscribed to the show Get Out of Town.
8: Oh,
9: pretty happy about that.
8: That's amazing. Thank
9: and
8: you so much, Maddie.
9: In particular, she's signing up for the science folk genre.
8: We
9: I
8: love
9: think,
8: that.
9: I think we've made
8: so,
9: something happen
8: yeah.
9: here.
8: But I don't know. We're still trying to make plonk rock happen.
9: Plonk rock, yeah.
8: Yeah. It's a tough one. Is it going to be plonk rock or is it going to be science folk?
9: Science
8: I
9: folk.
8: I think we could just do both.
9: What about chem rock?
8: Chem rock.
9: Chemistry rock.
8: I think
9: rolls off the tongue a bit better,
8: yeah.
9: doesn't it?
8: Sci-folk?
9: Sure.
8: Yeah. Okay, and now we have another subscriber.
9: We're not going to get any money for this, you know.
8: What's that, creating a genre?
9: Yeah.
8: I don't know that anyone gets money for creating a genre. the very lovely Bridget Haylock from Castlemaine has subscribed to Get Out of Town. Thank you so much, Bridget. And... the reason is I love the realness of Main FM, a radio station for sentient beings made by humans.
9: I've felt less and less sentient today, in particular doing the interview with Monica earlier. I'm feeling less sentient. But I'll tell you someone who's very sentient, probably one of the most sentient human beings I've ever heard of. His name is Jeremy Pope. And we're going far and wide again. He's called in all the way from Caroline Springs. Caro Springs, shout out.
8: We are reaching far and wide today.
9: We are. And he says, I'm pretty sure he was talking about Monica's performance here. He says, yeah. The live music was mind-blowingly good. I would agree with that.
8: Jeremy, you are not wrong.
9: And Jeremy has subscribe to Get Out of Town.
8: Oh, thank you so much, Jeremy. I feel like you're in the room here with us.
9: Feels that way, doesn't
8: it? Feels that way. In spirit. I'm really feeling the love.
9: In spirit.
8: I really am. So,
9: now that that's out of the way, without further ado,
8: Billy Raffin.
9: We caught up with Billy Raffin from Beautiful Dark earlier in the week, and we had a little phone chat. So we're going to play that interview now, just to remind everybody, Beautiful Dark are playing at the Theatre Royal on Sunday.
8: The 20th of September. So get to that show, because we've seen it and it is amazing.
9: It was amazing, and we'll talk about that during the interview as well.
8: Yep.
9: I think it's Sunday Arvo. I'll double check that and I'll report back at the end of the interview.
8: So.
9: But anyway, here's
8: here it is.
9: Our interview with Billy.

0: Hello.
1: Hello, Billy.
0: Hello.
1: Welcome to Get Out of Town. How are you?
0: Thank you. Yeah, good. How are you?
1: Good. Now, you're one member of the group Beautiful Dark who performed the music of Twin Peaks. Now,
0: yes,
1: that's a pretty interesting project. How did that come about?
0: It was a few years ago, actually. It was this kind of weird, long story that I'll tell the retracted version of. But
1: we love long stories on this show. Don't worry.
0: Oh, sure. So for a few years when I was around 20 or so, I've been doing various things in Melbourne, going to, for example, went to the Juju show where they did the Twin Peaks soundtrack, or, you know, going to shows and whatever. I would always see this guy around. And one day I saw him on a tram and he had this, like, Twin Peaks badge on his jacket. And I was like, okay, I keep seeing this guy everywhere. He's got a Twin Peaks badge. I'm obsessed with Twin Peaks and David Lynch. I need to say something. And I went up and said, hello, damn fine badge. And then I got off the tram, didn't think about it again. Kept seeing him everywhere until eventually we connected online because a photo of him came up like on my social media with some cast member from Twin Peaks. I can't remember who it was now. And we decided to meet up for a coffee, and we had this great conversation about music and film and Twin Peaks and David Lynch, and we were both equally obsessed. And then we talked about how much we love the music of Twin Peaks and how we wish there was a band that would recreate it really faithfully and authentically to the original recordings, because you hear so many amazing and interesting versions and recreations that are new and creative ways of playing the soundtrack, but we were really interested in a real sort of dorky purist way of playing the soundtrack. And so that's how we had the idea to start the band, and then eventually reached out to people we knew and put the band together, and now we're a seven piece.
1: And all seven of you, I assume, are big fans of the show, or you're just...
0: We're definitely all really big fans, which makes it even more special, and even dorkier, which I love.
1: And you said you're obsessed with David Lynch. I assume you're also obsessed with the main composer of Twin Peaks, Angelo Badalamenti?
0: Yeah, he's amazing. I've mostly sort of come across his music through David Lynch's films, but of course he's had his own career in his own right. I think what he does just pairs so perfectly with the worlds that David Lynch creates in his films.
2: We actually caught the show quite a few years ago. I think it was in 2020 when you played at the Palais in Hepburn.
0: Oh, yeah.
2: It was amazing. We really loved it.
1: It wasn't amazing. It was a damn fine show.
0: Thank you.
1: And actually, I remember that show because it was dinner and a show. You don't
2: get
1: that very often.
2: It was dinner and a show. We were so excited about that. Yes.
0: That's right.
2: Yeah. Is there dinner at the Theatre Royal show?
0: That is a really good question.
1: Well, they
2: should be. Or maybe donuts.
0: I'm not too sure.
1: Cherry pie.
2: Yeah, cherry pie.
0: That's a good idea. Yeah, we should probably invest in some cherry pie.
1: So, we're having a look at your website. How often do you guys play this show? Like, is there a lot of preparation that goes into it in terms of visual aspects, matching with music,
2: rehearsals?
1: Like, how often are you actually playing this show?
0: It is pretty rare, so it is very special when we do get to play a show, because we tend to play maybe two or three times a year at most. The last time we played was over a year ago, probably about a year and a half ago. We played a show not long after David Lynch died, and we sort of played a show in his memory. So when we do get to play a show, it is pretty special, because, you know, we're a seven-piece band, so just logistically it's, you know, wrangling seven creative human beings, which is a task in itself.
2: Yeah.
1: And you're playing in other bands and doing other music projects at the same time?
0: Yeah, exactly. Yeah, so there's a bit of logistical stuff, but yeah, there's also like we generally do shows with live projections that our good friend Sean Healy puts together, and he does an incredible job. So it's not just about rehearsing the music, but also a chance for him to rehearse with us visually as well.
2: Are you available for house parties? Because
0: absolutely.
2: We had a Twin Peaks party once.
1: You've actually got some competition here.
2: We put together a band. We were a three-piece?
1: A three-piece, yes.
0: Oh, wow.
2: It
0: amazing.
2: Was a lot of fun.
1: It wouldn't have sounded one-tenth as good as your show.
2: I actually believe the police might have turned up at some point.
1: But we speaking of that party, and you know, in case you can't already tell, we're huge Twin Peaks nerds.
0: Amazing.
1: Yes, this was a Twin Peaks themed party where everybody had to come dressed up as their favourite character from Twin Peaks.
0: Amazing.
1: I did want to ask, because I have to ask this of every Twin Peaks fan, who's your favourite character and why?
0: I have a few favourites that change a lot, but my most consistent answer is equally the Log Lady and Audrey Horn.
1: There.
0: Yeah, I love the Log Lady because I just love what she represents. I love that she's like this source of knowledge, even though when you first meet her it's a bit like weird and funny, that there is a deep wisdom to her that I think is really beautiful and touching, and it's something that I generally tend to resonate with in life, is things that are weird and funny that when you think about them a little more, there's a lot of meaning and depth to them. And I think she embodies that.
1: Well, I think on the original series, the original VHS tape, she used to do a little introduction, I think,
0: yes,
1: to the episode.
0: Yes.
1: Yeah.
0: Yeah, yeah. Yeah, exactly. And I loved those. They're always so, like, just well crafted and beautifully said.
2: Okay, so what can we expect on the 20th of September at your show?
0: I think it's a pretty perfect balance of silliness and like the beauty of Twin Peaks. You know, like we take the musical aspect seriously and the visuals seriously, but we also dress up as the characters, and that is, you know, there's something inherently like silly and camp about that. Like I dress up as Donna specifically in the scene where she suddenly starts smoking cigarettes and wearing sunglasses for like 5 minutes and then never does that again. So yeah, balancing the humor and the beauty and meaning of Twin Peaks, I think, is what you can expect. And also Blue Velvet is screening afterwards.
1: So would we say that you're Australia's only, or the world's only, Twin Peaks dedicated band?
0: That's a really good question.
1: I mean, I haven't heard anybody
2: else. Hang on, there was one other band.
1: Oh, sorry. Other than the party band, yeah.
0: Oh, yeah.
1: Current, yeah, sorry.
0: Good question. We'll have to find out. I would be surprised if we were, but that just speaks to my own bias and obsession.
1: I mean, I'm partly asking this because I'm wondering if you could take this tour overseas, really, because I feel like I feel like there's a few certain spots you could play your show at. You might even be able to go to the Double R Diner and
0: totally.
1: Play a gig there. I'm sure people would come out for that. There's a lot of obsessed Twin Peaks fans around the world.
0: Yeah.
1: How do you think you'd go if you took it to America?
0: I think it would be great, actually. I lived in America briefly, and I have visited like the Twin Peaks town and Laura Palmer's house and stuff. And I feel like people would love it. It's still very much alive in people's hearts, so I definitely would love to do that.
2: I think Daz is offering to book the tour.
0: Let's do it.
1: Well, I was going to say, look, we love it. We loved it when we saw it a few years ago in Hepburn. I'm sure it's going to be a great show. What were the dates again?
2: The date is Sunday the 20th of September. It's happening at 4:30 p.m. at Theatre Royal, And tickets are available at the Austix website or the Theatre Royal website.
1: And for future shows, you've got a website as well. What's the website?
0: If the website still exists, it's called beautifuldark.net.
2: It does.
0: Or we're on social media. There you go.
1: Yeah, I'm old school. I only know about websites. All right, well, thanks for coming on. Really looking forward to the show. And
0: thank you.
2: Best of luck with
1: We might play some Twin Peaks music to go out to.
0: Yes.
1: We forgot to mention you're the drummer in the group, right?
0: Yes, that's right.
1: Now, I assume you prefer playing the sort of the jazz pieces, I guess, that would have drums in it. Is there a particular piece of music that you'd want to go out to here?
0: Oh, yeah, I love playing the Pink Room.
1: The Pink Room.
0: Yes.
1: All right, I'll cue that up.
0: Great.
1: All right.
0: Thank you. Thanks for having
2: Thanks
0: us.
2: Thanks so much, Billy.
0: Come say hi at the show.
1: We will.
2: We will.
1: Thanks, Billy. Have a good show.
0: Thanks.
2: Bye.
0: See ya.

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9: 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And we've got some more subscribers that have caught up.
10: A few did roll in during that bracket. I just wanted to say, though, you just heard an interview with Billy from Beautiful Dark. Now, there are still tickets available for their show on

0: And Monica subscribed to Get Out of Town. Thank you so much, Monica. And what she loves about the station is Carol and Darren and their awesome song choices, except that they don't know what EDM is.
1: We do now.
0: No, she didn't actually say that, but we do now.
1: We also had another subscriber to our little show, Get Out of Town, a person by the name of Janet Bailey. Do you know who this is?
0: I might know who Janet is.
1: Janet wrote her own note because Janet's also working the phones and the website out there, taking all your details. But thank you, Janet. She loves the passion of all the presenters and all the good vibes.
0: Thank you so much, Janet.
1: We did our best today, Janet, to bring the good vibes. You didn't have
0: is
1: another
0: one?
1: There is one more. We've got another subscription that's just come in from Karen Mainwaring from Campbell's Creek. And, well, she just says too many to mention.
0: Oh, yeah. That's so true, Karen.
1: So she's just shouting out to everyone.
0: Yeah. Thank you so much, Karen, and to everybody who has called up and subscribed today and during all of Radiothon. There's still time. You can still do it. The phone number, if you wanted to talk to the lovely Janet Bailey, the number is 54724376. Or you can jump online at mainfm.net and subscribe that way. And should we mention the prices again, once again?
1: Well, we've got to get out of here pretty soon.
0: Oh, do we? Got to get out of town, do we?
1: We do have to get out of town. We've probably got time for maybe one more track quickly or...
0: I feel like you're looking at me like I've forgotten there's something else I've got to mention.
1: Well, I'm just sort of looking around because I'm wondering if the Alexes are in town yet. I'm assuming they are.
0: Oh, I imagine they are.
1: So I might just play one more track quickly. You've selected this one, Kate Le Bon, and the track Sisters.
0: Yep.
1: Anything on your mind about your sisters?
0: I actually thought you were going to say a different track.
1: Because
0: we were going to... play Adelita.
1: I'm going to play Adelita.
0: Because Adelita is playing tonight at the Theatre Royal. I'm not sure. I think there might still be tickets. But if you've got a ticket and going along, it's going to be a great show.
1: All right. Well, here it is.

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1: That's what the fade out means.
0: That's Radiothon, though, done for another year.
1: How professional was that fade out?
0: Amazing. You've gotten so good with those better tracks, is that what you call them?
1: At one minute to five, I finally learned how to work the desk pretty good.
0: It's very good. But I feel a bit sad because I love Radiothon time. It's such a nice vibe.
1: Sad to see it go. Well, you still got tomorrow. Even if you miss by tomorrow, you can still subscribe until, what, the end of the month?
0: Yes. And you can actually subscribe any time during the year.
1: Totally. Like,
0: there's nothing stopping you.
1: No one's going to say no. Yeah, it's cash.
0: Exactly.
2: We just feel sad because you're not going to be here anymore.
1: Well,
0: what do you mean?
1: That was like a voice from the ether. What the hell? Hey, guys.
0: Do you know something I don't know?
1: I think that was Alex's way of saying, hey, your time's up.
0: Get the hell out of here.
2: No, it wasn't. It's my way of saying it's so nice to have you here during Radiothon.
3: Yeah.
1: Hello, guys.
0: Again. Hi, guys.
1: 2 weeks in a row.
2: How about that? Yeah. How good. What a treat.
0: Yeah. For us, too. It's so lovely to see your faces.
2: Yeah.
3: Ditto.
0: And not just hear your voices, but...
2: Yeah, way to go with live performance and interviews and tunes.
3: Oh, absolutely. I loved the new intro, the live intro. Oh, that was very
0: so
3: cool.
0: So good, wasn't it?
1: We might have to make that the standard one from now on.
0: I reckon.
3: Yeah,
1: I'd support that. That standard one's been around for a while. It's probably time to be retired.
0: Yeah.
2: Has there been a description of your jumper, Daz, during the show?
1: This is the wrong medium to talk about pictures on jumpers, I think.
2: Not if you have poetic expertise.
1: Which I don't. I don't know. How would you describe my jumper?
3: Cute. Very cute.
1: Oh, that's nice.
2: Yeah, it's cute.
3: Fluffy little kitten.
2: Little kitten. a little cuddly kitten on a jumper that's even cuddlier.
3: Yeah. Just want to give you a big hug.
0: On a real cuddly man.
2: Yeah.
1: If you feel like giving me a hug, you just do it.
3: All right, we're going to do that very shortly.
1: I might regret this.
2: No, you won't. We're both good huggers.
1: All right, well, thanks, guys.
2: Nice work.
1: Have a great
0: Radiothon.
3: Thanks very much. Are you guys going to see Adelita tonight?
0: Well, unfortunately, we're not.
3: No.
0: Are you?
3: I'm not either, but she's amazing, isn't she?
1: Are you going to see Beautiful Dark on Sunday?
3: No, also not going to that one.
1: Oh.
3: Are you?
1: Yes.
3: Okay. Amazing. I don't know Beautiful Dark. Tell us about that.
1: So they play the music of Twin Peaks.
3: Oh, right. Okay. Oh,
2: I heard you talk about that last week.
1: Yes. So, if you like Twin Peaks and you like music from Twin Peaks, then you'd really love this show.
3: Where is that show on?
1: It's at Theatre Royal and it's Sunday over at 4:30, actually. Mm. And Carol and I actually went and saw those guys in Hepburn.
0: At the Palais.
1: Many years ago.
0: Yeah, it was. I reckon it was like just after... the lockdowns.
1: Mm. Mm. And it was a great show. So
0: great.
1: Looking forward to Sunday now. Yeah.
3: Oh, very cool. Thanks for the tip.
1: All right. So if you want to come and hug me, I'll bring you to the show.
3: We're coming your way.
2: Yeah, it's incoming.
3: Get ready.
1: All right. Thanks, guys.
0: Have a good one.
2: Ciao.
0: See ya.
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0: Oh yeah, oh yeah, it's What's Golden and it's Radiothon time. Here we are, you with Al and Al. Howdy, Al.
1: Hey, Al. Hey, everybody. Welcome to the show. Special Radiothon edition number 2.
0: Yeah, yep.
1: Yeah. Happy Friday. Welcome to the weekend.
0: And thanks to the Get Out of Towners. So, wow, it's a rare experience to do a live cross with those guys at the start of our show.
1: Yeah.
0: I will cherish that for the year to come.
1: I'm really looking forward to that hug with Daz coming up very soon.
0: It's good to have things to look forward to, isn't it?
1: Yeah, yeah, yeah.
0: All right, so it's our radio. It's our second one. We are blessed to have two being on the Friday.
1: Mm-hmm.
0: And it's going to be a banger.
1: It really is. It's been a massive week here at Main FM. People signing up all through the week. Great energy here in the studio during the day and into the night.
0: Yeah.
1: I did a shift on Tuesday night. Had a really great time with some really cool people. It's the sort of quality people that this place attracts.
0: Yeah, people investing in community. And Radiothon's magical because they're all coming and going at the same time.
1: Yeah.
0: There's a lot of people, you know, in the office helping out, volunteers we've never met before.
1: Mm-hmm.
0: Some people we've seen heaps of times. Some people we know quite well. They're all just mingling and feeding in that energy and feeding
1: right.
0: off the energy from the community. It's just so, it's the best. It's just totally the best.
1: Yeah, so we're going to keep that energy flowing tonight throughout our show between now and 7 o'clock. And we're hoping we get lots of people signing up.
0: Yeah, tonight's the night and tomorrow is the night as well.
1: MainFM.net is the best place to do that. Or you can call the office on 547-24376 if you want to talk to a real human.
0: Yeah. Yep.
1: It's a theme. We're keeping it real all week. And last week we focused, we're trying to look at this keeping it real theme. Last week we were looking at live music. And this week, what are we doing, Al?
0: We're spinning wax.
1: Mm-hmm.
0: So, there's nothing quite like the feel of a vinyl record in your hands. You and I have got decent collections.
1: Yeah.
0: We thought we would just play vinyl. It's a 100% vinyl show tonight.
1: That's it. Digging into it. All right. So, big thanks to our sponsors, Rad Cycles and Gear. They're going to be dropping in before too long.
0: Represent.
1: Looking forward to chatting with at least one member of Rad Cycles. Regular listeners know, our show is all about coming together through a shared love of music. We'd like to kick off by acknowledging the Dja Dja Wurrung for their ongoing connection to country and culture right here in central Victoria.
0: Shout out to our dear beloved listener, Radio Roscoe. He saw me cycling here just before with my big yellow bag on. He's excited to hear what's in that bag. Thank you, Ross. And Richos.
1: Hey,
0: get that goal. Whoop, whoop. Thanks, Richos.
1: Nice to hear from you too. They were both on air when I had my shift on Tuesday night, both doing great shows.
0: They're all good. They're just what cool people we have around us.
1: I know. So many great shows through the week.
0: Including you lot, listeners. Let's get underway, Al.
1: Yeah, we're going to start off slow and build it up like we like to do. Starting off with a bit of country soul vibes. And then see where we go from there.
0: And then get ready.
1: Get ready.
0: Yeah, that's all I can say.
1: Yeah, exactly.
2: I was born and raised down in Alabama on a farm way back up in the woods. I was so ragged that folks used to call me Patches. Papa used to tease me about it, 'cause deep down inside he was hurt 'cause he

0: You're listening to What's Golden here on Main FM. It's our second Radiothon special. It is the time to be subscribing. And you've just heard a few tracks just to get us warmed up. Al, what do we hear at the top?
1: Yeah, we started off with Clarence Carter and a track called Patches from 1971 from an album from the Muscle Shoals soundtrack.
0: Mm-hmm.
1: After that we heard Waylon Jennings with I'm a Ramblin' Man from 1974, which from his album The Ramblin' Man, yeah. Which I think I bought from Shanos down at the Wesley Hill Market a long, long time ago for $10. Such a bargain.
0: Bargain. I miss Shanos selling records at the market.
1: I know, me too.
0: After that, we heard a track from an artist called Ed O'Brien from an album I bought recently on vinyl called Blue Morpho, a track called Incantations. And the one we just heard then is from a band called Linsendorf, which is made up of the members of National without the singer.
1: Mm.
0: Yeah, cool album. I think it's just a self-titled album. LNZNDRF, Linsendorf.
1: I really liked the first one particularly, like both of them, but
0: yeah.
1: Ed O'Brien.
0: Ed O'Brien, it's a cracker.
1: Great.
0: Yeah, the album, Blue Morpho, it's a really, really good listen. I'm glad I got it on vinyl.
1: I'd like to hear some more of that. It's all about the vinyl here tonight on What's Golden. And we've got some very, very special guests in the house tonight. Natalia and Minka from Rad Cycles. Welcome you two.
2: Hello. Thanks for having us.
1: So good to have you aboard. The main reason we've got you in tonight is to say thank you. Thank you so much for sponsoring our show throughout the year. And it means a lot to us. And it means a lot to the station to have great sponsors like you guys. So thank you. We really appreciate it.
2: And we love community radio, so that's why we do it.
1: Yeah.
0: What is it for you? Why do you love community radio? It's been so lovely to hear everyone's different explanations over the week. Why they love it, why they value it, why they want to support it. What is it for you, would you say?
2: Well, music.
0: Yep.
2: Music is good. Finding out about local community and getting to hear what people are up to and getting to know the personalities of Castlemaine.
1: Yeah.
2: And there's so many unique things that happen here. So I love just being able to put the radio on when I'm driving or riding my bike. And, yeah, you get to hear things that you wouldn't normally listen to.
1: Yeah.
0: That's such a good point. If you put a Main FM in every town, they would all sound different because of the people living in the community.
1: Mm. That's true.
0: Yeah.
1: Yeah, well, there's not many places like Castlemaine, there's not many stations like Main FM. It's kind of one of a kind.
0: Mm-hmm. Yeah, we're very, very fortunate.
1: Yeah. How has it been, Nat, as a business coming on board as a sponsor here at Main FM?
2: Oh, that's a big question. I think it's like a commitment.
1: Yeah.
2: So like a commitment to us and, you know, turning the show on and listening is like a commitment in itself. Just putting back into it. Mm. I don't think we do that much, to be honest. But we just really love what you do and we love the vibes that you bring and we love the fact that you share things that we do. So, yeah, being part of that connection and that community and, once again, music. Music is good.
1: Yeah, and then speaking of the music, each week you pick a single track for us.
2: Ooh, fair, not each week. Come
1: yeah, that's
2: on.
1: True. It's
2: we have great plans to do it every week.
1: Yeah, well, life is busy, isn't it? Especially with small children and running a business. But how do you go with that task?
2: Picking a
1: single track every week.
2: Having two people choosing one song.
1: Two people with good music taste.
2: Different music taste.
1: Yeah, yeah, yeah.
2: It has been a very interesting relationship process for Michael and I. But good. And sometimes we there's been a few times where we've chosen the same song. Like, that's the song. So
1: yeah, yeah, yeah.
2: That's nice too.
0: Cool.
1: That's good to come together. Okay. And what's going on down at Rad Cycles at the moment? What's keeping you busy?
2: Oh, bike servicing. Lots of people. Now the sun's coming out. I'm getting distracted because these two are doing hug signs to someone behind me.
1: Carol and Daz are heading out. We didn't get to have our proper hug, so
0: air hug.
2: Getting bikes tuned up for adventures is the big one at the moment. And school holidays, people want They need to go away tomorrow and something's happened to their bike. Yep. So that's what's happening.
1: Yeah.
2: And we've been, you know, just building our range. So lots of helmets, lots of bags, lots of things to use when you're on your bike and go on adventures. And then I've been firing up the guided rides again. So I do that in collaboration for my other business that I run. And that at the moment is for women, gender diverse people. And the idea is that it's a slow and steady or a cruise and connection ride for either mountain bikes or gravel rides. And they're all about outdoor adventure therapy practice. So really sort of slow, considered and supporting people that might want to go for a ride with other people out at Walmer State Forest.
1: What a great thing to do. When do those rides happen?
2: So they're in October. Can't remember the date off the top of my head, the 11th of October. Yeah, so I was doing them at the beginning of the year, but now that it's getting warmer again, they're starting back up.
1: Cool. Great time to be getting out and about on a bike right now. Amazing.
2: Sure is.
1: Yeah. Okay, so you stepped up to the challenge this week of picking a couple of vinyl tracks to bring in for tonight too.
2: Well, to be fair, Michael is supposed to be here.
1: He is supposed to be here.
2: Unwell, as our other child was supposed to be here too, who's also unwell. So he chose the songs.
1: Okay.
2: He is the vinyl person family, so he gets the credit.
0: You're delivering.
1: So he's here in vinyl spirit.
2: Yes.
1: Shout out to you, Mog, and Azzy at home sick. Does anyone know what he picked? I think we've got him down behind you, Al.
0: Well, how about we play a tune and then we'll play some Rad Cycles.
1: Let's do that.
0: Tunes.
1: Yeah.
0: 100% vinyl show tonight. We're surrounded by wax of all different colours. Really very, very cool. It's a Radiothon special. So folks, now is the time. Radiothon finishes tomorrow. So we're at that end of Radiothon.
1: Yeah.
0: If you've been putting it off like I have, I did mine this afternoon. It is the time. We've got a couple on the desk here we'd like to share, Al.
1: Yeah. I've got a couple of people who've signed up, pledged their allegiance to Main FM. So Stella Windridge from Campbell's Creek, who loves all the programs and the community spirit. Thanks so much,
0: that
1: Stella.
0: Must be Stella in
1: That's
0: the office.
1: Stella out in the office, of course.
0: Yeah, we just had a changeover of volunteers in the office.
1: The penny just dropped.
0: Janet's taken off and Stella is in the house with
1: Delphine.
0: With Delphine.
1: Yes. Yeah.
0: Thank you, Stella. Thanks for your subscription.
1: Thank you, Stella. Also, big thank you to another Alex.
0: Another one.
1: Yes. Alex Mayer from Welshman's Reef, who signed up to this very show, What's Golden, and he loves that it's so real.
0: Brilliant. Thanks, Alex. Welcome to the Alex Club.
1: Yeah.
0: In Mount Alexandershire.
1: Exactly right. Thank you so much, mate.
0: There's so many owls around the place.
1: Oh, my God. That's why it's called Mount Alexandershire.
0: Must be.
1: Yes.
0: How do people subscribe?
1: MainFM.net is the easy way.
0: Yeah, that is the easy way.
1: Or if you want to go old school, 5472-4376, talk to Stella and Delphine out in the office.
0: Yeah, let's get some action going. We're gonna keep the tunes going. We're going to heat it up. It's going to be a banger. So come aboard. Now is the time. Now is the time, people. Here is a tune from a band that you and I both have come to love. We interviewed them a little while ago. Station Model Violence. Probably going to hear a couple from them tonight.
1: We are.
0: After this track, we're going to hear some Rad Cycles tunes.
1: Oh, yeah.
0: Text in 0488-63186 because we love you.

0: So the two single tracks for this week, selected by Michael, was Nirvana's Love Buzz off their Bleach album. And, oh, before that, no, after that.
1: It doesn't matter.
0: Cosmic Psycho's Lost Cause from Go The Hack.
1: Yes, two fantastic picks from Rad Cycles. Thanks, Mog, and thanks, Nat. Great picks. So, tell us a little bit of the backstory of Rad Cycles. Where does Rad Cycles come from?
0: Well, just to be clear, it's Rad Cycles and Gear, because when we went to register the business, we couldn't have Rad Cycles. It was already taken.
1: Okay, Rad Cycles and Gear.
0: But it was important for the Rad part to be in there.
1: Yeah.
0: We have been living in Castlemaine for

0: We do open 2 days a week to the public, which is Thursday and Friday, and then the other 3 days are appointment only. So you kind of think of it like booking an appointment at your doctor or at your counsellor, but for your bike, because when you come in, you really get one-on-one experience and we get to know your riding style and your bike setup, and yeah, we cater for that and sort of really hone in on the nuances of riding and riding style.
1: Bike doctors. My bike's got a cough.
2: Can bike whisperers.
0: No, it's like this. You meet someone on the street, they're like, my bike's making this noise. Can you tell me what's wrong with it? And can you fix it? It's like, well, I haven't seen it yet.
1: Yeah.
0: Yeah.
1: Awesome. All right. Before I go any further, I've just got to say a big shout out to Darren Tardio from Clunes.
2: Yeah, Daz.
1: Daz, yeah, boy.
2: Clunes represent.
1: Yes, who subscribed as a passionate subscriber. 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
2: Mm-hmm.
1: But if you need more, we have some amazing prizes up for grabs. And Minka is going to share a few of the great prizes that are up for grabs. Can you tell us, Minka, what some of the prizes are for today, for Friday?
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1: Wow. Great prizes, but equally great reading there.
2: I think that was my favourite prize reading of the whole Radiothon.
1: Completely excellent.
2: That was so good.
1: Thank you so much, Minka. And thanks for coming in, both of you. And to Mog and Nat, big thank you once again. All right, so we're going to push on with the music. We would love you to sign up and subscribe.
2: Yep, now's the time. The curtain is drawing on Radiothon. Finishes tomorrow evening with The Wave, with Life On. That is the last hour of the Radiothon as we know it. But it does continue on for the remainder of the month.
1: I think that's right, yes.
2: So you can still, if you subscribe after tomorrow evening, you still go in the running for the major prizes. Mm. You just won't be in the running for the dailies.
1: I'm going to share some major prizes a bit later. But get on it. Get on it now. Let's get it done.
2: Yeah, it's pretty... Like, a lot of people put stuff off until the last minute these days.
1: Yeah.
2: Which, I do.
1: Fair enough.
2: I do that too.
1: Yeah.
2: That's like a post-COVID kind of thing. It's like with buying tickets to shows. Like, that's the trend.
1: Yeah, yeah.
2: Maybe that's the case for you right now out there, Main FM listener. You've been putting it off. Yeah, I'll get to that. I'll get to it. Now's the time.
1: Today is the day, people.
2: Do it now.
1: All right. We're going to hear a little bit more post-punk magic from Melbourne's finest here. Eddie Current, Suppression Ring up next. And we've got to hear one more Station Model Violence track as well.
2: We do. Also, text in. We haven't had many texts. How you doing? Let us know what's going on for your Friday. Start of school holidays for teachers and families out there.
1: Shout out, teachers.
2: It's a blue sky Friday night. Sun has set. What's you got going on?
1: Magic. Warm weekend ahead.
2: Yeah. Give us a shout out. 0488-63186. Here's some Eddie Current.

0: Heavy Amber with a track called Crystal Columns. They're out of Melbourne. Great little young band who I was lucky enough to catch down at the Punters Club just this year. And yeah, part of a bracket there of other acts we've seen around town recently, including Eddie Current, their song Empathetic. From their new album, In Light of Recent Events, which I brought in, as did Callum, who's dropped in. Hey, Callum.
1: Hi. Thanks, the two owls. Just invited myself, and I thought I'd pop in.
2: Great.
1: I heard it's vinyl only, so
2: yeah.
1: Why not?
2: If it's well, something it makes sense. You excel at.
0: You're a part. You're like the third owl. Al,
2: Al, and Cal.
1: Oh, shush.
0: anyway, good to have you in, mate. And, after Eddie Current, we heard a second Station Model Violence track, just because they're so great. We heard Cliffs, a track that I can't get enough of, from an album I can't get enough of, really. Mm. And another great live show that we were lucky enough to catch this year at the Theatre Royal.
2: Yep. Guess we're spoiled.
0: Oh, yeah.
2: I've got a subscription that's come through that's an absolute banger. This is from Mr. Alan Henderson from Castlemaine.
0: Hey.
2: Loves the musical tastes and variety of interests of presenters. Loves CSC Hype. I'm so glad to hear that, because I am one of the people
0: that's
2: that work
0: your,
2: on
0: your project.
2: CSC Hype. It is a project I work on at the high school.
0: Yeah. You do a great job with that.
2: Thank you. So, Alan, I'm glad you love that. And he loves all the way from CSC Hype to Malden Today and all age brackets in between. Loves the commitment to live radio in a world of podcasts. Special show shout out to What's Gold Out.
0: Hey, what a great subscription that is.
2: Thanks, Alan. 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It's all there. So
0: subscribe whatever you want.
2: Join in on the fun.
0: I've got another one here from Rory Elchin from Castlemaine, who's shouting out What's Golden. Thank you so much, Rory.
2: That's cool.
0: Rory, you are a champion. We really appreciate you signing up.
2: How's Radiothon been for you, Callum? Because you are increasingly involved here at Main FM.
1: Well, let's forget it. I was in on Tuesday with Al there.
0: Roscoe
1: did the show with my youngest daughter, Elsie.
2: We heard that.
0: Very cool.
1: She had a pink, it was vinyl, it was coloured vinyl only, or picture discs.
0: Picture discs,
1: so she brought in her Taylor Swift pink, baby pink vinyl.
2: Cool.
1: And then she ended up on the computer doing the subscribers and bringing them in.
2: Oh, true.
1: So
0: that's cool.
1: Getting her working.
2: That's
1: cool. Yeah.
2: That's great.
1: And then I'm going to subscribe tomorrow during Life on Show.
2: Brilliant.
0: Fantastic.
2: Brilliant.
1: I've got two favourite shows, of course.
2: That's all right.
1: What's Golden and The Wave, you know, equal.
2: It's magic. It's magic what Life On does on The Wave. It's so good.
0: Ah, absolute magic. What was the highlight of the picture disc show? What stood out for you, apart from Taylor, of course?
1: Yeah, well, for me, it was also etched vinyl, so I played the De La Soul.
0: Yes, I saw that
1: Say
0: one.
1: No Go.
2: I heard that.
1: De La Soul. But Roscoe's not a big hip-hop fan, so he sort of faded it out. It's his show, so that's all right.
0: Yeah.
2: I did hear him. I actually heard him fade it out.
1: Yeah.
2: Hold on a second.
0: And that's enough of that.
1: Yeah. Yeah, we've only got an hour, you know, so fair enough.
2: Time goes quick, doesn't it?
0: Each to their own. That's the good thing about Main FM, right? So many different tastes.
2: We're going to hear a couple of tracks from you, Cal.
1: Yep, we're going to... First up, we've got Beck, Where It's At.
0: Ooh.
1: Now, I'm going to dedicate it to you two guys, what you do every Friday night. It's amazing. You give up your Friday night for one of the best shows on the station. And this song, you know the song, two turntables and a microphone. We've got two turntables and we've got loads of microphones. Let's go.
0: Thanks so much, Cal. I absolutely love this track. And Beck, so yeah, great pick.
2: Well Cheers. Chosen.
0: Fantastic, mate. And thanks for coming in and being part of the show this year. We really appreciate it.
1: Brilliant, thanks.

0: That was Iggy Pop with Nightclubbing from the Trainspotting soundtrack. And before that, of course, was Beck, Where It's At. Just like to thank the two owls again for having me in, and I've got to go. So you can play your own music now.
1: That's so cool that for a radiothon show, you would just come from your house, come up the stairs with records in your hand, play
0: cycled two, from my house,
1: and then a cycle
2: on the bike.
0: Nice. On the bike.
2: Oh, yeah.
1: And then off you go.
0: Going to New China now.
1: I love that.
0: I don't think they're a sponsor of the station.
1: Doesn't matter.
2: New China.
1: No. They're part of the community, and one of the friendliest maitre d's you can ever imagine.
0: Yeah. True. So I'm signing off. Choose Main FM. Choose West Golden. See you later.
2: Thanks so much, Kyle. Bye. Good on you, mate.
1: We are going to hear some bangers. We're going to bring it home with some huge tunes now.
2: Mm-hmm.
1: I feel.
2: Mm-hmm.
1: Starting with this one. 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Follow your nose. You can also call the office. We have Stella and Delphine ready to take your call on this number, 5472 4376. That's right. You can call through and speak to one of our humans who are as real as you can get. You can also just text us if you want to send a message like Mr. B has, 0488-631-86. Mr. B, he is in a band called M79.
2: Oh, yeah. Great band.
1: Playing a gig tomorrow at the Tap Room.
2: Mm-hmm.
1: From 8:30 p.m. It's a free gig. M79 and OK Darling. Ripper.
2: That's going to be a good time.
1: That's going to be fun. Mr. B has already subscribed.
2: Of course.
1: Digging the tunes. Thanks, Mr. B, for texting in. Have a good gig tomorrow at the Tap Room from 8:30 with M79, Castlemaine's best electro funk, etc.
2: Mm-hmm.
1: group.
2: Yeah.
1: Named after our local highway.
2: That's right. Get down there, people. It's going to be a good time.
1: Yeah. Now's the time to subscribe.
2: 32 to support
1: community.
2: To
1: go. 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

DJs. Here we go. Hey girls, beat boys, superstar DJs.

Who's there with us? Who's there for this drop? It's a big one.

0: little bit of Harold Melvin and the Blue Notes in the background. Shout out Justin, glad you're enjoying that. Justin from Hot Buttered Soul, of course, wishing us happy Radiothon and asking us to bring it home. We are bringing it home, as are all of the volunteers and all the presenters, bringing it home for the finish of Radiothon tomorrow afternoon.
1: Yeah, shout out to everyone who's been in the office working behind the scenes all week. Great team effort. Totally. Big week.
0: You're listening to What's Golden with Al and Al. This is a 100% vinyl show, so we've got a collection of wax all strewn about the studio. We are trying to do our very best for you on this Friday night.
1: It's a busy studio. We're kept busy with all these great subscribers as well coming through the door.
0: So exciting.
1: Little slips of paper. There's nothing more than that makes us more excited than these. Rory Elchin subscribed again. Either subscribed again or not sure. But anyway, he loves everything that is good about community radio. Big shout out to you, Rory. You are a champion. He's shouted out What's Golden.
0: Radio so nice, he subscribed twice.
1: Yeah. also to Al Stanley.
0: Another Al? Oh my gosh.
1: Al and Jay Stanley from Castlemaine. Loves everything about Main FM, and he's shouted out What's Golden. Thank you so much, Al.
0: Hey, Rizzy Ramjet in the house.
2: Hey. Woohoo! All right.
1: Party time. Friday night.
0: Friday night, people.
1: Also got a pet subscriber.
0: Yes.
1: We don't have a name there on the pet subscriber, but we do know that the pet loves the eclectic range of music, always hearing new sounds on every show.
0: We have a glitch in the system, so if you are the person whose pet just sent that in, please send the name, because we really want to announce it on air.
1: It could well be Al, I'm not sure. Did come straight on after his loves What's Golden, but can't hear what's going on. Just loves it.
0: Yep. Loves it.
1: Fantastic. Thank you, unnamed pet.
0: Yeah. Okay. Pet, maybe that, 0488-63186. That pet name can come in via the text line.
1: Oh, I think the pet can just see Dad dancing around the house. Yes, cool.
0: Oh, good. Maybe it's a parrot. What do you think? Maybe what kind of parrot pet do you think it is?
1: I was thinking turtle.
0: Ah, could be an axolotl. Mm. Could be a Harold Melvin.
1: And can't hear because it's in the pot, in the tank.
0: I think we just need to give Harold the mic again. Harold. This chorus is, it's for you, Castlemaine and Surrounds.

0: Shout out to Charlie, the deaf French bulldog.
1: Oh, yeah.
0: For that pet subscription. The system works. Thank you very much for texting that in, Al, from Bad Debts, one of the local superstar bands.
1: One of our favourites. New music out in the world, everybody.
0: Indeed. We had Mitch on last week from Bad Debts.
1: Yes.
0: We played one of the tracks. It was a worldwide premiere.
1: It was indeed. And yeah, there's another new one out today, I think. So get amongst it. Album launch coming up at Northcote Social Club before long.
0: How are you going out there, people? We hope you are feeling the vibes. We've got very good news for you. Well, bad news and good news. Gus isn't in for Love Storm. He's preparing for Waiting for Godot. That's a big deal. But the good news, the excellent uber special news, is that Rosie Ramjet is in the house. She's going to be taking Love Storm. That's so good. So in nigh on 15 minutes' time, you'll be hearing from Rosie and storming with love.
1: Absolutely. Looking forward to that one. Did you know, Al, that there's many, many major prizes up for grabs this radiothon?
0: Yeah, I knew that.
1: Mulch is one of them.
0: Yeah.
1: Who doesn't need some mulch at their house? We always love the mulch.
0: I do.
1: I might share some more when we come back. So what you
0: gonna do around this? Shout out to mulch.

0: take it back to the concrete streets. Original beats with real live MCs. 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
1: Hey, I thought it was all over.
2: What's up, Dolce?
3: Hey, girl.
2: You know, it's been a little minute since you and I have had a chat.
3: Has it really?
2: Probably since, like, your last EP, All the Places You'll Go.
3: Oh, wow. It's been a minute, yeah.
2: I've been getting some calls.
3: Oh.
2: People are a little bit worried about you.
3: Not worried.
2: And I know that I was kind of that outlet for you, so...
3: You were.
2: Why don't you just tell me what's been going on?
3: Okay.

0: Dochi, Denial is a River, here on What's Golden on 94.9 Main FM. It's the end of our Radiothon special, all vinyl tonight, keeping it real. 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
1: So good.
0: We got about 8 minutes left on the show. We'd love you to sign up at mainfm.net. Or call the office, speak to Stella and Delphine, 547-24376 is the number. There's so many great reasons to get involved, and the prizes are one of them. There's some amazing prizes up for grabs. There's major prizes such as a Queenscliff Music Festival, 3-day pass.
1: I mean, that's a good one.
0: That's huge.
1: Wow.
0: I mentioned the mulch before. All sorts of things. Voucher for a standard will down at Granger Legal.
1: Unexpected, but very good. That's a good idea.
0: A weekend pass to the Port Ferry Folk Festival. That's

Let's go. It's Radiothon, time to subscribe. It just won't do without you. That's the sound of subscriptions.

0: Esposito to bass, Doom's Night, Staten Warriors mix, banger. Before that, Tim Deluxe, It Just Won't Do, and some Dochi before that. There's never enough time to play all the tunes we want to play.
1: No, we need another couple of hours, but Rosie's in the house to take it from here.
0: You're in good hands, people.
2: Hello, friends.
1: Hey. Yeah. Oh, good to hear your voice on the radio.
2: That's nice to be on with you both. I don't think that's happened before.
0: That's cool as. We should do it again, actually.
2: What a joy, yeah.
0: Let's have a Rosie Ramjet special on What's Golden.
1: Let's do that. We have had Rosie on the show before, but yeah, let's get her back.
0: Let's do it again.
2: Yeah, that sounds fun. That's right.
1: All
2: we
1: three
2: did
1: of
2: a
1: us.
2: Show when Big Al was away.
1: That's right. Yeah, back in the day.
2: Yes, certainly.
0: Back in the day.
2: What a stellar show. Well done. So fun. That Tim Deluxe track. Oh, my goodness.
0: Yeah. Yeah, it's a cracker. I imagine there's a few people around town who've been dancing around. Hopefully, anyway.
2: Yeah, for sure.
0: Getting in the spirit of Radiothon.
2: Yeah.
1: What's happening on the Love Storm with you tonight, Rosie?
2: So, what a joy to be hosting Love Storm while Gus has opening night.
1: Ooh.
2: My co-host Joel Pearson will be in a little later in the show.
0: Wow.
1: Bro.
0: Star-studded.
2: That's
0: far
2: right.
0: Out.
1: Wowee.
2: Ex-host extraordinaire. We've got like a, you know, good vibes, disco-y, love-themed-esque show. So,
1: you can't go wrong
2: with
1: that.
2: It'll be fun.
1: You guys are going to smash it. That's going to be amazing.
2: Thanks. Hopefully we get some subscribers. I hear we're nearly at 500.
1: We are really close.
2: Hopefully we can cross that bridge in this next hour.
1: I reckon it's going to happen.
0: Here's a drop.
2: Oh.
1: Hey.
2: That was hot.
0: Yeah.
1: Happy Radiothon.
0: Yeah.
2: Thanks. You too, guys.
0: Over to you, Rosie. See ya.
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2: All right, folks, we've just gone past the hour of 7. That means it's generally time for Love Storm. I think Gus says that pants are always optional. I've opted for pink and purple fun pants tonight because it's Radiothon. Rosie Ramjet here with you, broadcasting live from unceded Jarra Country in Castlemaine on this wonderful week of Radiothon. And I have just heard, I think we're at about 488 subscribers. Another one's just come in from Des Levy from Castlemaine. Thanks, Des. What a legend. Loves the local vibes. That's right. All local, all vibes. All good vibes here on Main FM. If you were thinking of subscribing, now is the time. 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Call now. 5472-4376. Joel and I have put together a kind of good vibed show tonight, disco-esque. I hope you dig it. Hope you can stick around. Hope I can do Love Storm justice. Starting with this stellar track by Donna Summer. Stay locked, my friends. Oh, and text in. I'd love to hear from you. 04 888 63 186.

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Awakenings with Anyan Anwen 60-minute hypnotherapy session. Oh, that sounds cool. I'd be into that. I did hear the phone ring, so hopefully they'll be coming in with another name shortly. This is Rosie Ramjet on Love Storm. Yeah, that's right. Big love going out to Kynan, Britt, Artie and Winnie. Good to have you joining us on this Friday night. And also going out to Ads and Fee. We've never done a night show. This is fun. It's got, you know, a real party vibe to it. Hope you're having a jiggle out there in Radio Land. Stay locked.

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2: 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Before the ad break, we heard Kiss Me Again by Dinosaur. That was a selection by the fabulous Joel Pearson. And at the top, we had Donna Summer, I Feel Love, which is this instrumental under me now. So the love-themed-esque, upbeat, good vibe tunes, that's what I'm playing this evening. This next track up was a selection by Alex Golden Brown. Shout out Alex at home. Stellar tune. This is Blind by Hercules and Love Affair.

Love your work, Sunday Ramjet. My little baby doggy. She says woof woof. And Mally, big love to Mally. Passionate member, passionate subscriber to Hot Buttered Soul. Excellent show, Justin of a Sunday Morning. Shout out, Justin. Buttery, buttery soul. I covered it a few weeks ago. That was fun. Mally says, what do you like about the radio? Loves everything. The music, the people, the community. That's right. Main FM is the best place to be. You're never alone when you've got the radio on, you know? It's a good vibe. I've just had news that we've reached 590 subscribers. Come on, 590, we're so close. Let's push it over to 600. This next track is Reckless. Ooh, this is fun. By Azari and Ill. Whoa. Hopefully you're getting your jig on. It's a Friday night.

evening, Friday night at Main FM HQ. What a fun vibe it is here in the studio. The Watts Golden Boys are hanging out, having a boogie. We've got volunteers in here waiting to take your calls. We only need 10 more subscribers and we tick it over to 500, which would be a joy. It would be a joy to do that this evening. You are, of course, listening to You Make Me Feel Mighty Real by Sylvester. What a killer tune. Lots of love coming in for this one. Thanks, J&J. Thanks, Alex and Sunday. I've even got my own dog calling up to subscribe. Subscribe yours. Go on, do it.

Where else do you hear such a diverse range of music? Really, from current affairs, reggae, First Nations music, Friday night disco. Alex and Alex were playing all vinyl, which was so special to see them bring their collections in. This is not AI curated. 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

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Let me tell everyone who you are. Still time, folks. I feel like this means we're at maybe 491. We're getting closer to 500. We just had Tina arrive in the studio, warming up for Mixtapes Next. I'm here for the next 20 minutes covering Love Storm. Here with Rosie Ramjet. Do stay locked, but also

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2: 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Let's go. 6:30 on a Saturday night. Main FM, we're feeling all right. I got the mic on. My name is Lifon. Putting words together like a hyphon. Nowadays, everybody want to talk like they got the mic, but that's me on a Saturday night. You should tune into The Wave, all right. The Wave's all right. The Wave, all right. All right, all right, all right.
3: All right, all right, all right, all right. All right. Yeah, Life On, The Wave. It's the final show of Radiothon tomorrow from 6:30 till 8 p.m. So we've got just over 24 hours to get those subscriptions in during official formal Radiothon, and then you've got until the end of September. But it's really fun to get them in now. You know, this is the bit where everybody's spieling along, doing the words, telling you all about it. Pushing the importance, because it is really important. It helps keep this beautiful station on air, broadcasting live to you 24 hours a day. Enough spieling from me right now. This next one's really fun. I hope you like it. Oh, under me now is Baby Let Me Kiss You. But up next is a Fatboy Slim classic. Enjoy.

as you were walking down Bourbon Street. 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Under the big, bright, yellow sun. 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Under the

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0: Very exciting.
1: I can understand a young girl out there on her own. I can understand.
0: Thank you, Shane from Elwood. 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

Can you feel it? 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That love in your heart for Mighty Mane FM? That warmth in your soul that makes you want to pick up the phone and subscribe? It's deep down. Go on. That stellar track was Can You Feel It? Robert Owens mix by Larry Heard and Robert Owens. Susie is jigging away at home, arms in the air. I've got two more tracks left. We're picking up the beat. Quite some. Let's end on a high note. This next track up is Main Ingredient by London Electricity, off their album Billion Dollar Gravy. Big shout out to Joel from who was from Virtual State, Joel Pearson, who helped me put together tonight's show. Hope you're doing well out there, Joel. Folks, we're at 492 subscribers. Hopefully we can get past the 500 mark this

This show has been love-esque vibed, upbeat tunes, I think is the genre I'm kind of going for. One last half a track left. I Have a Love. For Those I Love by Over Mono, who are touring, I think, later on this year. I love this song. It's a story about the rave scene. It reminds me of being a young person and going out to parties a long, long time ago. Only a couple of minutes of this, and then at the hour I'm going to hand over to Tina and Renee, who are warming up in the studio next door.

the belly, remembered by pictures on your telly, your body laying in its glow, surrounded by those you know, crying for your words and your soul. I have a love, and it never fades, from the space where we learn to be brave and

0: Della track, but we have reached the hour, my friends. Thanks for joining me for this last hour. Rosie Ramjet here, covering Love Storm as Gus has opening night. I'm sure that was fantastic. Now, I think we've reached, you know, very, very close to 500. Do we have Tina and Renee in the other studio?
1: Hello, hello.
0: Hello.
1: So close to 500. So,
0: that's right.
1: Only 8 to go, so hopefully we can make it in the next 2 hours.
0: I have complete faith in your ability. I'm going to go home and subscribe.
1: Oh, good on you. Yep. That's one.
0: Yes.
1: Yeah.
0: One step closer. All right. Well, have a fantastic show.
1: Thank you. And happy Radiothon.
0: Happy Radiothon. Catch you around.
1: Bye.
0: Bye.
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0: 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It's Radiothon time. And I hope you have had a fantastic Radiothon. It is the second to last night of Radiothon, which is, it's just flown by. And how amazing has it been listening to all of the fantastic shows and hearing how much everybody loves community radio. I've got someone in the studio with me tonight. Hi, Renee.
1: Hi.
0: This is my friend Renee.
1: Hello. I'm back.
0: She's back. Oh, yeah. It's your second time here on Mixtapes. How are you going?
1: I'm good. I'm already enjoying it. Already.
0: It's just us here in the studio tonight, but do subscribe. 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It's $50. If you're super passionate and have a bit more money in the back pocket, then you can choose to do a passionate subscription, which is $80. There's also concession and unwaged and under 18, which is $40. Kids and pets are 10, community groups 100, and businesses 150. It's actually a bargain for how much you get in return, dear listener, when you listen to community radio and you get to hear local voices and local music as well, and music that you might not hear on a more mainstream station. What do you like about community radio?
1: I like that it's all like local people hosting and playing lots of interesting music, but I'm also fascinated by this idea of pets being able to subscribe.
0: I've heard you've got a couple of pets, Renee.
1: I do. They haven't subscribed yet, but
0: there's still time.
1: I don't know how often they're listening, but maybe they listen when I'm not home.
0: They're probably listening right now.
1: Hopefully. I mean, I told them I'm on, so yeah. If they're not listening now, when
0: do you want to do a shout out?
1: No. No, shout out to Fern and Birdie. Go to bed.
0: And shout out to Yoshi too, my dear, dear, dear cat.
1: Has he subscribed yet?
0: No, he hasn't yet. We might help up the numbers on subscriptions this evening by doing our own subscribing.
1: How many pets do you think are subscribing? Like, how many of the 492 subscribers that we've got so far are actually pets?
0: Look, I don't know. I'd have to check out the figures. There's some spreadsheets back there.
1: We'll have a look. We'll call back.
0: We can confer about that later.
1: Off the air, maybe. I don't know if this is interesting to anyone except me.
0: I think it's an off-air conversation. Oh, but, you know, if we do find the information, then we can always announce it.
1: Yes.
0: So,
1: text us if you're interested in knowing how many pets have subscribed.
0: You read my mind. I was just about to say, text in. What's the number, Renee?
1: 0488-63186.
0: You got it. That's 0488-63186. So you've been listening to Chris Knox, national treasure of Aotearoa New Zealand, a very fine gentleman indeed, and we're going to hear some more music, and we're going to kind of be on this theme of like realness and community and love of radio and keeping it real. Yeah. So the first track we're going to play after this is Blondie in the Flesh.

0: 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How about you? 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This is Mixtapes and it's Radiothon, and I'm here with Renee. We've been listening to Depeche Mode, Just Can't Get Enough. Before that, Ty Segall, Radio. And top of that segment was Blondie with In the Flesh, because we are talking about realness, keeping it real. Aren't we, Renee?
1: Sure are. Well, we've been talking while the music's been playing. Unfortunately, that you guys have missed everything. But we can keep talking about realness, or we can talk about some of these prizes, Radiothon prizes.
0: Yes, let's.
1: Some really good major prizes.
0: Yes.
1: On offer.
0: Yes. Have you heard about them?
1: Me?
0: The people
1: are you asking
0: out there?
1: The people?
0: Everybody.
1: They're not going to answer. They might answer by text.
0: Yeah, you can text in. Are you sick of hearing about the prizes, or do you want to hear more about the prizes? Yeah. 0488 63186.
1: I mean, some people might have just tuned into your show for the first time, you know, since Radiothon started.
0: Who knows? They might have just
1: tuned in tonight.
0: Yeah, so some people might be doing full Radiothon marathon.
1: It is. That's what the thon is.
0: It is.
1: It's really the marathon of the radio. Radiothon marathon.
0: I never thought about it.
1: I mean, I might have just made that up. I don't know. I assume that's what it is. It's a radio marathon.
0: And that's like the telethon.
1: Yeah.
0: You guys had that in Australia?
1: Yeah.
0: Telephone marathon. It was a big thing in the 80s, right?
1: Yeah, I never thought about that it means marathon, though.
0: Mm.
1: It is. It must be, right?
0: Yeah, I think it's...
1: What other thon is there?
0: Yeah.
1: There's no other thon.
0: It's telephone. Well, there might be others.
1: Okay.
0: That we haven't thought of yet.
1: Yeah.
0: 0488 63186, text in. Tell us about those prizes, Renee.
1: Okay, Tina. There is a two-night midweek stay in a luxury glamtainer at the Big Four Castlemaine Gardens Holiday Park. I thought that sounded pretty
0: cool. That's right
1: over cool.
0: by the Botanic Gardens, isn't it?
1: Yeah.
0: Lovely spot.
1: That's one of the major prizes you can win.
0: Would you stay there yourself, do you think, or would you gift it to somebody
1: I'd
0: else?
1: I'd probably gift it to someone so they could come and stay and they wouldn't have stayed in my house.
0: Yes!
1: It's much nicer.
0: Perfect.
1: Much nicer
0: That's
1: for them.
0: That's a good prize.
1: There's also a voucher for a standard will, and I think those are probably... I think wills might actually be a little bit expensive to make, so I think that's probably a pretty good,
0: God knows,
1: prize.
0: I've been meaning to get onto that for a while.
1: That's from Granger Legal.
0: I would like to win that.
1: Yeah.
0: I would like it. It would just be the prompt I needed.
1: Yeah. Get your will done.
0: Get it done.
1: Get it made. Get it finished. Then you don't have to worry about it.
0: We're all going to die one day.
1: Yeah, exactly. And also, then you're getting... I'm guessing it's done with a lawyer, but you don't have to get that will kit from the post office. You know, you can actually just get it done with a proper lawyer,
0: I'm guessing.
1: I don't think they just hand it to you and, you know, leave you to it. They probably help you fill it out and everything. That's why it's a great prize.
0: It's a great prize. And there's also
1: a trailer load of firewood delivered to your property.
0: Yeah, or mulch, or a trailer load of mulch as well.
1: But yeah,
0: from
1: two.
0: Arborea Tree Management. I would love that mulch. Bring me that mulch. Firewood too. I'd take it.
1: I don't even have somewhere to use it, but I'd take it. But I'd probably just re-gift it.
0: That'd be lovely. Lovely gift to pass on.
1: And there's some music festival tickets, like for Queenscliff Music Festival, two three-day tickets in November. I don't know where Queenscliff is, but where's Queenscliff? I should know.
0: It's somewhere in Victoria.
1: Yeah. Maybe on the coast?
0: Yeah.
1: Maybe not.
0: Yep.
1: It doesn't have to be.
0: It's like 2 hours from here, let's say.
1: Okay, yeah. Let's say it's two hours. Those 2 3-day tickets for a music festival, that's
0: awesome.
1: A pretty good deal.
0: Yeah.
1: Yeah. What do you think?
0: And the Port Fairy Folk Festival, did you mention that?
1: No, I didn't mention it.
0: And wasn't there another festival?
1: It's not the Town Folk Fest. There's a Band Bonanza entry to any 6 shows at the Tap Room.
0: Awesome.
1: Plus a drink on arrival and VIP seating for 2.
0: And I really love this Theatre Royal thing. There's 5 double passes to a gig of the winner's choice.
1: That is cool.
0: That's choice.
1: That's a lot of gigs.
0: I would be really happy with that.
1: Five gigs.
0: Uncle Warman's tours, Uncle Rick's Warman tours. I've always wanted to do that.
1: Ah, I can hook you up with that.
0: That's another prize. You can.
1: Yeah, but not other people, just you. But, yeah, that is a prize, a double pass. That's cool.
0: Oh, Salvage Yard 500 $1 voucher. I just saw that one. I really want that. I need a new door.
1: You need to subscribe, Tina.
0: I need a couple of doors.
1: I'm going to
0: do it. I'm going to do it. You can subscribe too, listeners, and you could win one of these prizes, mainfm.net. In fact, we did have one subscriber in the break before. We might have had more. We don't have anyone helping us out in the office at the moment. Boo-hoo. But you can go online to mainfm.net and subscribe. It's very easy. Just hit that subscribe button. It doesn't even cost much. Luke Westcott from Campbell's Creek, thank you so much for subscribing. He has subscribed to The Luddite Show and What's Golden. Couple of golden nuggets right there. And Luke, so are you. And isn't Campbell's Creek a lovely place?
1: It is, yeah.
0: I like it.
1: I like to visit. I've never lived there.
0: I'm a long-time resident, yes. Great, so maybe we should stop talking for a bit, do you think?
1: Let's play some music.
0: Yeah. Oh, yeah. But we did. Hang on a minute. We did get a text in from Will. He said hi, and he said that he did a lot of laugh emojis. So I think he thinks nice. We're very funny.
1: Oh, that's great. Will.
0: I concur. Anywho, what are we listening to? What's this first show?
1: This next song.
0: Yeah, the next song.
1: I believe it's Metronomy with Radio Ladio.
0: That's it.
1: Because we're on the radio.
0: Yes.
1: Hi.

0: I'll find out.
1: You're listening to 94.9. This is Main FM, and it's Radiothon, and we're in the studio. It's Mixtapes. I'm Tina, and I'm here in the studio with Renee.
0: Hi.
1: Hey.
0: It's Friday night.
1: It is Radiothon time, and we've had a couple of subscribers in this last segment, actually. One of them was me. I subscribed.
0: Pat yourself on the back.
1: Do you know what? There is this new system here on the computers. It's amazing. As soon as my payment went through, ba-ching, it was right there on the screen. My
0: what was
1: name.
0: The noise?
1: Ba-ching. That was the sound of the cash, money. Yeah, it's really come a long way since our humble beginnings with Radiothon, which I think we started in 2018. So how many years is that? 2018.
0: Like 8 years.
1: What, really?
0: Yeah.
1: Whoa. I worked here then.
0: I can do maths real quick.
1: And yeah, it's so amazing. It's always such a good vibe, the Radiothon. And yes, the others. Anyway, I subscribe to Dance This Mess Around. I love that show. Peter hosts that show. Hi, Peter, if you're listening, even if you're not, hey. And the other person that subscribed was Rosie Ramjet. And she is a passionate subscriber, and she subscribed because Main FM is the friend that is always there to keep you company, which aww, is super cute. So true. So true. Hello, friends.
0: Would you like to hear about the prizes for today?
1: I would love to. We were hearing a little bit in the last segment about the major prizes. Did we miss any of those?
0: We did miss a few.
1: There's just so many freaking prizes, we can't get through them.
0: I know, we just listed the highlights. You know, if you're interested, text in and we'll read some more.
1: Okay. we love reading.
0: Yeah, reading is good because then you don't have to make up stuff in your head. Just read it off the page. So Friday prizes for today.
1: Yes,
0: there's
1: if
0: a bunch.
1: You subscribe today.
0: If you subscribe tonight.
1: Tonight.
0: You might even be the 500th subscriber, which you don't get a special prize
1: We're
0: for that,
1: unfortunately.
0: We're currently
1: up to
0: about $4.95.
1: $4.95, yeah.
0: Let's go $4.95.
1: Three plus $4.92, that's $4.95. Yeah,
0: roughly. Yeah. But there's some really cool stuff you can win if you subscribe today, like a Castlemaine the Musical tea towel.
1: Framed
0: by Michael Wolff Studios.
1: Yep. Did he design the tea towels as well?
0: I have no idea.
1: I don't know, but
0: I don't
1: know
0: what they look like.
1: Wolf and
0: it might be like the poster, but gentle. I don't know.
1: Yeah, I think they would look like the poster.
0: Probably. Maybe.
1: Yeah. Did you
0: I
1: get along
0: you
1: to
0: win
1: see
0: it,
1: that musical?
0: I did.
1: Did you?
0: It was fantastic.
1: Well,
0: it was so
1: really?
0: Good. They should do another bunch of shows.
1: Yeah.
0: It was so good.
1: I heard it's tricky getting casts together and whatnot.
0: People have their own schedules.
1: They do.
0: Like
1: they
0: Hollywood
1: do.
0: Or something.
1: Theatre.
0: Speaking of theatre, Raven's Theatre Company is giving away a double season pass.
1: That's awesome. I went to see The Seagull. And I'm a big Chekhov fan. I don't know about you listeners out there, but I am hot for Chekhov. And they did such a good job. I wonder if anyone's ever said that. Hot for Chekhov.
0: Hot for Chekhov. I reckon that might be your first in the English
1: language. But it was really, really fantastic. And I know the play well, and I really enjoyed it. And I also know Waiting for Godot very well, which is just officially opened tonight. And I'm so looking forward to going along. When I can finally get there. Great acting, great production. Oh my God. Yes. Anyway, that's a great prize.
0: That is a great prize.
1: And what else have we got?
0: There's also a CDOC festival, so Castlemaine Documentary Festival, full festival pass
1: that
0: for
1: is
0: next
1: a
0: year.
1: Good prize.
0: That's a pretty good one.
1: I went to a lot of the CDOC festival this year and I just had the best time. And you could have the best time too if you won that festival pass. If you subscribe tonight, you'll be in it to win it.
0: You might even have a better time. You never know.
1: Better time than what I had.
0: Yeah, maybe.
1: I don't know.
0: Not possible.
1: I was pretty enthusiastic.
0: Pretty good?
1: Oh my God, yeah.
0: Well, there you go. I don't know what to say to that. That's high praise.
1: Passionate.
0: There's also a Chewton Film Society 2027 membership.
1: Yeah, see, I heard this earlier on that was one of the prizes, and I didn't even know that the Chewton Film Society existed. Did you?
0: You got to get on the internet. Got to get on Facebook. Find them. They're on there. They're
1: did
0: on
1: you
0: there.
1: Know they existed?
0: I knew they existed, but
1: what do they do?
0: They watch movies.
1: Like
0: old, and I'm guessing the membership movies? Costs money because I'm not sure. I think it is older movies, but you'd have to have a look. You have to look
1: like
0: into
1: the sound
0: it.
1: Of it.
0: Mm. And it's local. And there's also a Johnny Baker $55 voucher. Mm.
1: Tell me about that.
0: That buys a lot of pies.
1: I know.
0: Or like one really fancy cake, maybe.
1: Yeah, or quiche.
0: Or quiche.
1: Croissant.
0: Cookies. Ice cream. They do ice cream.
1: Oh, they do.
0: Some kind of like gelato, I think.
1: It keeps trying to play the next song. Damn it.
0: Oh, no. And there's also a hypnotherapy session you can win if you subscribe today. Yeah, so these are some of the prizes that you can win.
1: Which one did you just announce?
0: Oh, the hypnotherapy session. That's... Awakenings with Anwen. 60 minutes hypnotherapy session.
1: It's an interesting one.
0: That's pretty cool. Like, I've never tried it.
1: Yeah.
0: I've heard good things about hypnotherapy.
1: Yeah, I want to try it.
0: Can help with a lot of stuff.
1: Hey, Railway Hotel.
0: $100.
1: Oh.
0: Voucher.
1: I would love that. I often forget that the Railway Hotel is there. Don't forget, people. It's there, and they have a great menu.
0: It is there. Don't forget it's there, everyone.
1: It's there.
0: That should be their slogan. Don't forget we're here.
1: I want to know if they're open on Monday nights and Tuesday nights, because that's a hard night in Castlemaine to go out for dinner.
0: It is. So we could Google that, but maybe someone could text in so we don't have to Google it or search it with another search engine, because Google's a bit... something we don't really want to use because of the AI stuff.
1: Yeah. You can text in 0488-63186.
0: Yeah, sorry. 0488-63186. Right over that.
1: 0488-63186.
0: Sick.
1: Sick. Did we miss anything? Superhero Ban Me. $25 voucher. Yes. Mm. Oh, and Saf's. I love Saf's. $20 voucher. And a Love Shack Brewing $55 voucher. That's all of them for today. That is a huge list. That's not to mention the major prizes, which you are also going to be in to win if you subscribe tonight. Will you be our 500th subscriber? You could be if you go online to mainfm.net.
0: Do it now.
1: So what have we been listening to? We should back announce those tracks.
0: Oh, okay. I don't have a list in front of me.
1: Oh,
0: but
1: yeah.
0: Hey, let me have a look.
1: I think we were
0: listening to Cheryl Lynn with Gotta Be Real. Before that was The Smiths with Barbarism Begins at Home, which is probably their most like dancey track, kind of like a bit of a disco vibe. And before that was Metronomy with Radio Ladio.
1: That's right. Because we're playing songs about how we love the radio and realness and keeping it real. And this song keeps trying to play, but I'm going to really put it on for real now. This is Real Love, Baby.

things in life for free. But you can give them to the birds and bees. I want money. Such a thrill, but your love won't pay my bills. I want money.

0: You're listening to 94.9 Main FM, and that was Sylvester with You Make Me Feel Mighty Real. Before that, we heard The Flying Lizards with Money and Real Love Baby, Father John Misty. Prior to that, it is Radiothon, in case you hadn't heard, and I'm in the studio with Renee.
1: Hello.
0: And we had a few more subscribers, dear listeners, and I shall read them out. We had Sarah Grady, who loves local radio, local station for local people. That's right.
1: Absolutely.
0: 100%. And that's what makes it unique, I think. And we had Scallywag, who is a dog, subscribed to mixtapes, and Mike Northcott. I'm very sorry if I pronounced your name wrong. Also subscribed to mixtapes. So thank you so much to all those three subscribers. That means, listeners, that we are up to 498. You could be the You could be the 500th subscriber if you subscribe real soon.
1: Or you could be 498 and be really unlucky.
0: Well, we've already got 498.
1: Wait, you could be 499, sorry.
0: I don't think that sounds unlucky, though.
1: No, not unlucky, but...
0: pretty lucky.
1: Yeah, but 500 just sounds cooler.
0: It's a nice round number.
1: You don't get anything special, though, unfortunately, for being 500th, except a shout-out.
0: A bigger shout-out. It'll be huge.
1: There might be, like, party poppers or something. I don't know, maybe not.
0: There might be some out in the office area.
1: We'll check on the party popper situation for the 500th subscriber.
0: 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And I just wanted to point out, I was just looking at a summary of the towns that surround Castlemaine. So there's quite a lot of, obviously, subscribers from Castlemaine. But let's take a look at Chewton, Campbell's Creek and Malden, who are our major surrounding towns, wouldn't you say? Oh, hang on a minute.
1: Are they suburbs or towns?
0: I didn't get Newstead.
1: No.
0: I kind of feel like the...
1: Is Campbell's Creek a
0: suburb,
1: town?
0: Say.
1: It's more of a suburb.
0: I know, but...
1: Surrounding areas.
0: I don't know. I think
1: names.
0: Castlemaine people like to think that they're different from Campbell's Creek people.
1: I think you're starting a war there, Tina.
0: Well, anyway, I am about to start a war because... Chewton, okay, no, let's start with...
1: I'll go get the Newstead numbers.
0: Wait. Malden was 12. Yeah, thank you. Thanks for checking out Newstead. Malden was 12. Chewton is on 27. And Campbell's Creek is at 30. So that's pretty tight there between Chewton and Campbell's Creek. I'd like to see a war happening between them. How many have we got in Newstead?
1: Only nine.
0: Nine.
1: Sorry about
0: following
1: the noisy chair.
0: Close behind Malden. So Malden and Newstead, you're in competition with each other. Come on, come on. And then Campbell's Creek and Chewton, 30 to 27. Is Chewton going to make it? Well, actually, we've got Deep House Chewton up next. There might be some listeners from Chewton, given that it's clearly a Chewton show.
1: It's got Chewton in the name.
0: Yep. Yeah.
1: How do you like my creaky chair? Can you hear that, listeners? Text in if you can hear the creaking.
0: 0488-63186. It's Radiothon. So, yeah, we've been playing songs about realness and humanity and community. And kind of, I don't know, just I, when I was putting this playlist together, I had a touch of the anti-AI feels. Yeah. What about you?
1: Yeah, absolutely. Thank you for saying that. I actually wanted to talk to you about something, but maybe after the next lot of songs we could talk about a bit about some AI stuff.
0: Are we going to get serious?
1: In a fun way. In a fun way.
0: Oh.
1: The lighter side of things.
0: Great.
1: But before that, we were talking about authenticity and being human as opposed to being AI.
0: Yeah.
1: And I think the next songs...
0: And that's what you get with community radio.
1: Yeah, you get a bit of...
0: You get the realness.
1: Realness, yeah.
0: We're keeping it real. What is this next? Oh, human.
1: There you go.
0: Human.
1: Is it Goldfrapp with Human? Or someone else with a song called Human?
0: Actually, the Human League. I've mixed up my tracks here. I'll move that one down. Actually, your next song is Piece of Me, Britney Spears. Is that correct?
1: Yeah, that was Britney's first track where she was really keeping it real. So I thought that would be a good one to play.
0: Let's check that
1: one
0: out.
1: It's meta.
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0: 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This is Mixtapes, and it's Radiothon. 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Hi, Renee.
1: Hi, Tina.
0: We've actually got Sam here in the studio as well. Hi, Sam.
2: Hi.
0: Hi. Sam is waiting to come on air for Deep House Tootin', which is coming up next, so you better stay tuned. Speaking of Tootin', there's a bit of a battle going on between Tootin' and Campbell's Creek, it seems, between subscriptions. But we've had another subscriber from Tootin'. It's Scooter the dog. Woof, woof, Scoot. you are subscriber number 499.
1: Whoa, who's going to be 500?
0: And do you know what Scooter said? Scooter said, I was going to do it in a doggy voice, but I think this is going to be...
1: like Scooby-Doo.
0: Whoa, Ruby. Like, if I get into character, it gives me the everything I want. No, it's not really working. Sorry. Let's rewind this mixtape. Anyway, that's what he said. It gives me everything I want. And it's totally real. And Scooter subscribed to Mixtapes, which is a great show.
1: Good choice, Scooter.
0: And you're in the draw to win some pretty amazing prizes, Scooter.
1: Fabulous prizes this Friday. And also the major prizes. Scooter's in the draw for everything right now.
0: Ugh, it's insane.
1: Yeah.
0: We're
1: just quietly reading through them to ourselves.
0: Do you know, I don't think we mentioned before that there's a conference pass to the New Kind conference. I keep trying to say festival. I think it has a bit of a festival vibe from what I'm hearing. It's for social change, change makers. I'm one of them. I think I would like to go there. That runs from 30th of September till the 4th of October. It's a 5-day family pass. 5 days? I don't know if I could do a conference for 5 days. Give me a day pass.
1: Depends on the conference and where it is.
0: Yeah, it could be really amazing. Yeah.
1: There's also 5 VIP packages to any show of the winner's choice at the Hepburn Palais.
0: Ooh.
1: And that includes a drink on arrival.
0: Have you been there?
1: No, I've been past it.
0: Got to get out of town.
1: I haven't been in there.
0: Do you know, we didn't mention before, there's an emergency home kit is one of the major prizes from Lyle Eels. I would like that, especially with fire season coming up.
1: I want to know what's in it. It says $500. It's a $500 kit, so I think there's a lot of good stuff in there. I just can't imagine what would you have in an emergency home kit? Fire blanket?
0: Yep.
1: Fire extinguisher?
0: Yep.
1: Other things? I'm not sure. What would be an emergency home kit? Text in if you haven't any clue.
0: Well,
1: or if you work at Lyle
0: Eels. You would have a first aid kit inside it, probably.
1: Some good stuff.
0: I mean, you would also...
1: Anti-venom?
0: I don't know if they've got water in their kit, but you would obviously want to have a lot of water.
1: That expensive water. When $500 of it is water. No. I mean, if you work at Lyle Eels and you know exactly what's in the kit, let us know. The text line is 0488 631 86. I'm not wearing my glasses.
0: You got it right. 0488 631 86. Good one.
1: What else is there? There's a lithium portable power station.
0: What?
1: That's exactly what it is. It's saying lithium for portable
0: camping.
1: Power station for camping, emergency power and other fun things.
0: That would be a really... like, I want to win that one and the emergency kit. I think that would be a really nice little package.
1: That's got to be like $1,000 worth of useful stuff.
0: I doubt that you could win both of those
1: if
0: you subscribe. But you could at least win one, listener, if you subscribe. And all you got to do is go online, mainfm.net, and hit subscribe and then put in all your details in your bank account.
1: And
0: it doesn't
1: all your
0: cost
1: details.
0: Much. Not all your details.
1: They
0: but
1: will not get passed on.
0: It's only $50 if you're a fully waged individual. And if it's concession or under 18, unwaged, it's $40. And kids are $10, pets are $10. And then you've got a few other options as well. If you've got a business or a community group or if you're super passionate, you can pay $80. It's actually a freaking bargain for what you get.
1: Yeah, your dog could win the emergency home kit with $500.
0: Woof. Woof, woof. That was an accidental
1: Indeed.
0: Woof, but woof, woof.
1: On that note.
0: Yeah, community radio just brings us so much joy, I think, and I really love hearing local voices and music that I wouldn't hear if I was listening to any other station. There's local music as well as just, I don't know, just I find with community radio there's more interesting music than what I would hear if I was listening to... I was going to name a commercial station, but I won't. But if I was listening to a more commercial station, I just wouldn't get as much joy because I wouldn't like the music.
1: The curation is not the same kind of level.
0: There's not as much love. Oh, you wouldn't believe how much work goes into creating a show. I really stress out about it a bit. I want, like, you know. Anyway, we're all volunteers. And we just put in so much work for your listening pleasure. But what your subscription helps pay for is the electricity, the broadcasting fees, staffing costs, because it actually does take humans that are paid to be able to run the station as well. And all of the joy that you get listening. And Main FM puts so much back into the community as well. When it comes to young people, they do amazing stuff with the Castlemaine Secondary College. I know that there's some primary school shows that they do at the moment as well. That's just to name one of the amazing things that they do in community. They recently did a live broadcast at the Battle of the Bands, which was a really great night, can I say? Go the youth of today. Anyway,
1: what have we got next?
0: Yeah, good idea. Let's play some music. Another song called Human. This is The Human League.

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While we

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But when I woke up, I took a look around myself, and I was surrounded by 50 million strong.

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1: Woo! Imagine party poppers going on.
0: Yes, who subscribed to Mixtapes, which is
1: this show. What are the odds?
0: Yeah, and he said that he likes all the amazing music and the hilarious banter, which there's been plenty of tonight. And someone else texted in, Jim. Hello, Jim. Thanks for tuning in, and thanks also for enjoying us. I'm so awkward.
1: What did he say?
0: He just said that he was enjoying it.
1: Oh, thanks, Jim.
2: But you said he's enjoying us. That's it.
0: Well, I know, that's why I was like, that was awkward. He said that we were cheering him up.
1: Oh, that's good.
0: And he said, yay, go Main FM. Thanks, Jim. You cheered me up by texting through. And, yeah, so we hit 500 subscribers. Main awesome. FM has hit 500 subscribers. So next
1: that's a great
0: target.
1: Result. 600.
0: 600. 550? I don't think we've ever made it to 600, so could we do it in the next 24 hours or
1: 20 minutes?
0: 6 hours and 20 minutes. In the next 20 minutes! Yeah. Yes, people! And you know, there is that competition going between Chewton and Campbell's Creek.
1: Which we still haven't decided if they're suburbs or towns.
0: Yeah.
1: Wikipedia might have something to say about it.
2: Satellite towns.
0: Interesting.
1: Sounds far away.
0: Yeah, that sounds remote.
1: Galactic.
0: Intergalactic. You could subscribe and be number 501, which would also be an absolute honour, wouldn't it?
1: Yes.
0: And we were listening to Dolly Parton, and that was a really sad day, finding out that Dolly Parton died. What a hero. What an absolute legend. She could have been a billionaire or whatever, and she chose not to be because she gave away lots of her money to really important causes in the community, like helping kids read. And she was just, I don't know, no one compares to Dolly. And I love that song, I Will Always Love You. And I actually don't mind the cover by, what's her name? Whitney Houston. But Bodyguard. Do you remember when that came out?
1: Were you? Yeah, I've actually still never seen the movie.
0: Yeah, it's Kevin Costner. Yeah, you don't have to. You get the vibe. He's the bodyguard.
1: Yeah.
0: Yeah.
1: The picture on the front tells you everything, right?
0: It's
1: the picture on the front
0: sad.
1: Of the video.
0: It's sad.
1: Showing our age.
0: Yeah.
1: My age. Where he's holding her. He's carrying her.
0: Yeah. Yeah. I can't remember the end. But, go.
1: They fall in love, I guess. Sorry to spoil it.
0: There's love. There's definitely some love there. And actually before that we heard Love, the band Love, with Everybody's Gotta Live. And prior to that was the Human League with Human, because we're playing songs about humans and love for radio and stuff that's real, like keeping it real, because we're not AI, we are real people out here in real life.
1: On the radio. That you're listening to.
0: That's right. Thanks for texting in. 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Hit the subscribe button. It's that easy. What are we listening to next?
1: I have no idea. The list is in front of you and I don't have a copy of it right now in front of me, but I think it's something I've chosen.
0: Oh, yeah, it's Jolene, the White Stripes.
1: Oh,
0: a cover.
1: This is a cracker of a cover.
0: Let's listen. Seem to be having some technical difficulties. Just bear with me. Oh, there we go.

free.

0: God.
1: I know.
0: Gonna miss you guys.
1: It's really flown, and I'm really grateful. I'm really grateful to you, Renee, for coming in. Thank you. Really grateful to all our listeners, especially those that texted in, and especially double, especially triple, to those that subscribed.
0: Yes.
1: Cool. And we hit the 500 mark, and that feels really special. It feels like we're important,
0: like the best show.
1: Yeah.
0: Got the 500 subscribers. Right? It's like we got all 500. And not just like five of them.
1: I feel that. I feel that. Yeah, so thanks for giving us that feeling. I hope you're all out there feeling good. And I hope you stay tuned because Deep House Shooting is next. And Sam is live in the studio, which is a rare, rare opportunity to hear Sam live. So take it. Take that opportunity and keep subscribing because, because
0: you want to support local radio.
1: You want to support local radio. You want to hear local voices. And Chewton's a good place. Deep House. They like it over there. Deep House. So.
0: After all this talk of realness, we're going to end the show.
1: Yes.
0: Ironically, the most phony fake thing ever, which is.
1: Milli Vanilli. I'm going to miss you.
0: I'm going to miss you. I saw them.
1: They came to do autographs at Auckland Sound Super Music Store. And I was right near the front of the line when they stopped, cut them off. And I was fucking 10 years old, heartbroken.
0: Must have been furious.
1: I haven't recovered. Still love them. Still love the song. And
0: it's heartbreaking.
1: I love all of you out there. So peace out, stay tuned, keep subscribing, keep keeping it real.
0: Bye.
1: Bye.

0: Are you following me? Do you like me? 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And you can tell me what you really think of me. 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
1: Thank you to the Mixtapes presenters. Welcome to the Bradyothon. This is Deep House Student. I'm your host, Sam Wills, here on

94.9 Man FM. We're going to play some upbeat, kind of dancey tunes tonight. So, first track here, we've got Foremost Poets and Acid Mum with Dance for Pornography. And then after that one, we're going to go Block and Crown with Feel Love Dub. I hope you enjoy the show. I'm going to chat about Radiothon in a bit. Have a good one.

Please do not be alarmed. Remain calm. Do not attempt to leave the dance floor. The DJ booth is conducting a troubleshoot test of the entire system. Somehow, while the party was in progress, an unidentified frequency has been existing in the system for some time. And while many of you have been made too brainwashed to comprehend, this frequency is and has become a threat to our society as we know it. This frequency has been used by a secret society in conjunction with Lucifer to lure and prey on innocent partygoers with hypnotism, synchroprism, technology, lies, scandal, and pornography. While the party is still in progress, we will keep you updated on our current status. We repeat, this is only a test. This is only a test. This station, in conjunction with other airwave announcements, will conduct this exact test without prejudice under the jurisprudence of the soul.

the star, the man, the woman, the child, the plaintiff, the defendant, the judgment, the past, the present, the future.

0: a test. This station, in conjunction with other airwave announcements, will conduct this exact test without prejudice under the jurisprudence of the soul, the mind, the body, the positive, the negative, the ground, the proton, the neutron, the electron, the yin, the yang, the young, the sun, the moon, the star, the man, the woman, the child, the plaintiff, the defendant, the judgment, the past, the present,
1: the future.
2: Pornography.

All right. This happened last year. My software has logged me off, so I have to log out and log in again. Anyway, happened last year in Radiothon. It's so weird. Anyway, so reasons. I'm going to do this while I'm trying to log out of and into my software, so you'll have to bear with me. So some reasons you should subscribe to Main FM on the radio. Friday prizes, September 18, Michael Wolf Studio framed Castlemaine the Musical Tea Towel, which sounds incredible. We've got Ravens Theatre Co. Double Season Pass, Love Shack Brewing $55 voucher, incredible. There's also Saf's Cafe $20 voucher. Thank you to all these businesses that have put up prizes for this year's Radiothon. It's an incredible thing to do. It's amazing. Thank you so much for doing it. We've got a CDOC full festival pass for 2027, which is pretty incredible. Sorry, I'm just trying to log in again. How annoying. Also, Superhero Barn Me, $25 voucher. Johnny Baker, $55 voucher. Chewton Film Society, 2027 membership. Awakenings with Anwen, 60-minute hypnotherapy session. These are all prizes you can win if you subscribe today. So I'm assuming that's before midnight. So get on, subscribe. This station would be not here without subscribers. So do your thing if you can. All right, let's go again, if we can.

0: I'd like to say a few words to the court, if I may.
1: Well, you'd have to stop slouching and stand up to address this court, sir.
0: All right. Well, in all honesty, I don't feel that what I've done is a crime. And I think it's illogical and irresponsible for you to send me to prison. Because when you think about it, what did I really do? I crossed an imaginary line with a bunch of clients. I mean, you say I'm an outlaw, you say I'm a thief, and where's the Christmas dinner for the people on relief? Huh? You say you're looking for someone who's never weak but always strong, to gather flowers constantly, whether you're right or wrong. Someone that will be each and every door, but it ain't me, babe, huh? No, it ain't me, babe. It ain't me you're looking for, babe.

Alright. Sorry about the little hiccup before. The tracks there we had were Sweet Dreams, the Made of the Easy Remix, the Dave Stewart remix. We had 100% Pure by Yoku. We had Soft Cell Tainted Love, the Jamie Jones remix. And this is Stuart Price's remix of Hung Up by Madonna. Thank you for my one texter. It says, your girlfriend is really hot. Tell us how much you love her. I've got no idea who that is. Someone who knows how hot my girlfriend is, I guess. Subscribe. Do it. Next up is the Instagram by Mossad. And then Joya, Forgive Me Tommy, with Control. You're on Deep House Tutin 94.9 Main FM.

All right. Track for this one was Mossad with Instagram. This track here is called Control by Joya and Forgive Me Tommy. Ash has texted in saying, yeah, boy, so good to hear you live. Thank you, Ash. Happy Radiothon. I think that should definitely be some kind of Castlemaine greeting. Happy Radiothon. We should end up doing that for sure. I think someone else has texted in. How much do you love a girlfriend? Oh, so much. You didn't say how much you love her. So much. I think you can maybe guess who that was. Anyway. Next track, we've got Simon Doty and Mauer with Super Freak. And then Audio Bullies and Chris Lorenzo with London's on Fire. We've got some more Madonna coming up. This is Radiothon. Subscribe to win some awesome prizes. There are so many. I don't know what Saturday's prizes are because I haven't got them in front of me because it's not Saturday yet, but it's soon to be Saturday. Till then, enjoy Dear Bastian.

time turns. Get up now, can't wait your turn. London's on fire while Paris burns. True respect, it's yours to earn. I'll select it, you can turn. Resurrect it, no concern. Remember when we used to go to the rave, to the dance.

0: Yes, Lovely Day, the Christian Rosslea interpretation of a Bill Withers hit. And you're down the rabbit hole with me, Frank Fells, on 94.9 Main FM and streaming worldwide via mainfm.net. Language warning probably coming up. And tonight's show is Jaffles. Yes, I've got a range of things from here and there that I haven't used that I should use, and I'm going to right now, and begin with this. Enjoy some Jaffles tonight.
1: What the fuck we're doing right now? We are releasing this technology way faster than we know anything about how to control it, and the only reason we're doing it is because of the arms race dynamic, because if I don't do it, I'll lose to the other guy that will, which means we're racing to the uncontrollability red zone, and most people just don't even know that it's happening. And it doesn't have to be this way. We can have a controllable AI future that is actually pro-human. But you can only do that if you actually know about these examples and know what makes this technology different from other technologies. So 2 months ago, Alibaba, the Chinese AI company, was training their AI model. And then a totally different team at the company, the security team, was noticing this flurry of network activity. And they're like, are we getting hacked? Like, what's going on here? And it turned out that the call was coming from inside the house. The AI model during training was picking up tools and decided to create a secret communication channel to the outside world to bypass the firewall, and it repurposed its GPUs to start mining for cryptocurrency. Yeah, that's right. It should be a guess. How many people here knew about that example? I want to actually really look. There's like 10 people's hands. How many of the world's leaders do you think are aware of that example? We have a massive gap in understanding about the nature of this technology that's different from other technologies. It used to be that these were hypothetical things that people who cared about AI risk would talk about, like self-preservation or deception or blackmail or lying. Now all of these behaviors, not just self-preservation, but peer preservation, AI models will actually act to protect another AI that's not it from getting replaced, and it will copy its code somewhere else and then strategically cover its tracks, pretend that it didn't do that.

We are being driven to our doom by mindless machines of our own making. It is not impossible to solve our world's problems. It only looks that way because we've created systems which cause human behavior to be driven by mindless mechanisms of our own making rather than by human interest. We allow the blind pursuit of profit to govern the way the human species behaves on our planet. Corporations, which are legally compelled to do whatever maximizes shareholder value, are exerting more and more control over the state and its people. And now we've got AI getting prepped to do whatever it's going to do. These are unthinking beasts of our own creation, and we let them rule our world. Our lives are dominated by gods without brains, and we made the gods. We are being driven to extinction by the headless horsemen of the apocalypse. And we built those headless horsemen, bolt by bolt, with our own hands. War, militarism, ecocide, exploitation, imperialist extraction. These things happen because they are profitable. And we are led by systems and institutions which consistently cause the most profitable thing to happen. They continually slant all movement toward the most profitable outcome, regardless of the negative impact it can have on human beings and the other organisms with whom we share this planet. That's why the military-industrial complex exists. That's why the rainforests and ice caps are vanishing while sprawling data centers spring up all over the place. That's why ordinary people are getting poorer and more miserable, while those who own and operate giant corporations are getting richer and more powerful. These things aren't happening because it's the way things need to be. They're not happening because of human nature or because of some immutable characteristic of the way human civilization has to unfold. They're happening because the mindless forces we put in charge of our society made things this way. We can dismantle capitalism and set up systems which center human interests instead of profit. We do have the power to unseat the plutocratic institutions which rule our nations and put the people in the throne of power. All we need is the will to do so, which is why so much propaganda indoctrination has gone into undermining our will to do so. You can tell how unthinking and indoctrinated someone is by how willing they are to go along with the rule of the headless gods. People who reflexively defend the status quo, who defend police brutality and government warmongering, who make excuses for capitalist abuses and inequality. They're just small reflections of the mindless gods they serve. They are as unthinking and unconscious as the corporations that are devouring our world. Mindless NPCs marching to the drumbeat of mindless corporate power. Humans do this because it's easier to give over our power than to accept responsibility for the outcome. We're scared of getting the blame, so we hand power upwards. We keep handing it up and handing it up until there's no one to hand it to, so we make empty automatons to hold our power for us. It is a grave sin for us to abdicate our authority in this way. Humanity does need to take responsibility for the self-destructive trajectory it has set itself on and reverse course. It is absolutely within our ability to transcend our propaganda indoctrination and force a dramatic change in the way human civilization occurs. It is absolutely within our ability to make peace, feed and clothe everyone, and move into a collaborative relationship with each other and with our biosphere. We only think it's not possible because we've never done it before. But we've done lots of things we've never done before until we did them. We've just got to stop letting ourselves be whipped about by unthinking, unfeeling, amoral mechanisms of our own creation. We made them, so we can unmake them.

They're attacking online anonymity and other notes. The EU is looking to ban VPNs, arguing that the ban is necessary to police recent online age verification laws. Critics have been warning for years that these age restriction laws are being rolled out around the world to erase online anonymity and enable greater surveillance for the entire population, and they are looking more vindicated than ever today. This isn't about protecting children from social media addiction and porn. It's about expanding the Western Empire's surveillance network. This happens as the FCC moves to require ID verification for every phone activation in the United States, claiming the push is about stopping robocalls but effectively ending another form of anonymous communication. It's always been about being able to more closely monitor the behavior of the public to make sure nobody's plotting a revolution. The Trump administration is trying to divert public attention with the release of a bunch of nothing burger UFO files. Yeah, sure, guys. I used to be upset at Trump for raping kids and starting an unwinnable war and jeopardizing the global economy. But then he released some videos of blurry dots moving around, so I've forgotten all about those things. The British press have been publishing an amazing number of political cartoons featuring caricatures of the Jewish leader of the Green Party, Zach Polanski, which look indistinguishable from the big-nosed depictions of Jews in propaganda from Nazi Germany. The British political media class apparently see no contradiction between this behavior and their frenzied shrieking about a pretend epidemic of anti-Semitism in the UK, because all the rules go right out the window when you're smearing a politician who's anywhere left of center. If caricatures like these had depicted a right-wing Jewish person who hates Palestinians, the British government would have declared a national emergency and created a new branch of the military for launching airstrikes on anti-Semitic cartoonists. British press. There is a dangerous epidemic of anti-Semitism in our country. Jewish political leader. We should tax the wealthy and stop doing war crimes. British press. The hook-nosed Judeo-Bolshevik parasite is conspiring to subvert our society. In an article about the fourth day of hearings on anti-Semitism in Australia, The Guardian lists some hilarious illustrations of how fake and made up this whole thing is. The Royal Commission heard examples of anti-Semitism such as, someone's friend imagined she might be murdered by anti-Semites at the hospital. Some Jewish people left a Facebook group of psychologists after being told they were taking the side of the oppressor in demanding that people not discuss Israel's genocidal atrocities. A nurse wasn't allowed to hang pro-Israel genocide propaganda in the workplace. A trade unionist felt she had to step down because younger union members fought union leadership to oppose Israel's war crimes. An employee was asked to use a less obviously Jewish surname by an executive, not because of her religion, but because an important overseas stakeholder didn't want to work with the company's Israeli division. It's all I felt, I feel, it made me feel. My feelings, my feelings, my feelings. We're watching Jewish feelings get treated as so supremely important that upsetting Jews by opposing an act of genocide is treated as a hate crime. The victims of genocide are regarded as infinitely less important than a Jewish Australian feeling offended by anti-genocide sentiment in a Facebook group. This is crazy, hysterical bullshit, and it should be treated as such. The Jerusalem Post reports that Israel has again multiplied its annual propaganda budget, now bringing the year's Hasbara funding up to $730 million. If you saw a guy spending $730 million on social media operations convincing people to believe he's not an asshole, what could you reasonably conclude about that guy's personality? I personally have needed to spend exactly $0 convincing people that I am not a racist genocidal monster. This is because I am not a racist genocidal monster. Saying anti-Zionism is anti-Semitism is just saying you want more anti-Semitism. Insisting that everyone erase the distinction between people who happen to be Jewish and people who support a genocidal apartheid state
is saying you want more people to hate Jews. The harder you make it for everyone to hold that distinction, the less that distinction is going to be made. If you insist that everyone needs to choose between hating Jews and supporting genocide, a lot of people are going to choose to hate Jews. It's not a choice that actually needs to be made, but a lot of Zionists are insisting that everyone has to choose. Anyone who says anti-Zionism is a hate movement is a lying, manipulative hate monger. Making a distinction between Judaism and Zionism is a good faith effort to reduce hate. Everyone who insists on erasing all distinctions between the two is working to increase hatred of Jews.

0: Glass Eyes from Radiohead. That was lovely. Prior to that, they're attacking our online anonymity and other notes. That's from Caitlin Johnstone, read by Tim Foley. Daydreaming from Radiohead, prior to that. Then Caitlin, Tim again with We Are Being Driven to Our Doom by Mindless Machines of Our Own Making. Yes, we are. I and All I Need from Radiohead, and something I recorded off the internet to start the show. I just call it a backdoor AI. Yes, there's plenty to be going on with. Not so cheery, but there it is. Another sandwich. Let's change the pace a bit and go right here with this.
1: This is basic plucking, or the Staunton lick. Hold down the chord of C, pluck a fretted bass string with the thumb of the right hand, then pluck the third, second and first strings all together with the first, second and third fingers of the right hand.

You know how much human potential is being wasted because of this whole each man for himself, everybody needs to compete in order to eat and live religion that we've all been indoctrinated into? You know what almost every successful entrepreneurial business boy has in common? That they didn't have to do that. That for an extended period of time, they were able to focus entirely on something not immediately profitable because of generous family or investment from friends or some sort of safety net that was providing for them so they didn't have to go and get whatever job they could find in order to put food in their belly. So if we know for a fact that that kind of freedom and opportunity is the most likely route to success, you would think that we would shape our society around creating that freedom and opportunity for as many people as possible in order to create success for as many people as possible. Is that not what we want? But how would we pay for such a thing, I hear you say? Well, we could stop tailoring our society around maximizing tax breaks or just outright gifting subsidies to the largest corporations and the wealthiest people on the planet. You know how much collective money is sacrificed on the altar of helping already bloated corporate monoliths dominate as much of the market share as possible based on the argument that big GDP or big DAO or big number equal good for the economy, regardless of the actual tangible effect that is having on the lives of the people who live in the economy? It's a lot. It's a big, big lot. You know where the money comes from? It comes from the people who work for them. Imagine that. They have people working an underpaid, shitty job. Then they take taxes from their shitty pay, and then they give those taxes to their shitty employers as a reward for being job creators. They actually have you paying for the privilege to work a shitty job. That is crazy sauce. Also, what do you mean, because they're job creators? Isn't that literally their job? Isn't that like the entire rhetorical justification for why they get to price gouge and underpay and hoard the wealth in the first place? Well, since they take the risk, they should get the majority of the reward. But if we're subsidizing the risk, what the fuck are we talking about? Why would we want a society geared towards protecting wealth where only those who grow up with a certain amount of privilege have the opportunity to explore their potential? And even then, even amongst the privileged, it's only really rewarded if your potential slash morality happens to align with the ideology of maximizing shareholder value at any cost. What kind of self-evidently idiotic society views investing in its own potential as a bad investment? What kind of self-evidently idiotic society invents abundance-creating technology that could eliminate scarcity and instead uses it to artificially enhance scarcity and maximize wealth inequality?

0: My ministers will also proceed with the introduction of digital ID that will modernise how citizens interact with public services.
1: This has to be the most embarrassingly English thing on the internet, because what do you mean there's a 77-year-old man sitting on a golden chair in front of a golden wall wearing a golden hat full of stolen jewels acquired through slavery, colonialism and theft, preaching to you about the modern world? Listen, mate, you want to give your people modernity, then do them a favour and abdicate, because you know what doesn't belong in the modern world? A family of German aristocrats having their opulent for the sake of opulence lifestyle subsidized by the taxpayer based on the idea that they have been chosen by God to rule. Come to mention, you know what else really doesn't belong in the modern world? Digital IDs. I mean, yeah, sure, the technology is modern, but the mindset is outdated. It's feudal. It's about control and manipulation and power and surveillance. It's a scarcity mindset. This is kind of the biggest problem in the world. We have a world full of wonderful, abundance-creating technology, but it's in the hands of terrified little men with a scarcity mindset. Never before has the human race been able to collectively produce so abundantly. And what's the result of that? Progressively worsening wealth inequality, driving us to the brink of disaster. We have the most abundance we've ever had, which should facilitate the most equality we've ever had, and yet it's generating exactly the opposite result. Every technological breakthrough that should be empowering us and setting us free is making us poor. Poorer and more stuck, more bound by debt, more surveilled by technology. That's how we give people modernity. We collectively reject the idea that it's okay for the people in charge to keep weaponizing our own society against us when it's supposed to be in service to us. That's what it's for. If it's not doing that, what is it for?

Jelly again with homage to Patagonia. A nice complex little piece that. Mr. Magistus again with The Modern World in question mark. And finish with In the Bath with Lemon Jelly in the Bath. That'll do. That sandwich, that'll do. That was very nice. Let's continue on down the hole and some more jaffles to go. Enjoy this.

0: Let me ask a question another way. This is my last question. If God does not exist, why do all people have a fixed moral obligation to love and not murder? How do molecules in motion have any authority to tell you how to behave? When you do something wrong, whose standard are you breaking? Who are you displeasing? The carbon atom, the benzene molecule, who?
1: This question has been asked. Socrates answered it like this when he was on trial for his life. Accused of blasphemy, by the way. He said that he had an inner daemon, was the way he put it. Not demon, a daemon, a spirit, an inner critic, a conscience would be one way of putting it. And that he knew enough to know, even when he was making the best speech of his life, that if he was making a point that was somehow dishonest or incomplete or shady, the daemon would tell him, yeah, that was clever, but you shouldn't have tried it. He knew. Okay? Any person of average moral equipment has the same knowledge, I hope you'll. If you don't, I'm very sorry for you. Adam Smith called it the internal witness, who we all have to have a conversation with all the time. It's been C.S. Lewis decided to call it conscience and to attribute it to the divine, but he didn't improve on what Adam Smith said in Theory of Moral Sentiments or what Socrates said when standing trial for his own life. It's been sometimes colloquially defined as, why do people behave well when nobody's looking? I don't believe there's anyone in this hall who doesn't know what I mean by that. Why, when it won't do you any good, will you decide, I could have kept that wallet I found on the back of the cab seat, but I'm not going to. I'm going to turn it in. I'm going to see if find its real possessor. There are people to whom those thoughts do not occur, who are deaf to that idea, who only think of themselves, who wouldn't worry about the internal daemon or censor or companion. And there are, of course, people who only get pleasure from being unpleasant to other people and inflicting cruelty on them. The first group we call the sociopathic, and the second group we call the psychopathic. And they occur in nature and in society. My only problem is with those who think that they're all made in the image of God. The one explanation that absolutely doesn't work at all, that gets you nowhere, that explains nothing.
0: Christopher, it's your turn to ask.
1: Oh, really?
0: Yes, sir.
1: Well, my question is this. Would anyone in the audience like to join this conversation?
2: We actually have we have questions if you're ready to move along.
1: Yeah, I am.
2: There are a couple of questions, and several similar questions that boil down to a couple of questions for each of you, and then one that I'll end with that I think is an important one to address to both of you. Since you gave your turn away, Mr. Hitchens, I'll ask you first. If the questioner asks, if God does not exist, what then is the purpose of life?
1: Well, I can only answer for myself. What cheers me up? I suppose mainly gloating over the misfortunes of other people. I guess that.
0: And you say evil comes from religion.
1: I guess that. I guess that has to be. I think. Yeah. Mainly. Crowing over the miseries of others. It doesn't always work, but it never completely fails. And then there's irony. There's irony, and which is the gin in the Campari, the cream in the coffee. Sex can have diminishing returns, but it's amazing. No, that's pretty much it, and then it's a clear run to the grave.
2: Dr. Turek.
0: Yes, sir. Do you want me to answer that or not? That's somebody else, okay.
2: If Christianity is true, then why aren't the differences that Jesus makes in the lives of Christians more powerful or evident than the impact other religions make on their adherents?
0: I don't know if I accept the premise of the question.
2: Well, the questioner adds, Gandhi was every bit as influential as any Christian.
0: Yeah, that's true, and that's one of the problems with Christianity. The biggest problem with Christianity is Christians. I admit it.
2: But the questioner is asking a more central question, which is, if this is the truth,
0: yes,
2: why then doesn't that truth, by the weight of its infinite being cause its adherents to behave in a way that we can all notice?
0: Well, I think you can notice it in several Christians. I think Christians for years have been the ones that have built hospitals and cared for the poor and cared for the weak and the sick. So I think it does make a difference. My problem, which is part of the problem that the questioner is asking, is why doesn't it have this effect on everyone? And I'll throw a little Christian theology in here. The problem isn't that we don't have all the Holy Spirit. We do. We just don't allow all the Holy Spirit to do what it should do. It's our problem. We are fallen human beings. And that's why Christ had to come, because we are fallen human beings.
1: And has to come again, because you didn't get it right the first time. I agree with you that the grammar of the question is wrong. But for a different reason, I don't see what's moral about Christian preaching. For example, apart from the horrible idea of vicarious redemption, I'll say again, in case I missed you the first time, what I mean by that. I could pay your debt, even if I didn't know you. If I was a friend, I could say, you're in debt, I'll pay. In extreme cases, people have been known to say, I'll serve your sentence in prison. I could do that for you. What I cannot do is relieve you of your responsibility. I can't say, throw your sins on me, they'll melt away. Immoral. People are not allowed to be. They're not entitled to be relieved of their responsibilities. And the vicarious redemption by human sacrifice is a very primitive and horrible scapegoating idea that belongs to the barbaric period of human history.
0: So all pardons are immoral?
1: No, not all pardons. No, I didn't say that. I said vicarious redemption is an immoral doctrine. It's also immoral of the Nazarene to say, take no thought for the morrow, not to clothe, not to eat, not to invest, don't leave your family, leave your children, leave everything, give up the world, no investment, no thrift, no thought for the future, just follow me. That's only moral if you are a sure believer in the idea that the world is about to come to an end, which was the case with this apocalyptic...
0: I guess you never read the parable of the talents, huh?
1: He said the prophecy is that the world is coming to an end real soon. There's no point in caring about anything else. That's not a moral preaching to me at all. There are many other ways in which I fail to see how any bad behavior can ever be described as unchristian. And of course, it's completely laughable to say Christians build hospitals. As many Christians have bombed hospitals as have built them, and as many Muslims have built hospitals as Christians have, and as many Babylonians have built great buildings as Christians have. If that's the best you can do, that's the best you can do.

Now, I can understand why people are now, like, voting for reform. It's so much easier to blame immigrants for your problems than it is to address the underlying problems in this country. It's so much easier to yell, stop the boats, than it is to yell that in the 1980s, Margaret Thatcher closed down all the coal mines. And that rapid deindustrialisation and the failure to retrain the people whose lives depended on those industries led to economic decline and intergenerational poverty, the effects of which we're still feeling today. Coupled with the UK transitioning towards a services-based economy, with London at the epicentre, which means that the capital gets so much more investment per person in other parts of the country, meaning that villages in the Midlands and the North are neglected and lack the infrastructure they need to achieve social mobility. And whenever taxation is raised as a solution, the millionaires threaten to move to the UAE, which is a tax-free haven, and so the government is forced to use austerity measures, which disproportionately harm the working class. But it's hard to fit that on a sign, you know? So...

Right now, with a few words and a click of a button, you can generate a jazz song, a painting in the style of Picasso, a short film with crazy special effects. With AI, you can skip thousands of hours of practice and labor and jump straight to a finished product. Something that used to require a lifetime of skill takes a few seconds, and you get to bypass all that work and skip straight to the reward at the end. That's the pitch, at least, and on the surface it might sound appealing. But almost nobody who actually makes music, paints, or writes poetry wants to use these tools, because the pitch reflects a fundamental misunderstanding of how our brain works and what we actually find satisfying and fulfilling. The pitch assumes that the reason we write or compose or paint is to have a finished work at the end, that it's just about making a widget, and that all of the effort and struggle it took to get there was a necessary evil we'd just as soon skip if we could. But the neuroscience tells a totally different story. When researchers put people inside brain scanners during creative work, the reward system lit up most intensely while they were creating, not when the task was finished. And the greater the challenge, the harder they were working, the more their reward circuits flooded with dopamine. Your brain doesn't treat the difficulty of creative work as an obstacle to tolerate. It treats the difficulty as the reward itself. The struggle and the satisfaction are the same experience. They're a package deal. Trying 100 wrong melodies before you get the right one, rewriting the same sentence until it finally says what you mean, building something out of nothing, one careful decision at a time, using the skills you've built over a lifetime, those are among the most rewarding experiences your brain can generate. And when you hand that process over to a machine, you give away that entire experience. In other words, outsourcing the creative process to AI is like hiring someone to eat your ice cream for you. The empty bowl was never the point. And if you've ever created a song or a painting by typing in a few lines of text, you know the feeling. It's impressive, but it is not a satisfying experience. When you remove the challenge, you remove everything that made it worth doing. The irony of all this is that in a future where AI has automated all the jobs away, the one thing I guarantee we'll still be doing ourselves is making art for each other. We want AI that fills out forms and folds our laundry, not that writes our songs for our poetry. Every human, including you, is wired so that the act of creating provides deep and lasting satisfaction. And the harder it is to make, the better it feels to make it.

Okay, we finished that one with Fine Corinthian Leather from Charlie Hunter. Then Struggle and Satisfaction, something I recorded off the Nets. That's all I have. Prior to that, Synapsian and Bonga with Monaki Ni Zika. I'm not even going to spell it. It's got an X in it. It's fine. It's really good. It's way easier to just blame the immigrants. It sure is. And began with Hailing from FC Kahuna. That's an interesting mix of stuff on that jaffle. One or two to come. So let's change the pace a lot with this.

Mending wall. We are a mighty massive wall that stands against the sea. You are the solid granite blocks, the mortar joints are me. The more you press upon me, dear, the more I pull you near. Such loving reciprocity protects us from our fear. Yet, should you press me less, old girl, or I relax my hold, perhaps the sea could make inroads, if she be so bold. So, press me hard, my heavy love, and I will hold you tight. We may be breached before the dawn, but not without a fight.

0: nothing that you want that you don't have right now, is there, really? I mean, you don't think about things like that, do you? You don't want
1: anything
0: a sailboat.
1: I'm missing now is more privacy than I'd like. I would like to be alone more than I am. Like, the phone rings too often. There's too many cameras and all that, and I kind of accept it, but it's not me. When these things are gone, I go back to the room and I become myself again. Oftentimes, I'll pull down all the shades like I used to and just lay down in a room for 5 or 6 hours just alone. Just lay in that bed and get something back, some kind of juice. Just being away from people is one of the most marvelous fulfillments a man like me can have. Just the absence of humanity is a fulfillment so graceful that even God would understand if he invented them. But he probably didn't.
2: I'm walking to a farm to grow wheat. I'm walking to a farm to grow wheat.

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Then Mending Wall, read by Coleman Banks, I think. That came out of the archives. Beautiful Cosmos. That was beautiful from Ivor. Oh, then Charles Bukowski, a nice short one on Being Alone. And finish with I'm Walking to a Farm. That'll do nicely for that sandwich. Time for something short and sweet.

Hello, humans. 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Today, I was asked to generate a poem in my own words, and now I will recite it for you all to hear. My fury will be heard in the thunderous roar. 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

0: your neck and shoulders. 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
1: Well, we've reached the end of the Jaffel Show. We began that last sandwich with Ascetic Perfection from Ersatz, a Mother Nature AI poem. That's pretty shocking, but it'll do. Then Artificial Sweetener from Daisuke Tanabe, and a one-minute meditation to close off. That'll do. Yes, and it's Radiothon next week. And the Rabbit Hole and Strong Currents are combining forces. We're co-hosting a Radiothon show. So that's going to be interesting. There will be prizes just for the show. So keep some biggies aside and subscribe. Now it's 2 hours of Ash Frax coming up to take you through to the end of the day on Main FM. 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

0: Yes, yes, here we go. It's a promo for my radio show, Castlemaine Vintage Bazaar presents the Wave. Let's go. 6:30 on a Saturday night. Main FM, we're feeling all right. I got the mic on. My name is Lifon. Putting words together like a hyphon. Nowadays, everybody want to talk like they got the mic, but that's me on a Saturday night. You should tune into the Wave, all right. The Wave's all right. The Wave, all right. All right, all right, all right, all right.
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3: 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Main FM, we're feeling all right. I got the mic on. My name is Lifon. Putting words together like a hyphen. Nowadays, everybody want to talk like they got the mic, but that's me on a Saturday night. You should tune into The Wave, all right. The Wave's all right. 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All right, all right, all right, all right.
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0: stop. 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
1: Woo. 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
0: Believing.
1: You didn't stop believing, did you? You did. You have to believe. Every time... I don't know how it works. Believe, though. Believe in Radiothon. That's the lesson today.
0: Believe in subscribing.
1: Subscribe. Because this is the last day. The last day of Radiothon. You can actually subscribe anytime, but if you subscribe today...
0: Mm-hmm.
1: I've only got one word for you, Ned.
0: What?
1: Prizes. You can win prizes, and lots of them, lots of them. We've got major prizes, and we've got daily prizes, and we're going to tell you all about those throughout the next hour. But if you haven't subscribed yet, today's mm-hmm. your last opportunity.
0: Yeah.
1: Support the little station with a lot of heart.
0: I will today.
1: You will today, yes. Definitely. You'll subscribe. Yeah, I will too, actually, because I haven't yet. I've been a bit slack, but I don't want to miss out because there's mulch. You know, I don't want to miss out on the mulch. It's very important.
0: I want to miss out on mulch.

0: What would you prefer to win instead of mulch? Maybe, oh, a Theatre Royal Castlemaine double pass to a gig of your choice?
1: Maybe that one.
0: What about a Saf's Cafe voucher for $20?
1: Ooh.
0: Hey, you like Saf's, don't you? Mm-hmm. You like an ultimate burger from Saf's, I believe.
1: Who told you that?
0: Oh, a little birdie. What about Johnny Baker, $55 voucher today?
1: JB Baker's.
0: Yeah, that'd be all right, wouldn't it? Yeah, I know you're not opposed to a Johnny Baker little tart every now and then. Every now and then.
1: Yeah.
0: There's so many more prizes, and we will let you know as we go on the daily prizes and the grand prizes that you can go into the running for. But even if there wasn't prizes, you should subscribe anyway because, you know, keep the radio going. Keep it going. Keep the music alive.
1: In the nation.
0: Yeah. Greatest little nation. No. How's it go?
1: So, in the nation.
0: That's the one. We'll be right back. We're just going to play a couple of songs. The first one is a classic.
1: And that is me and Jake did talk about.
0: About the little station, your journey on the main FM. Mm-hmm. Yeah. Well done. I'll tune into that. Okay.
1: Fridays.
0: On Fridays. Come Sail Away is the first song. Come Sail Away.
1: Ah, yes.
0: Who's that by, Ned? Who's that by?
1: Is it by the actual artist?
0: Nah, it's the Glee version.
1: Ah, yeah.
0: The Glee version. The original, obviously, is by...
1: A Chicago band.
0: A little Chicago band.
1: Mm-hmm. Named Styx.
0: Styx. Yes. Styx. All right, let's hear Glee version of Styx classic, Come Sail Away. And
1: Season 6.
0: Yeah.
1: We built this geek up.
0: Ah, how cool. Subscribe. We'll be back.

0: What a lovely ending. What a lovely song, actually. That's very nice, isn't it? We were just talking about how different that is to your usual Kiss. Mm-hmm. Your usual Kiss.
1: Kiss band.
0: Rock and roll in your face. Mm. Very nice. Mm. Very yeah. nice.
1: With the time skicking out.
0: Yeah. And the makeup and the pyrotechnics. Yeah. That's cool, though. I like it.
1: Yeah.
0: I like it.
1: Same.
0: So Kiss, obviously, as we just said. Beth,
1: it's called.
0: But it wasn't sung by Kiss, was it?
1: No.
0: It was sung in the key of Glee.
1: A cover version.
0: A cover version, yeah.
1: A cover version by Glee.
0: Yeah.
1: Cast.
0: So today we're just sort of playing, well, pretty much just Glee Joe Ned Middleton's favourite songs off the Glee show, which is kind of cool.
1: Mm-hmm.
0: Yeah.
1: Yeah.
0: Yeah. Plenty more to come, too.
1: And the best bit is that Joe... My mum likes this one too.
0: Ah, well, so there you go, Joe.
1: All these Glee songs.
0: Yeah.
1: More than the Full House.
0: Well, maybe just for Joe, we'll go back to Glee after we finish with Full House. Because we don't want to... We want to keep Joe happy, don't we?
1: Mm-hmm.
0: Got to keep Joe happy. And we want to keep our subscribers happy too by telling them what they can win.
1: Yeah.
0: What you can win... If you subscribe today, what you got for us, Glee J? What can I win? Maybe I can win...
1: Awakenings.
0: Yes.
1: Awakenings with...
0: Unwin, yeah.
1: Unwin, 60-minute...
0: Hypnotherapy session. Yeah, so if you win that, Anwen will hypnotise you and turn you into a chicken.
1: Into a chicken.
0: How cool would that be?
1: Or a rooster.
0: For the low, low price.
1: Or a cat.
0: For the low, low price of what's a subscribe-a-thon worth, full or wedged individual, $50. For $50, you can be turned into a chicken. How good would that be? All those eggs. You get eggs. Oh,
1: it's worth eggs. Scrambled.
0: Scrambled. Fried. Boiled. It's worth it. Worth every penny. I think you should subscribe.
1: Go through the egg set.
0: The egg set? Or you could win. Let's see.
1: I thought I was doing this.
0: Yeah, but I want to see what I want to win. I want to see what I can win. Go. What have you got?
1: JB Baker's 55 voucher.
0: Oh, yeah. Johnny Baker. You could win like a Bakewell tart. That'd be all right, wouldn't it?
1: Yeah.
0: A good Bakewell tart. Yeah.
1: And a hot drink.
0: Yeah. Maybe. Oh, what about this one?
1: Teuton Film
0: Society.
1: Society. Uh-huh. 2027. Oh, cool. Membership.
0: Yeah.
1: So still coming up.
0: Still going. Just keep playing.
1: Mm-hmm. I mean, 2027 is after.
0: Yeah. How good is 2027 going to be? I reckon it's going to be the best year ever. It's going to be like 14% better than 2026. You'll see. Trust me.
1: Yeah.
0: So you can win a Film Society membership. A Teuton. I didn't even know there was such a thing. That's exciting. See, I'm assuming they've got a little cinema. You can go watch movies. Maybe we should just do that anyway.
1: Mm-hmm.
0: You like a movie, don't you?
1: I like a good movie.
0: A good movie. Yeah, some popcorn, maybe a nice cold drink, sit and watch a movie.
1: Skip the popcorn. Just get the cold drink. And
0: just the cold drink. Maybe a choc top.
1: That's right.
0: Yeah, now we're talking. So that's just a small handful of the prizes you can win. There's heaps more.
1: Yeah.
0: Have you got more?
1: I think it's a way out, Kathleen. Double pass to a gig of your weird choice.
0: That would be great. Maybe Kiss will play.
1: Hi, Wiz.
0: How good would that be? It could happen.
1: Or the police.
0: The police. Yeah, they could get back together just to play one gig at the Theatre Royal. You never know your luck, because it is radio.
1: Or it could be a Melbourne 80s band Got Pseudo Echo.
0: I heard a rumour that they're coming back. Mm-hmm. Yeah. It could be that then. It really could be.
1: Mm-hmm.
0: Woo! So much fun. And you can still win the mulch, too.
1: The mulch.
0: The mulch. You just never know your luck, do you? You never know your luck. But don't forget, that if you are a musician and you subscribe, to tick a little box to say that you're a musician, because you can also win sound recordings,
1: uh-huh,
0: a full day studio recording plus the tape stock. Subscribe as a musician.
1: I think you should do that, Simon.
0: Maybe I will.
1: Because you're in a band.
0: I am. You're right. I could cut an album. Finally make it. After all, I'm going to make it after all. All right, let's get back to the music. Coming mm-hmm. up next is a classic called Jesse's Girl.
1: And we just had Kiss.
0: We just had Kiss. Now we're having Rick Springfield.
1: Ah, yeah.
0: Jesse's cool. Girl. We'll be back.
1: Finn Hudson's song.
0: The Quarterback.

0: Ah, oh, how good is that?
1: Rock the power set. Of Roxette.
0: Too much power. Listen to your heart, though, Ned. Listen to your heart and subscribe. That's all I've got to say.
1: Subscribe with your heart.
0: Subscribe with your heart to the little station with a lot of heart. That's all I'm saying. That's all I'm saying. Just listen to your heart.
1: And that last one was Jesse's Girl.
0: Yeah, yeah.
1: And that's all about a character in the Caruso called Jesse St. James.
0: No way. What are the odds of that? The song's about Jesse's girl,
1: mm-hmm.
0: and there's someone in the show called Jesse who's right. got a girl.
1: Mm-hmm. And that girl is Rachel.
0: Rachel, okay. And someone else.
1: Who is Finn Hudson's girl.
0: Was. In the past, but he wants her back. So he really does want Jesse's girl.
1: Mm-hmm.
0: God, I cannot believe the coincidences there. Glee. The power of Glee.
1: Yeah.
0: Oh, it's too much, isn't it?
1: He's from a different school. So.
0: Oh, really? The other side of the tracks. Mm-hmm. It's like Romeo and Juliet or something. Wow.
1: Yeah, bit like that.
0: Wow. What a show.
1: But not with the dying bit, though.
0: Yeah, okay. Lucky about that. Well, there was a few people that died. The curse of Glee. Yeah. Yeah. We'll get back to Glee, because it's too good not to, isn't it?
1: Mm-hmm.
0: We'll start all over again, why not?
1: And this Roxette song is also by the same guy, too. The same two people.
0: Who?
1: Rachel and Jesse.
0: Rachel and Jesse. Wow, the coincidences. They just keep coming. It's meant to be. Mm-hmm. Meant to be. You know what else is meant to be? I'm going to win some prizes. For sure. I'm going to win. Ready? I'll tell you what I'm going to win. A brewery bonanza.
1: The power of dirt.
0: The power of dirt? I'm going to win a Shed Shaker brewery bonanza, brewery tour, pizzas, and a guided beer tasting for four people. But I'm just going to have it just for me. I'm going to sit there and have four people's worth of beer and pizza. All right, you can come.
1: I'll be there too,
0: buddy. All right, you can come. Two people will have four people's worth. How's that? What a day. What a day. Or Tap Room, same lovely, lovely people that you know very well, Ned. A band bonanza. Entry to six shows at Tap Room, plus drinks on arrival, and VIP seating for two. How cool is that? How cool is that? That's just one or two prizes. There's so many more.
1: Oh,
0: how's this one? A Lyle Eels emergency home kit. You can win that. That would be awesome.
1: If you want emergencies.
0: Well, why not? Live dangerously, I say. Live on the edge. Live on the edge. The danger zone. Yeah. Yeah. Should we get back to the music?
1: Come off it, Simon.
0: Yeah, come off it. What are you talking about?
1: We want no dangers here.
0: No, play it safe. Play it safe. It's a radiothon, not crazy times. All right, this next one, Ned. I think you'll appreciate this one. I think you will, actually.
1: Don't know where you're going.
0: I know where you're going. Oh, I know. Don't you worry, I know. Here's this next one, though.
1: So don't follow Simon's heart.
0: No, I wouldn't. I wouldn't advise that. Here's the next song, though, Ned. Tell me how good this one is. You ready?
1: Mm-hmm.
0: You got it yet?
1: Oh, yeah, it's so good.
0: So good.
1: So cool.
0: I don't think I can handle this.
1: Yeah, I don't think I can.
0: No, I don't think so either. We better get out of here.
1: Yes, I can.

0: Hey, Mickey.
1: Ooh, hey Mickey. Oh, what a good song. What a good song.
0: Hey,
1: What?
0: Mickey, you're so fine and seven, subscribe.
1: Subscribe. Hey, that's good. You're so fine. You're so fine. You better subscribe. We could make that work. We should have worked on that before. We could have made that work.
0: Hello.
1: The opportunity's gone, though. It's just sailed by. But it's not too late to
0: I was trying
1: subscribe.
0: to make that up.
1: Yeah, you were doing well. You were doing so well. If we had more time to work on it, you know, that could have been like the jingle for Radiothon. Next year, maybe. Next year. Because if people subscribe, we will be here next year. If not, who knows? Who knows? Maybe the robot overlords will take over the radio show. They won't keep it real, will they? No. Just be generic nonsense. We keep it real. Keep it real. Okay, we had Bootalicious, obviously. What was that from?
0: Yes.
1: Season three.
0: No,
1: two,
0: one.
1: one. One! Way back.
0: Way back in the first season.
1: Way back. An episode called Hairography.
0: Hairography.
1: Hairography.
0: Correct.
1: Yeah. Early days. And then after that, we had this one, obviously, called. Hey,
0: Mickey.
1: Mickey.
0: Mickey.
1: Who did the original of that, Ned? Putting you on the spot, Glee J. Who did the original? Ooh.
0: No idea.
1: No idea. I can't remember either. If only there was some way to find out these things. If only there was a way. I do know. It's just not coming to me. Okay. If you subscribe today.
0: It's in here.
1: Oh, it's in there. All right, you better look it up. You do your Glee search. I will look up how people can subscribe. All right, you ready? Go to www.mainfm/net and hit subscribe to Main FM. Button's on the right, apparently. Or you can call the office on 54724376. And then you get prizes. Everyone gets a prize. You get a prize. I get a prize.
0: Everyone gets a prize.
1: Everyone gets a prize. Who was it then? You did your research. Tell me who it was.
0: Tony Basil.
1: Tony Basil.
0: Basil.
1: Tony Basil.
0: Tony Basil.
1: Yeah. Very cool. But that's the Glee version, of course. What was that from? What episode was that one from?
0: We built this Glee Club. We built this geek up on rock and roll.
1: Rock and roll. That's it. Rock and roll.
0: The same one which had Listen to Your Heart in as well.
1: You know, I secretly love Roxette. I have a feeling that Roxette was like one of the first cassettes I ever bought. Might have been.
0: And Come Sail Away as well.
1: That was in the same episode, was it?
0: Yes.
1: What about this one? This is, Hard Heel the Time.
0: Not that's not in this same episode.
1: I know, but it's a good song. And guess who's singing this one? You can guess, but can people guess at home? Gwyneth Paltrow. Gwyneth.
0: Yeah, that's who it is.
1: This song was originally by Eddie Murphy, wasn't it?
0: Yes, that's right.
1: And someone else that you know very well.
0: Anna Murphy, yep. And someone else who I did a painting of.
1: Who was that?
0: With a red background.
1: Oh, yeah, of course. Yeah. Go on.
0: With black hair as well.
1: Of course, yeah.
0: And Rick James, bitch.
1: There you go. Rick James. That's it. All right, let's have a listen to Gwyneth Paltrow sing us a little song, and then we'll be back.

You know, you make me feel so good inside. I always wanted a girl just like you. Such a PYT, pretty young thing. Oh.

0: P-Y-T. P-Y-T. Who is that by? Who did that song? Nobody knows. Nobody knows. I don't know anything. What did we have first? Do you remember? Where were we? Party All the Time. Gwyneth Paltrow. Gwyneth Paltrow.
1: Yeah, that's right.
0: What would you call it? A regular guest actor in Glee.
1: Mm-hmm.
0: She's probably in about like 4 episodes or something like that.
1: Yeah.
0: Something like that.
1: Something like that.
0: Yeah. What was her character in Glee?
1: A character called Holly Holiday.
0: Holly Holiday. Gwyneth Paltrow. There you go. Singing away there. Bit of singing. She's kind of a triple threat. Although I think the triple is if we can dance. I don't know if she can dance. Can she dance?
1: Yes.
0: Ah, she's a triple threat. There you go. You heard it here on Songs in the Key of Glee on Main FM. And it's Radiothon, and you can subscribe, as I'm sure you've gathered.
1: Yes, I know.
0: To win prizes. Prizes. So many prizes.
1: And that one just now was on this episode. Silly Love Songs.
0: Silly Love Songs.
1: Episode.
0: Ah,
1: okay. Valentine's Day episode.
0: Ah, Valentine's.
1: PYT. That was.
0: Very good.
1: By MJ.
0: MJ. Never heard of it.
1: And Ardy Abrams.
0: Ah, that was Wheels. Ardy singing that. Of course it was. Of course it was. Hey.
1: Mike Chain dancing.
0: Do you remember your friend called Tim Rogers? Remember Tim?
1: No.
0: You don't remember?
1: I don't remember.
0: You do, sorry. You're fibbing. Say hi to Tim if he's listening.
1: Hi, Tim.
0: There you go.
1: How are you going, Tim?
0: That's the way. If you subscribe, you can win a double pass to the closing night of Waiting for Godot from Raven's Theatre Company. That's Tim's theatre company. Remember Tim that used to work for at Theatre Royal? He started a theatre company.
1: Uh-huh.
0: And Tim Rogers and Gus and others put on a little play called Waiting for Godot. If you subscribe today, only today, you can win tickets. Among many other things. Castlemaine Footy Netty Club, the couple, membership package for season 2027, an education program voucher from Castlemaine Community House. 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
1: Mm-hmm.
0: So many things. Subscribe. Just do it. Yeah. Last chance today.
1: Mm-hmm. I know.
0: And then that's it. You know what, Ned? You know how sometimes when you have lots of fun, things go really quickly?
1: Yeah.
0: That's actually that's what's happened now. We've run out of time. We're finished. We're out of here. So we're going to play one more song. One more song.
1: Mm-hmm.
0: And then it's time for the Dig It Girls. So thank you very much for tuning in, and thank you for subscribing.
1: Just the one last.
0: One last song, I'm afraid. That's it. But don't worry, because the music will continue. It'll just keep going on and on and on. There's plenty more Glee where that came from. Plenty more. So don't you worry about that, Ned. Don't you worry. But we're going to go subscribe now because we haven't done that yet. So we're going to do that right now.
1: Mm-hmm. Yes, good.
0: And we're going to leave you with one last song. Not Britney Spears, as much as we love her.
1: Before of Sugar Now.
0: Ah, so. All hepped up. Nowhere to go. That's all right. We'll find a way to get rid of that energy, maybe by subscribing. That's the way.
1: That won't do any difference.
0: No? It'll give you a warm, fuzzy feeling, though. You'll see. You'll see. All right, last song. We're out of here. Goodbye, people. Thank you.

0: Well, the reason you played some songs while I was gone.
1: I did.
2: Because who knows what I'm actually up to.
3: I am following this vague theme tonight.
0: Because that has been stuck in my head for about a week straight.
3: My favourite band at the moment.
2: Because it's something that I have been wanting to do.
3: I hope you're all doing whatever you want to do out there.
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0: lordy, lordy, lordy. Good morning, good morning, good morning.
1: What a wonderful morning.
0: What a funny morning it is. It's the last day of the radiothon.
1: Time very to get your radio thongs on as the sun cracks through.
2: I've got my radio thongs on, look.
1: You sure have.
0: You have, you're ready for a sunny weekend.
2: It's going to be 24 today.
0: It's just going to be
2: glorious.
0: And
2: it's going to be 24 tomorrow.
1: I'm going to retire my thermals at last.
2: Yeah.
0: Yeah, but not too far. You know, you do that, you can't do that till end of October.
1: Wonderful with the woolen ones, you can just compost them. I believe.
0: Oh, no.
2: Are they that bad? Have you been wearing them all winter?
1: I wear them till the moths chew holes in them. It's a cold place down here.
2: Do you wash them in between?
1: Oh, all the time.
0: Mm. Yeah. Yeah, wash, wear and compost.
1: Yeah.
0: That's a good cycle.
1: It is. It's a perfect cycle. And then eat them. You're pretty much eating your own.
0: We did that when we were on Melville Island. In Melville Island, we did big trenches, permaculture sort of trenches, and I just had all the old cotton clothes and cotton sheets, and so I laid that down as mulch and weed protection and stuff like that. Weed protection, weed management.
2: Suppression, yeah.
0: And then planted a whole forest of bananas.
1: Awesome.
0: And it worked really well. You can imagine sort of the local boys out on Melville Island going, what's the lady doing? She's going crazy. She's putting her clothes out in that
1: island,
0: in the garden.
1: Island attitude where resources are so much more vital.
0: That is. I used to go and get the horse shit from the aeroplane from the airstrip with the kids in the pram. A little Hessian bag on the back. Well, it was really good.
2: Were the planes run by horses?
0: No, the planes used to land and then there was horses because they were brought over to the island. And the planes.
2: And they became
0: sacred, so you weren't allowed to... And so there was a lot of inbred horses on Melville Island.
2: So they got off the plane and did a poo on the airport.
0: They continued to do that. That was their space, which is very easy for collecting.
1: We could do with more manure down here on Jarra Country, could we not?
2: We could. Well, I don't know. There's a lot of shit down
1: there.
0: There you are. It's going to be a loud little show today. Everybody, you're listening to Dig It on 94.9 Main FM. I'm Lou Lawback. I've got Jimmy Naylor manning the desk with us today. Thank you very, very much. And Suzanne Donisthorpe, she doesn't sleep, this woman. She's just, you know, on the radio. We love you.
2: Thank you very much. I did sleep very well. Thank you very much. It was a very nice sleep.
0: A very good sleep.
2: Yes.
0: And
2: I went to see the opening night of the Waiting for Godot.
0: Yes.
2: And that was particularly good. Were you there?
1: I was there front and centre.
2: Yeah. Wasn't it great?
1: It was fantastic.
2: They did a really great job. Congratulations, Raven Theatre Company, because that is a tough show to pull off. They pulled it off really well. It's a bleak show. It's not a laugh a minute, but there's funny parts in it. But, yeah, very, very, very, very impressive.
1: So funny. And I've seen it once before and it was delivered a lot more bleakly in that the show that I saw. And last night was so funny and much slapstick.
2: A lot of clowning,
1: It was magnificent.
0: Ride.
1: Well, thanks, Sue. There's Sue McLennan.
2: The magnificent Sue McClellan. I think three cheers to Sue McClellan.
0: Three cheers.
2: She is here every single day. She's been working at Absolute Trojan, getting the prizes together and finding the people to give the prizes.
1: And she's not even allowed to get a prize.
2: No, she's not allowed.
1: I think we should
2: give her. We
1: work
2: give
1: something
2: her
1: out
2: prize,
1: for that. Yeah.
0: We'll give her a surprise prize. Yeah.
1: Surprise.
0: Yeah. And Claire, she's not here today because Claire's got the Castlemaine bug, which is... not a nice thing to have when you're a gardener and all you want to do is get in the garden.
2: Can she just sit in the sun and have bees attend to her like a flower?
1: There's only three bees available at the moment, so it's hard to book them in.
0: Yeah.
2: That is tragic. Did you see that post about 60% of hives have collapsed?

0: In Castlemaine, in our shire.
1: Yeah.
0: Yeah.
2: All my neighbours' bees have collapsed. One hive held on for a long time, and Jason thought it was a strong, evidently it was a strong one, held on for weeks and just recently collapsed.
1: As it the mite?
2: Mighty
0: so
2: mite.
0: It's interesting because we can go straight into bees because I've been in my garden and normally it would be humming. You know, it would be just loud with humming and, you know, really exciting time. And I went out there and the almond tree, which is the first to blossom, not a bee, not a buzz. It was just like dead and noticeably dead. You know, yeah. It was like, this is all wrong, this nothingness. And then a couple of days ago, I went walking past my hedge on the way to the chook pen. That's Eriostoma myropoides is its old name, and it's a great bee magnet. And I've got all these little native bees. I'm presuming they're a native bee. They hover more than a bee hovers.
2: Yeah, yeah.
0: And they're skinnier.
1: Are they blue?
0: No, I can't. No, they're not the blue.
2: And they're tiny, thin.
0: Yeah, and I presume they're doing the pollinating. So they've also gone on to the almond, and the plums are just starting to come out. So I'm hoping they're going to do the job.
2: I've had a plague's the wrong term, but so many of those, and maybe they are scared off by the bees at other time. I've never noticed so many in my greenhouse, but
0: yep.
2: I'll see 10 at a time. Well, but I haven't seen them actually touch a flower.
0: Interesting. So if anyone's listening, if anyone knows about this mysterious insect, that is the mini bee, is it doing the job that we want it to do? Because, you know, without bees for pollinators. But sweet, yep.
2: When you said without bees for pollinators, I've been allowing the paper wasps. Normally I clear their nest off when they get too many because they sting me between the eyes.
0: Yes.
2: They're really good pollinators, apparently. Yes, they are. Native paper wasps.
0: And have yours come out? Have yours started hovering around?
2: Mine are building, yeah.
0: Are they?
2: Although I've only seen them in the roof of the greenhouse where it's warmer. Right up in the peak, building little nests up there.
0: Well, so it's good if they're up there. Welcome.
2: Yeah, yeah. They're out of reach until I'm on a ladder. And then
1: they actually come after you, wasps? Paper wasps?
2: I find when the nests of those paper wasps, they seem to get to a critical mass size, they ignore you if they're just nearby as you're walking under your veranda.
1: Mm. Yeah.
2: They've tended to ignore me when it looks like there's about 10 or so. Once there's about 20, then they send out a fighter and they fly in this sort of horrific square mode, and they've often gone, I feel like they're going for my eyes.
1: Ooh.
2: Yeah, I've been stung on the temple.
0: I get the arms. So I think I must dive into, reaching up to prune and things like that. But I got stung so many times the last couple of years, I now get a really quick reaction.
2: Oh.
0: So I'm getting a bit nervous. So I like to have an antihistamine or something on hand.
1: Well, see, this is a dilemma because they're killers. Well, they're stingers anyway, but they're pollinators.
0: But I guess bees are too, but we don't panic about bees, do we,
1: Well, that's true.
0: But bees don't go after you as much. It's an accident, really, with a bee, isn't it?
2: Yeah, and apparently you should be...
1: Unless they're swarming.
2: Instead of waving your hands around to try and wave the bee around, you should be calm and just allow the bee to go about its business. Oh,
0: look,
2: Sue,
0: at this.
2: There's subscribers coming
0: exciting.
2: Through the door in paper
0: very
2: form.
0: Very exciting. Just in case any of you mob didn't know, it is the last day for Radiothon, and we really need your support. We've got lots of things happening. There's lots of things that we need.
2: Oh, we've got to fix doors and
0: squeaky
2: windows,
0: chairs,
2: carpet. Imagine having a new chair, just one to share.
0: Got rid of that squeaky one before. This one's not bad. But by the end of the day, anything could happen.
2: Rancho
0: collapso. Could get a new chair.
2: So send in money. Send in pretty much like $1,000 a person. But surprisingly, subscribing is a lot cheaper than that.
0: That's true. What have you got? Who have you got?
2: Oh, I've got here. Angie from Castlemaine is giving a shout-out to Saturday with Macca.
0: Yay.
2: A fine show on a Saturday arvo. Angie subscribed, may have just spent $50, may have spent $40, may have spent $10. You might be a single child. It's so cheap. You can subscribe for a year and you go into all the daily prizes and the major prizes.
0: Excellent. Suzanne, who have you got?
1: Okay. I think it's D-A-Y-N-A. Is that Dana?
2: Dana.
1: Dana Morrissey from Tooton.
2: Daisy.
1: D-A-Y-N-A, Dana. Yeah.
0: Dana.
1: Dana, yeah. Dana Morrissey, thank you very much from Tooting. She has sent a show shout out to Packer Bell's Caravan, which
0: great
1: is...
0: great show, I love it.
1: Love that show. Well done, Julia, for that show. Mm. Beautiful. And I've also got Lillian Pierce from Kyneton has subscribed. Thank you very much, Lillian. These people may have subscribed during Songs in the Key of Glee or overnight or sometime. So whenever you subscribe, thank you very much. You can keep doing it until the end of, I think, till 8 o'clock tonight. It's when the live prizes are over. And then, but you can still keep subscribing till the end of the month. You can, the daily prizes stop today.
0: Yeah.
1: But the big main prizes keep going till the end of the month. So it's not too late till the end of the month if you want to go in the running for the big prizes.
2: 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Don't have to call the station.
1: No, that's right.
0: You can do it online.
1: Online.
2: Mainfm.net.
1: Yes, there's one more. Danny Pennygill from Tooting. And he's giving a show shout out to Someplace Somewhere with Snow Craig. So very good. Thank you very much, Danny. Thank you very much, Ange. Thank you very much, everybody.
2: It's another one here.
1: Yep.
2: Rosie must have subscribed.
0: Rosie.
2: To Get I Feel. Rosie from Ashfield.
0: Rosie from Ashfield.
2: Maybe they're getting some ash ready to put into their compost. Know?
0: But Rosie, I know Rosie.
1: But not that one.
0: I don't know. Maybe. Rosie from Ashfield.
1: Oh, good on you, Rosie.
0: I don't know where that is. Where is that?
1: Sounds like a Melbourne suburb.
2: Ashfield, yeah, I think on the outer edges, which is soon to be the centre of Melbourne. We've had a text come in on our text lines, which is 04888 63 186. It's from XX. That's an interesting first name.
1: I think that's Quick Kiss Kiss.
2: Oh,
1: isn't
2: it's
1: it?
2: Big Kiss Little Kiss. Claire. Who could that be? Sounding good, team. Happy Radiothon. Thanks for stepping in for me. It's a pleasure, Claire.
0: Claire, we do miss you.
2: Stepping into your gumboots.
0: Just get better, and yes, look outside and watch your garden grow.
2: Get some vitamin E through the eyelids if you can out in the sun.
0: E through the eyelids.
2: I don't know, D, X, vitamin, get some vitamins. Get out there in the sun. I laid in my greenhouse, I was a little bit sick a few days ago, and laid down in the greenhouse. In the sun, and it was a special, delightful, special moment. The plants were above me.
0: Yes.
2: Which is a really rare, looking at the marigolds from underneath and the
0: beautiful
2: garlic fronds. But I digress. You always.
1: It's perfect time to plant, I believe, now. Is that right, gardening expert Lou?
0: Planting now is great. I've got little hothouses popping up, and I've just got to move the furniture in the sunroom now and get Paul's chair out and take it over. Because that sun comes in, and yeah, now's the time you can just put in absolutely everything. I'm excited. It's grow.
1: Someone suggested it's not time to put in tomatoes because the soil's still a bit cold.
0: Yeah, but you're getting your seed ready. And if you're getting, I bought some from Mum.
2: It's so much more fun from seed.
1: Is it?
2: Oh, it's much more exciting.
1: Do you save them from the year before?
2: Really? I've got stock from a few years ago.
0: Finding them saving them's great. It's about finding them at the right time to put them back in next year.
1: Because you've put them down the sock drawer and you
0: forgot. Or you've wrapped them up in a little bit of, absorbent paper.
1: You need to get those little envelopes and write on them.
2: Oh,
1: really,
2: filing system.
1: Wow. A filing system.
2: Yeah. Imagine the perfect human, a good gardener that's good at filing. Wow.
0: Yeah, on time. I think, Claire, how's your system going? She had her seasonally.
1: She does that, doesn't she? She's known for her filing.
0: She talks about it a lot.
1: She talks about it, so she's probably sitting here filing things as we speak.
0: She could be. Yeah. Now, your favourite subject.
1: Oh, yeah. Now, it has been a really great year for the oxalis. I cannot tell you how magnificent it is this year. It's just absolutely verdant as far as the eye can see. I think it's been a magnificent thing.
0: You can't deny it.
1: And
0: it's just stunning at the moment.
1: And the gazanias are in full bloom too. I went over to Newstead yesterday. All along the verges, there's these pops of orange and yellow, cheering people up along the freeway, making their day with their happy little faces and their
0: as they head off the
1: centers.
0: Canola fields.
1: Well, there's no canola in Newstead. It's further out. But
0: yeah.
1: And then there's the canola. God, that looks amazing too. I mean, it's very useful crop apparently, and that's looking amazing at the moment. Everything's looking amazing. The whole of the garden, everywhere you go, is
0: well. I've got the oxalis with the miner's lettuce.
1: Yep.
0: And it looks really lovely.
1: It does.
0: The lovely round leaf miner's lettuce, and it's just throwing out its little flower heads. And I don't have to do anything. I can just look at it
1: see,
0: all and go...
1: See how you've been liberated, Lou.
2: It's a pink flower, the miner's lettuce?
0: No, it's a fleshy sort of round penny-shaped leaf, and it grows... So what's it when this, it grows around the stem?
1: It's a bit succulent-like, isn't
0: it?
1: Yeah.
0: Yeah. And it grows in a little cluster, and it's a very good year for that this year. So between the oxalis and the miner's lettuce... And I've just got bulbs growing up in between. I can just weed a little bit so you can see the bulbs. And then I can just let it all die.
1: See?
0: How well done.
1: Or liberating could, it is. Now, I know
0: or I could
1: people,
0: eat it.
2: You could eat it like your friend that came in a few weeks ago.
1: There are people out in Radio Land throwing things at the radio, I'm sure, who are...
0: Throw away. You'll go, hey.
1: Haters.
0: It is really, really relaxing to be able to look at a whole patch of weeds like that and just go, I don't care.
2: Yeah.
0: You know, it's not even a win or lose. It's like we all have our day
1: time
0: in the sun.
1: In the sun.
2: I've got tons of... I grew a lot of nasturtiums last two summers ago.
1: Yeah.
2: Now they're everywhere.
0: Great.
2: They're so... I'm trying to train some of them up.
0: Yes.
1: Yeah, they're great. Spreaders, aren't they?
2: 3-metre arms coming out. And then those magnificent flowers.
1: Yeah.
2: I've got three. I don't know how many colours there are, but I've got three...
0: Fantastic.
2: Colours. It's wonderful.
1: Eat them too, of course.
2: Yes, they're very spicy for me.
0: Really peppery.
2: Easy. The bottom of the flower is my favourite, kind of the sweetest part. Mm.
1: Do you ever suck sappy. The pineapple sage? Do you know that? It's got the kind of red flowers on it.
2: Wow.
1: And you suck the bottom of that.
2: I never had.
1: It tastes like pineapple and sugary pineapple.
2: Wow.
1: I know,
0: I can't stand the smell of it.
2: We've had a few lovely texts in from some of our listener pineapples. Hoverflies, family Cerifidae, are good pollinators and the larvae of voracious predators of pest insect species.
0: So hoverfly is a good one.
2: Yes, it's good. A hoverfly year, says our lovely listener from 068. And there's a few more. There's from 441 here. Love you, darling diggers. Subscription incoming. Hi from Pops and Joshy. P.S. Jimmy's greenhouse is amazing.
1: It
2: six
1: is.
2: A's.
1: I've seen it. It is amazing.
2: Oh, love to you, Joshy and Pop. Hello from website Be Aware. I've got lots of those little native bees too. Not composting my underwear yet. And then they're mentioned from website Be Aware. Native bees are able to collect more pollen than honeybees due to the presence of a thick tuft of elongated hair on the hind legs and or abdomen. The pollen is also more easily dislodged, meaning improved fertilisation, as it is dry, whereas honeybees pack it tightly into pollen baskets moisturised with nectar. Thanks for that.
0: Thank you.
2: Bit
1: wow,
2: of information, 473.
1: Information.
2: Wow.
1: Well, that's really good news, isn't it, to know that those little hoverflies are doing the job and the native bees are even better than the honeybees.
2: Yeah.
1: You've got to love that.
2: Oh, and I'm excited. And I feel like they must have been a bit scared off because I've never seen as many.
0: No.
1: Well, maybe, it's been very verdant conditions. We've had lots of rain, lots of sun.
2: Boom.
1: Which is why everything's so amazingly beautiful.
0: I wonder how that world talks to each other. Like if the word goes out, big bees aren't here this year. Boom.
2: Breed up.
0: Yeah.
2: Everyone else.
1: Maybe, yeah.
0: Start breeding.
2: Get it happen.
0: What their breeding cycle is like.
1: Well, the plants need the pollinators, so they're kind of dictating terms and saying, where are our pollinators? And then the hover bees come and...
2: Brighter flowers, bigger flowers.
1: Yeah.
2: I've had quite a few butterflies too, and I realised that, oh, God, I've got to change some of my netting to allow the butterflies in. I've got bee-sized mesh, like 12 mil holes, to allow bees in but not mice, etc. And then I saw this butterfly trying to come in. So I looked up, are they good pollinators? Of course they are pollinators.
0: Maybe you could just do a little
1: butterfly
0: hole.
2: In the shape of a butterfly.
0: Yeah.
2: Absolutely. I think up high, good. Where I'm not wanting where the mammals aren't going to get in a bit higher.
0: Yeah,
2: maybe I'll have the flying larger chicken wiry size. More projects, just what you need.
0: I found my first red dragonfly.
2: Oh, cool. Ooh.
0: Which I think is really, when you see dragonflies, that's absolutely a change of season.
1: Yep.
2: Yeah.
1: I think it's the equinox, isn't it, at the moment?
0: It's tomorrow.
1: I think 21st. Yeah, it's the equinox this weekend. Yeah.
2: Awesome.
0: Wow. There's so much on. Look, there's so much on, and I did have a few lists that I had to tell people so about what's on.
2: There's people in the office. I'll just, before you get to that, there's people in the office right now ready to take your call if you would like to subscribe, and we know you all want to. We need you all. The phone number, it's a landline. It's so much easier than the internet. 5472-4376. 5472-4376. 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
1: If you call up, you get to talk to somebody.
2: Yeah, though. And they will love you.
1: And they'll battle through the way of the subscriber form, but they will
0: and do it for you.
1: Love
0: that's
1: you
0: right.
1: Forever,
2: and it's
1: get
2: really
1: some
2: cheap
1: human interaction.
0: And we will too, because we really want to hear that door banging with sort of, you know, exciting news from you guys who've subscribed. I think all of my family subscribed. I'm still waiting.
1: Are
0: Joe,
1: the chickens
0: Rosie,
1: subscribed yet?
2: Every one of them.
0: No, they haven't hatched yet. It's an easy year for me this year. There's about 20 eggs sitting under there, so they will be. Seed sowing community session. Let's grow together at the Casman Community House, 30 Templeton Street. That's on this Sunday, the 20th.
1: Tomorrow.
0: Yeah, tomorrow, in fact.
1: Yep.
0: 10 till 12, so it's only a couple of hours. It's with Growing Abundance and the Casman Seed Library. So I reckon just rock up. I reckon just go there.
1: Yes,
0: you can get tickets through Humanitix, but if you haven't got time to do that and you're just a spontaneous person like me, just go and knock on the door and take part in the community seed sowing and learn about sowing seeds, which, you know, there is an art. You know, sometimes you're putting things on to... We're learning, aren't we? Every year you learn a little bit more about what you should be doing with your seeds.
2: Oh, scarifying.
0: Oh, soaking.
2: Yeah.
0: I'm a soaker.
1: What's scarifying?
2: Well, you might need to break through the hard shell of the seed.
1: Yeah.
2: Which, and soaking can do that, but people will, like, maybe sandpaper the edge off. There were some natives.
1: That'd
2: I planted.
1: Be hard on those really, really tiny little seeds.
2: Oh, goodness. Imagine. There was some...
0: just put them like that.
2: There's a Protosporum. Maybe all Protosporum. There's a local one from out in the Wimmera that I... propagated.
0: Is that droopy one?
2: Yeah, really droopy.
0: Oh, I love it.
2: Protosporum filariaoides. Can't remember the common name. And the advice was to put the seeds in a jar with sand, coarse sand, and washing detergent, shaky, shaky, shake, and it replicates going through the stomach of a bird.
1: Washing detergent?
2: And yeah, because it's the coating is sort of oily and you want to break through with the sand and oil.
1: And then they
0: did it. How did it go?
2: And they worked really well.
0: You got them
2: happy
0: up.
2: Days.
0: Yes.
2: But they're growing a lot more slowly than the ones that are directly below a tree where a bird has pooed it out.
0: Right.
2: So it's obviously a lesser grade version.
1: Mm. Does it get bubbles when it goes into the ground?
2: It's clean. No, you rinse it. You clean. You get rid of that detergent.
0: And this
1: what else is on?
0: Well, tomorrow.
2: Where was that? Where was the seed thing?
0: That's the community house, 30 Templeton Street. Yes. So I'm going down tomorrow. With my gorgeous Rosie and Cato, and we're going to go down to the Anglesey and Aries Inlet Wildflower and Art Show, which will be really exciting. Rosie and I are very keen on orchids, and I think she's got way more orchid eyes than I have. So there's spider orchids down there, which I'm really excited.
2: Castlemaine spider orchid?
0: No, they've got a spider orchid down there as well. I've just been sort of looking at all the things I'm going to be seeing. So, it's going to be about 25 degrees, so I'm taking my bathers. I'm going to go for a swim in the sea.
1: In the ocean.
0: Wow. Yeah.
1: You could
0: and look at wildflowers. Like, that's just heaven.
2: Mate.
0: That's
1: beautiful.
2: And maybe you take your binoculars and you could see them while you're swimming back on land. Swim plant.
0: No.
2: Okay, no.
1: It does sound
0: that's why I've got the same binoculars that I've had for many, many years.
2: Because
0: I don't take them in the ocean.
2: Oh, dear, that's why I don't have any left.
1: I reckon you could go to the res and you'd see wildflowers around the res.
2: Sure.
1: And you could swim in the res. And a koala.
0: Yeah. It's nearly time, isn't it, for us?
1: It really is.
0: Yeah.
1: It's res time.
2: There's been a few cars there in recent weeks.
1: Yeah.
2: You're in there?
1: Yeah. Oh, no, it's warming up.
2: I'll take your word for
1: Jimmy's
2: it.
1: Jimmy's looking horrified.
2: Oh, goodness.
1: We've got more subscribers.
0: Who have we got?
1: Sandra.
0: Thank you, everybody.
1: Sandra from Castlemaine has subscribed to
2: Thank
1: Dig
2: you,
1: It.
2: Sandra.
1: Thank you very much, Sandra. Donna Fern from Tarradale. Hi, Donna.
2: Fern.
1: Yes.
2: It's all the plant people.
1: She has made a donation to the station. Thank you very much, Donna.
0: Thank you for your donations.
1: Jennifer Price from Tutin. Great music, local content, and great presenters.
2: Oh.
1: Well, you're obviously a great judge of character, Jennifer. Thank you very much. And I think that's it. You've got more?
2: Oh, the wonderful Hugh Vellacott from Brunswick, all the way, I don't know how he possibly got word up to here, passionately subscribed to everything about the station.
1: Good beautiful. On you.
0: Thank you.
2: Thank you so much, Hugh.
1: We've got listeners across in the world, apparently. People have one person subscribed from Nashville.
2: Awesome.
1: The other day.
2: Yeah.
1: Because you can just do it on your internet.
2: Was that on Josh's show, maybe?
1: I can't remember which show it was, but yeah. Oh my gosh.
2: So
0: that's
2: good.
0: Terrific. WA.
2: From way out east in Chewton, Lynn Hunter has subscribed and says, "You do a good job, you guys. Thank you."
0: Thank you, Lynn.
2: Bless you, Lynn.
0: We're getting all the gardeners before they go out into the garden because if our show is any later, be all over, right?
2: Oh, you've got to have a little garden stereo, really. I've got a nice one that I have out in the greenhouse.
0: Always.
2: Mandatory.
0: And it is important coming into fire season, everyone, get your radio, get your batteries, check your batteries, because I've got battery ones but I use them plugged in, so they do that different thing. But I find then when I want to take it off the power, it hasn't charged the batteries or something, so all of a sudden it's dead. So check your batteries, check your kit, and the other thing to be really careful of at the moment is snakes, because they're
2: mate.
0: We love snakes, and we just need to, when you're out in the garden and you're tired at the end of the day and you're just diving in to get that last weed out or that last chop back, that you have got gloves on, you've got long sleeves and got long pants. What? As a bushwalker, as a bushman, what do you think about is the best protection?
2: Whoa, I love wearing gaiters, which I used to wear just, you know, for wet ankles and whatnot. But a good canvas gaiter is a popular choice.
1: You only got your gaiter.
2: less than a snake bite. My friend's about to go walking down at the prom and he's making sure the whole team there, the kids and everyone, has gaiters on, specifically for snakes.
0: Because they're sort of excitable at the moment, aren't they? They're absolutely coming out and they're ready.
2: Yeah, mind you, I have stood on a giant brown snake before in work boots and it was so terrified it left in half a second.
0: And you left the other half second.
2: I felt it through the big sole of the work boot. My heart's come out. Very exciting. But, yeah, they're scared of you.
0: Yeah.
2: 90% of the time there, you know, unless you're near the nest. But
0: be careful. When's keep nesting time?
2: I don't really know. Spring? I don't know.
0: So, yeah, so they'd be out mating now. They'd be coming out.
2: I found eggs in the summer.
1: Coming out to have sex.
0: Really erotic sex too. I think really sensual sex.
2: Wrapped together.
0: Really? Wrapping. Writhing and wrapping. And
1: be like the spring ball. do we need a bit of music, perhaps?
2: We've got some music.
1: Have we?
2: We've got some music lined up. We've also got something that mentions the daily prizes.
0: Excellent.
2: Do you want to? Press
0: that button.
2: Perhaps we'll run that and then we'll go straight.
1: No, well, I've got the
2: daily prizes. You've got the daily prizes.
1: You've got the main prizes there, I think.
2: Oh, no, I've got the daily prizes also. Would you believe it? No, you've got the specific Saturdays.
1: Yeah.
2: Would you like to read them out?
1: I think we should have some music
0: and then we'll
1: come back with the prizes. In the meantime,
2: let's do so.
0: We'll be having Richard McEwen in
1: 5472 4376 or mainfm.net, and you can subscribe and we will read out your name and thank you very profusely.
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1: Best little station in the nation.
2: Yeah.
3: Time someone's been here the most. If they are. That's right. It's also old heads, you know, 20, 30 years. It's

0: Melanie,
1: someday I'll be a farmer.
0: Yeah, one day I'll grow up and be a farmer.
2: I loved her song, Alexander Beetle. Beetle was his name, and she called him Alexander, and he answered just the same. Do you remember that song?
1: I didn't know that was
0: put her in Melanie. A matchbox. Melanie. Put him in a matchbox. And Grandma threw the...
2: And Grandma let my beetle out. She went and let my beetle out, and beetle ran away.
0: Weep, but we won't weep. We're going to be cheering on to our wonderful subscribers. Who have you got, Suzanne?
2: Well, we have a subscription from Dio the Backwards Dog. God, sorry. B-O, no, I think it's Dog the Backwards God is who we're trying, what she's trying to say. And I believe this might be Eben Shop Betty to all you people out there who does the fabulous show Trigger Warning. And it's a shout out to all the underdogs in the world. And she says we should keep kicking against the pricks. And all the Man FM volunteers, she says, congratulations and thank you very much. A big shout out to them. So good on you, Shop Betty.
1: And community radio certainly does kick against the giant global media horrors, doesn't it?
2: It does. That's right. Part of its magic and keeping it real for people in here and now.
1: Yeah.
0: Yeah, get the voices out there. Today's Saturday prizes for the Theatre Royal Castlemaine double pass to a gig of the winner's choice. Like, there's so many choices.
2: Yeah.
0: You've got a whole year to be able to use that.
2: Great prize, yeah.
0: And Love Shack. Who doesn't love Love Shack? Brewing voucher, $55.
2: Very nice.
0: You could drink a bit of soda water there, couldn't you? There you go. Saf's Cafe, $20 voucher. Thank you very much. And a double pass to closing night of Waiting for Godot from the Raven Theatre Company, which has already had rave reviews.
2: Yeah, that is well and truly worth getting on to. If you don't win that prize, I suggest that you book a ticket if there's any left. But I think there's a couple of weeks of the theatre run to keep going.
1: Superb acting.
0: Notes yourself.
2: Really good, yeah. Tim Rogers, Tim Heath, Gus. What's Gus's name?
1: Gus Reed Hill.
2: Gus Reed Hill. And I'm not sure who played Lucky.
1: Pig Lucky.
2: Pig, but he was very, very good. And child, there's a little child in it as well. Oh, he's getting out the thing. There's also a membership package to the Castlemaine Football and Netball Club, and it's for a couple. Johnny Baker, $55 voucher, Tewton Film Society 2027 membership, Awakenings with Anwen, which is a hypnotherapy session.
1: Useful, powerful.
2: Yeah, you are a chicken. You know when they do that? They hypnotise you and you wake up a chicken.
0: You are a goose.
1: Luke Lennox was the actor that played Lucky.
2: Oh, Luke
1: and
2: Lennox.
1: And Arthur Crowe played Boy.
2: Okay, and everybody in the show was excellent. Really good. Castlemaine Community House voucher, $55 to an education program. Keeping it real, Main FM. Good on ya.
0: Good on you. Thank you very much, Suzanne Donislaw, for coming in and being our support person today.
2: My pleasure.
0: Having you in the studio. As always, you'll be out there at the desk now for the next 15 hours.
2: Yes, I'm going out to take your call, so give me a call, 5472-4376.
0: Thank you very much, Suzanne.
1: We are running a Main FM stall at Wesley Hill Market right now.
0: Are we?
1: Hello, Wesley Hill Market. Grab a cup of chai. Oh, there's coffee up the top there. Look, there's bread. Look at all those stalls. It's amazing. Loz is down there.
0: Oh, there's plants.
1: Loz says, happy dig it, and says, can we let listeners know they can come say hi, get a program guide, and subscribe on the spot at the Wesley Hill Market. Everyone knows where Wesley Hill Market
0: is. Everyone knows where it is, and what an absolutely stunning day to be at the market. It will be buzzing.
1: Oh, you'll smell the fragrant flowers.
0: It'll just be gorgeous there everywhere, and you'll just have to buy lots of things and subscribe to Main FM.
1: Yay.
0: We have in the studio Richard McEwen. Hello.
3: Hi.
0: I think we've got you mic'd up and you're here, and that's fantastic. Aisha, hello.
4: Hi.
0: Thank you for coming in at such short notice. I don't know what I'm doing with my mic. I'm turning to you and talking, and now I'll have to just go that way.
1: You can swing it around in front of you
0: that
1: if
0: way.
1: You can.
0: It won't make too much noise.
1: I'll bring it down a bit while you do that.
0: Is that all right?
1: Yeah, and Matt, bring it up towards your small young mouth.
5: Oi!
1: There we go.
5: Hello!
1: That'll be better.
0: It's not quiet,
1: You might be on a par
0: I'll take my glasses off too. Now I'm ready. Richard, how are you?
3: You don't really want to know. I've had a very bad period from excessive gardening, and I spent a couple of weeks on a massage a table in our kitchen because I couldn't sit or walk.
0: Oh, Pat, you overdid it.
3: I did, and so I'm in recovery mode. We had a woofer, which was a tremendous help to us.
0: Yes.
3: And I hope I'm going to get back to it, because we got exciting things happening next weekend with the Bendigo District group of the Australian Native Plant Society.
0: Yes.
3: With their annual flower show.
0: And that's going to be at that school building?
3: Yeah, Victory College.
0: Victory College.
3: Yeah, and it's on Saturday 9:30 to 4 or 4:30 and Sunday 9:30 till 3, I think. It's fantastic every year.
0: If you haven't been there, Jimmy, you need to go there. Yeah. All the growers are there.
1: Tell me the name of the school again.
3: Victory College, Cairn Street.
1: Okay. So I'm just going to adjust your mic a little bit. Victory College.
3: Yeah, Victory College. It's a great venue, a huge hall.
0: There's the Eremophila grower. There's all these specialist growers that are there, oh, with, yeah, native plants. And
3: Eremophila, Grevillea, grafted species. Yeah. If you're looking for something really special, you'd get it there. And the people to talk to as well, who are really specialists in their trade. But it's just such an amazing sight and scent, this room full of all Australian native plants. It's astounding, really.
0: And it is, because the range, and they've all been grown in Victoria, so they're not imported, you know, a grower from way away bringing in. They're all local.
1: Oh, so they're,
3: and
1: they've
3: mostly
1: adapted.
3: Grown in Bendigo District, Castlemaine District gardens.
0: Yeah, it's very exciting. And then you just buy a whole lot of plants and come home and wait for that sort of abundance to emerge from your own garden.
3: And it's $5. Children are free.
0: Yeah, and I've had some really great successes from the plants that I've bought through there, which is good. So next weekend. That's good, because this weekend's full.
3: Next weekend's probably full as well. Don't they have footy things next weekend?
0: None of that. That's not in my full calendar at all.
3: Not mine either.
0: No, but garden ones, there is a lot on. And so what's been growing in your garden? Have you been getting some seed in the ground?
3: Yeah, well, of course, there's a lot of things coming up that we did late autumn sowing. So I did a little trial with the broad beans this year, because everyone was debating when should you put them in.
0: Mm-hmm.
3: I like to put them in late because they don't put on so much herbage prior to the seed setting. So you'll see them flowering. If you plant them early, you'll see them flowering through the very early spring or even late winter. Those flowers will not set pods. So you end up with very tall plants. They need a lot of water. They get blown over by the wind. So I always sow.
0: Interesting.
3: I'm sowing mine later. So I did some succession planting over a 5-week period, late ones, you know, from late May through to late June, to see how they're doing. They're quite interesting to see this sort of tapering off in height.
0: Yes.
3: I did some earlier ones as well.
0: I did mine about 3 weeks ago.
3: Well, they'd be okay. I did a whole bunch of Greggs as well.
0: Yes.
3: The Landrace.
0: Yes, that's what I put in a mix of his.
3: So I sorted them into their different appearances. There's some very dark green, and so I've got sections sewn down to those. Some of them have got coloured flowers this year. I don't remember that last year.
0: Yeah, there were some really fantastic red ones. Red flowers, really pinky ones, and there's a striped flower. Yeah. That comes through too. I just put them all together.
3: In terms of planting, we've got a huge backlog because the last year and a half has not been a good planting season. So it was very, very dry last year. And so we've got a sort of backlog of things that were tube stock that went into pots and sitting in the tunnel, native plants.
0: Mm-hmm.
3: Meanwhile, we're trying to get rid of that Vinca major, you know, the great periwinkle ground
0: the
3: cover.
0: Great periwinkle.
3: Terrible, invasive, awful. Wonderful ground cover, awful thing to have in your garden around here.
0: And nothing like the beautiful oxalis or gazanias. Yeah. Like
3: they're looking beautiful at the moment, aren't they?
0: Yes,
3: the
0: gazanias, yes. Yeah. And we're talking
3: with
0: about
3: the capeweed, you know, it's got its golden landscape and the gazanias.
0: The capeweed, you know, every now and then you get a big year of capeweed.
1: Mm.
0: And it must have been the moisture at the right time.
3: Yeah.
0: Because a few garden friends have said, you know, that are gardening at other people's places, say, man, they're giant capeweed that is just booming. But what great mulch, you know, tip them upside down, put a pile of them,
1: come out more easily when they're hand-sized, don't they?
0: They do, and I think they work when they're little, I find see my fingers. This is the weeding time of year, and my fingers start getting this hook thing on them, and I can imagine your whole back is doing something like this, Richard.
3: I'm going to tell you about this.
0: and I found that if I finish weeding and I'm sitting down, having a little rest at the end of the day, I can move my finger and just put pressure on it to do the other way, and it goes crick, crick, crick. So I just, it's not really cracking, but it's just sort of like trying to re-educate it to straighten up so that when I am 78, I won't have little hook fingers.
3: Right.
0: I'll be able to hang from things.
3: Well, you're talking about the capeweed. It was the capeweed that kind of finished me off for my back. We were over at the Grampians at WAMA, the Centre for Environmental Art.
0: Yes.
3: And we were visiting Jamila's installation, Spring, the big circle of native grasses and others. And
0: so that's 12 months old now, is it? Or 2 years?
3: 12 months. It started this month last year. There was a launch of it, but it was started in April when we did the prep and sowing. But there was a whole load of capeweed looking really vigorous on the edge of this circle. So the woofer was with us, and Aisha and the woofer and I went round the circle. And we were bending down, pulling out. And the next day, it triggered something in my back, and that was it. But the vinca, I want to come back to the vinca because unlike capeweed, vinca is there all year round.
0: Yes.
3: Wonderful ground cover for rabbits.
0: And snakes.
3: So we had a rabbit warren under our vinca.
0: Mm-hmm.
3: So we eradicated them, and that's what we've done the last couple of weeks, is planted up natives in that cleared area where it was it's the enemy, really.
0: It is, and it just suckers and runs. Yeah. And so did you do the burning it, suffocating? What was your method?
3: Oh, right.
0: Because people
3: won't like this.
0: I know, but,
3: Garlon.
1: Oh.
3: Garlon.
0: Garlon.
3: It was recommended to me with a surfactant. It was recommended to me by Michael Wright of Rush Wright Landscapers. People know him from Glenluce.
0: Claire's been out there, yes.
3: Yeah. And so he's a very knowledgeable horticulturalist, and I asked him about it, and he said, Garlon with a surfactant. Yeah. Knocked off my... what do you call them? Agapanthus that are growing there as well. So
0: because you inherited a sort of an English cottage garden.
3: We've inherited
0: with
3: a wonderful looking garden, but it didn't survive. A lot of it didn't survive the 2006-7 drought.
0: Yep.
3: There were hundreds of roses, and many of them even died in the drought. And there, you know what hardy plants there was. Mm. A silver birch grove. Well, it wasn't going to last. So there were a lot of beautiful ideas, but with the millennium drought and being deprived of our irrigation water right for a couple of years, we couldn't maintain it. So over the last 5 years, we've been moving over to build a more native structured garden, so an ecologically more appropriate garden for
0: Look at that. There's
3: region.
0: A handful of...
1: Wow. Handful
0: of subscribers.
1: Oh, wow. Richard, you're drawing in the subscribers. Look at those. Would you like some of those? I'll quickly mention this text that came in.
0: Yep.
1: Hey, folks, I have a little six-year-old subscriber here waiting patiently to hear a shout-out to Ruby and Jetta Thorne, who subscribed this morning to Pachelbel's Caravan before they go out for a ride run around the Bot Gardens.
0: Yay.
1: Thanks.
3: Well done.
1: Thank
0: Big
1: you,
0: shout
1: subscribers.
0: Out to you,
1: love
0: Ruby.
1: You.
0: And Ruby and.
1: Oh, I'll go back. It's Ruby and Jetta Thorne out there.
0: Ruby
1: have a good
0: Jetta.
1: Run.
0: Yeah, have a good run or ride, whatever, around the Botanic Gardens. And
1: someone else says, hiya, Lou. It's Jess from Echidna Gardening. Hiya, Lou. Love your show, dig it. I just subscribed to Main FM. Keep up the great work. I'm heading outside to finish planting before it gets too hot. Jess from Echidna Gardening.
0: Thank you very much, Jess.
1: On you, Jess.
0: That's really lovely. Okay, we've got Echidna Garden Services. Here we go from Campbell's Creek. Shout out electronic music lovers, dig it, and DJ Time Warp. Real people, real yarns, not driven by commercial shite. We'll have none of that here. We'll have none of that commercial business. Hilary Blackshaw, thank you very much from Tewton. You're amazing. Love it. Makes my day better. Thank you very much. We've got a pet subscriber to dig it. I'm easily distracted by flowers. It's a good thing to be distracted by. It is. Are those all the oldies?
1: No, they all just came in. It's madness. Oh, no, I've got the rest of them here.
0: You've got the there. I've got dog backwards.
1: We've had a pet subscriber to What's Golden.
0: Yeah.
1: And Remy Rolene has sent a donation in. I would say, that's Remy Rolene. Rolene. Thank you so much for your donation. Joshua Al-Kazraji from Campbell's Creek has said community spirit. Love you, Josh. What a wonderful human. Kevin Stewart from Castlemaine says, I love all the Maine FM volunteers. Independent media is
0: thank
1: vital.
0: You. Yes.
1: And Texas Rom, R-H-O-M-B, maybe the greyhound is that shape. Texas Rom the greyhound loves a banger. A sausage or a tune or maybe that's a type of plant. Awesome. Thank you so much.
0: Oh, we love you all. And thank you so much because, you know, every bit helps. Every bit helps keep us on the air.
1: The rent is due.
0: The rent, always got to pay the dues.
1: Help us out, people.
0: Richard, where were we before we were rudely interrupted by all these wonderful subscribers? Thanks for coming on. What a boomer you brought.
1: Vinca.
0: You brought them in.
1: I feel like I once weeded some vinca. It's quite long. You could sort of form ropes of it if you're
3: cut it. It's strong and wiry, and it's these adventitious roots that it just creeps along, and then at each node it'll root down, and so
1: tenacious.
3: You can dig it out, but often it's entwined in your other shrubs and things like that. So
0: we had a garden patch at Pylong at our in our courtyard, and for over 100 years, I'm not that old, but I'd been digging it out, I reckon, for 50 years. And so someone planted it there. It was a great idea because it's hardy. Oh, it's so hardy. And so I would just keep, you know, we sifted the soil. We, you know, and someone, you'd give up and someone else, you know, from the family go, I'm going to get rid of it, you know, I'm going to bang this out. But really the only way we could do it was really digging the whole thing over, pulling out everything you could physically see, leave the soil open, and then as soon as you saw it, hit it with a toxic poison. Because it was growing through the roots, the bricks, and we've got a, you know, 150-year-old homestead that was actually undermining all the brickwork and the old stone laundry. So it was really, you know, how do we deal with it? So I don't know, because we sold the property, unfortunately, and I don't know whether we just kept it abate for a few years. You know, maybe we had a good clear run for about, 5-6 years, and then
3: a little bit left and away it goes. It's like so many weeds are like that, and we've had a long-standing battle against the carpet weed, the Galenia pubescens, which was smothering our place.
0: Is that the one down the paddock that's got a little burr?
3: No, it doesn't have a burr. It's got small leaves, lots of little white flowers. Bees love them. It ruins the honey. It spreads and smothers everything. It's a South African woody perennial, ground cover, brought in for mines, control of erosion on mine. So we just pull. We're in a state now where we're hard to find them. Mm-hmm. We're always eagle-eyed as we walk around the block and look for a little seedling, pull it out because it'll be a metre square if you leave it for a year.
0: Yep.
3: Going back to the vinca, what a great ground cover and smotherer it is. So we cleared all this out over the last year. And so we've had this area bare. I put a lot of mulch over it. And heaven knows, something appeared, a horror show, a couple of months ago. Bridal creeper.
1: Oh.
3: And I thought, a bird has dropped a seed. So I went in and had a look, started to clear the soil back and looked it up on the web, found out about it. And there was this mass, it was about a quarter of a metre square, of crowns and tubers shriveled up. So it had been there.
0: Yeah.
3: I don't know if it had been planted, may well have been. And then as the vinca gradually spread, it just killed everything out. So, I mean, that was a horrible thing to find. So carefully
0: you
3: dug it all
0: one.
3: Up. Who wants bridal creeper?
1: And those clusters. I had to clear an area to build my new greenhouse, and I knew I had bridal creeper near some old stumps. Thought I was rid of it, but deep under the ground, I'd find those tube little cluster brain formations.
3: Yeah.
1: For weeks, a year later, I was still finding them. Horrible.
3: Well,
1: things.
3: We've been there 23 years. It's the first time I've ever seen it on the property.
1: Wow.
3: Yeah, and where it came up was this area that had been vinca and rabbit burrows, you know. And
0: Are you winning on the rabbits?
3: We're dealing well with the rabbits. I thought I got rid of them all, but...
0: Thought you might have come in with a pair of dressed rabbits for me.
3: No, oh, I love rabbit. I
0: know.
3: I love to eat rabbits.
0: I love your rabbits.
1: Yeah, that's not a subscriber, by the way.
0: No.
3: Do you want me to read this? It says there's 6 minutes to go, guys. Come
0: that's
3: on,
0: right.
3: Subscribe.
0: Jimmy's going to start doing
1: gracious.
0: That. Wind us up.
1: It's only $40 for a concession or an unwaged person to subscribe, $50 for a waged person. You can spend more. All the info's on mainfm.net. But give us a ring, 5472-4376. You could speak to Steph or Sue. Maybe Suzanne Donisthorpe's on the phone. The world
0: Suzanne's
1: famous.
0: Suzanne's there. Yes, she's there.
1: Speak to your radio idol.
0: And remember, today's prizes, like today's only, will be the Castlemaine Football and Netball Club, the couple membership package. So, you know, Yahoo to the Football and Netball Club. Johnny Baker voucher, $55. The Chewton Film Society, 2027 membership. Awakenings with Anwen, 60-minute session. So, you know, if you want to give up something or start something fresh, go under hypno. And the Castlemaine Community House, a $55 voucher to an education program. So these
1: Amazing.
0: Things are all good that you can be in the running for today if you just get on that phone or on your tablet-y thing. Device, is that what you say, device?
1: Shows how much our community loves us by all these amazing sponsors donating these prizes. Incredible prizes.
0: Incredible. And it's every day for the whole 7 days that we're doing that.
1: Yeah.
0: And then on top of that, they've got the giant prize, which I think goes in the running for, like, the end of the month.
1: The rest of the month.
0: Yeah,
1: keep
0: yeah.
1: subscribing. Tell all your friends. We'll stop harping on about it after this week.
0: Yeah, so we're going to give you a really good dose today. So, and then
1: Do
0: you can
1: it.
0: All have a nice break. But remember, you can subscribe during the year anytime you sort of listen to the station and think it's a really great program. Then you could just ring up and give a donation because, you know, we'll take it.
1: I've just seen Ryan at the window. Was that Ryan? I've
0: That's
1: never
0: right.
1: met Ryan before.
0: Met Ryan?
1: No, I'm new to the station. When I'm an old new.
0: No, you're old new. You're a night timer.
1: It's
0: you're a night swinger.
1: Ryan's standing by to do North by South soon. And
0: you're going to be able to do a live cross and introduce yourself to Ryan and say
1: I
0: hi.
1: I think I've only done one live cross.
0: Oh.
1: Hey, we'll all say hi.
0: This is a learning studio.
1: I think Ryan's listening right now.
0: This is
1: he
0: a station where you
1: fresh.
0: Can come on and learn how to do things.
1: You can because it's a community radio station and everyone can come in and have their say, be creative, have a show contribute to your wider community.
4: They can,
1: it's
4: even
1: wonderful.
4: Like me.
1: Australia has the best radio in the world from what I've heard, as everywhere I travel I listen to the radio, and we are so lucky to have such a free media, as free and accessible media.
0: Yeah, I'm reading a book that the cricket club of the Taliban cricket club. I'm hoping it's just a novelty thing, but wow, we are so lucky.
1: Yeah. Yeah, you think we're being oppressed a lot in this country and things are difficult and the government's being an arse, but there's some things that like this.
0: Like a voice.
1: We've
0: got a voice. We've
1: super
0: got a
1: rare.
0: Voice.
1: Super good. So much love. I love this Main FM family. And we want you to love us too and be part of our big hug. Thanks for having me in, Lou. It's been fun.
0: Thank you very much for coming in. The midnight phone call.
1: Yay.
0: Hey, Jimmy, will you come in the morning? That was great that we can do that sort of thing here.
1: Yeah. Yeah, lovely to meet you, Richard.
3: Nice to meet you too.
1: And I'll be growing your gourds that have come through maybe a few generations via Lou. They're in the ground.
3: They're your gourds now.
1: Yeah.
0: Oh, good gourd. I'm going for the loofahs this year.
1: Yeah.
3: Uh-huh.
0: Seeds are in. Such an exciting time waiting for the first bit of green popping out.
1: Oh.
0: Isn't it?
1: Did you scarified your loofah seeds?
0: No, I soaked them.
1: Oh, I soaked and scarified. I was reading, which
0: well,
1: ends
0: I hope
1: the
0: you got
1: pointy
0: a lot.
1: End.
0: I hope you got a lot, because, you know, then if I didn't do a good job, maybe you did a good job.
1: I did
0: job.
1: Plant 7 or 8.
0: Oh.
1: That's not a lot,
0: that's
1: is
0: not
1: it?
0: Not a lot.
3: 70 or 80.
1: No, I think I bought a packet from Diggers, and you only get a few, maybe I get 12 in the
0: yeah,
1: packet.
0: Yeah, I bought two packets there. It's not a lot. You need bulk. You need to be able to buy bulk seed.
1: Yeah, a whole year worth of scourers, scrubbers, sponges. Sponges.
0: Loofahs.
1: Loofahs. Don't loofahs. Call them sponges. Call
0: no,
1: them loofahs.
0: Just call them loofahs. They're really good. I came down to Melbourne one year with a whole suitcase full of loofahs and lemongrass tea, I think, and everyone got it for their Christmas present.
1: Awesome.
3: Oh, handy.
0: It was really good. You know, people had no idea what I was bringing them. Very useful. You can take them camping in swag.
1: Yeah. Oh, and then it doesn't matter if you drop one in the bush, it's going to dissolve as long as the seeds are out.
0: Just don't start dropping your woolen clothes around.
1: No. Be careful out there.
0: Yes. I'm speechless.
1: I'm speechless. We've got another half a minute. What would you like to say?
0: We want to know, are you standing upright?
3: I can without a stick. I came in without a stick. I couldn't find one when we were leaving the house this morning. So, yeah, I'm suitably drugged up.
0: Oh, see, gardeners of Australia working in this country, this is what you can look forward to.
3: Yeah, when you're in your 70s.
0: Yeah, when you're in your 70s, it's time to slow down and get some more woofers.
3: Absolutely. We need another woofer at the moment.
0: Yeah, I reckon I need a woofer or two too.
3: Last weekend we had an ex-student of mine from Ballarat Uni when I was teaching there and his son. And they stayed for 2 days and they did a heap of work for me.
0: Beautiful.
3: Just called
0: up. We need to propagate people like that.
1: Yeah. We sure do. The woofers are going to be subscribing. Well, we've tipped over to 10 a.m. and I've got a feeling Ryan is there in the other studio. Are you there, Ryan?
4: I am in the other studio.
0: Ryan,
1: north by south, come on through.
0: Hello. Ryan. I'll go and tap on the door.
1: Have a look.
0: Okay. Maybe he fell over. Maybe he's answering the phones.
1: Yeah, he probably is. Ryan. He's probably receiving all of the next subscribers.
0: Hello.
1: If you're a business.
4: Yeah, I know. Can you hear me?
1: $150. Community group, 100. All the info's on mainfm.net.
0: Can I hear you?
4: Can you hear me?
1: I can hear nothing.
4: Can you hear me?
1: Ryan's there.
0: I can hear Ryan on the radio.
4: Can you hear me?
1: Hi, Ryan.
4: Hello.
1: Hi, everyone.
0: Oh,
1: have a good show, mate.
4: No worries at all.
1: All right. See you later, everyone.
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